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0: Hallelujah!
1: Hallelujah!
0: And you just look.
1: Oh God! Great thanks to the Almighty, the Great One, the King over the earth. Our God, my own God, your own God, our own God, he that can do all things, the one that knows all, the great and wealthy God, the glorious God. Oh God, we bring appreciation. Today is Tuesday, day 6 in the month of October 2026. As 13th day of our prayer today, and I believe, hey, now your future shall be great. Why we keep coming every day is to remind you, you are glory and you must not be swallowed. You have a future that must not be destroyed. Yesterday I was telling us, every glorious child, there's work before you. Someone once asked me,
2: Baba,
1: Daddy, they say I'm glorious.
2: Why
1: then am I not using it? You have a lot of work before you. Every glorious child you see, they pass through something. And when you enter into glory, the work just begins. When you enter into glory, your victory just begins. There's no gate one you will see that will sleep. This night, I can beg you, be in the victory. Those in all of the things about the devil. Major individuals. I have special prophetic words and special ministry for us. I believe God has prophesied. What is the one to make you? Hey, he will make you. Where is taking you? You will get there. What he want to make of you? He will make of you. Powers that want to swallow you. Powers that want to swallow you. Spirit that want to swallow you. They shall be wasted. Those that have been shot. They will open. I'm praying for you. Any embargo upon you, those is placed on you, that whole hindrance on you, that evil thing on you, catch fire. I'm praying for you. Anywhere you are hitting, that I cannot come out yourself, come and bring you out. I must pray. How many of you believe that opposition generation never comes? You will meet yourself. Power that says you will not rise. Man, you talk about them. They are wasted. You will be lifted.
2: Lord,
1: this very year, you will be lifted. That's your name in the book of death. Hey, man, it is brought out. The whole town knows. Even those that are not in Lagos, they have been here this last night. Today is their and our prayers at Lagos State. A day in a week like this. Low Boston.
2: Fagba
1: Lego.
2: Sorry, I want to work for them.
1: God, have you come to that program?
2: I want to nip.
1: They are full determination. If you are not determined, you cannot come. You have to decide the day. You will set that day
2: aside.
1: That this day I want to fight and to overcome. The day I want to take back my glory. The day I want to take back my destiny. I jingle the bell. Those that are yours, hey, man, we get them back. You will not be cheated again. You are going with boss spots. Hey, man, you have
2: 10 minutes.
1: I prophesy. Today,
2: battle
1: the part of father and mother. I start to fight you
2: too.
1: Hey,
2: men,
1: they will not fight you. That evil voice speaking that you will not be great.
2: Oh yeah,
1: that voice.
2: Hey,
1: men, they are judged.
2: Amen.
1: UK. Remember the 16th.
2: Hey,
1: nothing changes it.
2: It's
1: a covenant day, sir. I want
2: to
1: speak to God. Because I meet there, a great prophetic assignment. I'll be seeing that one on one by grace of God. Let's go to chapter 7 and as our deeds. Get hallelujah. 7 times. Glory, great ones. 7 times. To this great God, that owns great testimony, that owns great mercy. And I shout in those 7. If you can jump, you do so. 7 hallelujah. Hallelujah. Hallelujah. Hallelujah. Hallelujah. Hallelujah. Hallelujah. Hallelujah. Turn to the next place.
0: Ogo, Ogo, Ogo, Ogo, Ogo, Ogo, Ogo.
3: Hosanna,
0: Hosanna, Hosanna, Hosanna, Hosanna, Hosanna, Hosanna, Hosanna.
3: On a carny,
0: that's the first place.
3: Yeah,
0: yeah, yeah, yeah, yeah, yeah, yeah, yeah.
3: Gonna walk it.
0: Lift up your hands. Where's my testimony? Come. My testimony. My miracle. My miracle, where are you? My testimony, where are you? Come unto me. Come unto me. My children's testimonies. Come. The testimony of my work. Come. From today, I enter your testimony. Amen. I told you when you hear my voice, you must not wait beside you. That promise was uttered. Samuel Adebayo that God said to the of prayer that says that it comes to pass that they arise. If you don't pray another prayer, pray this one. Holy Ghost, give me testimony that will silence my mockers.
3: The testimony that will shock my mockers.
0: That will
3: silence them.
0: Come back, come on.
3: I receive
0: it. Finally,
3: pray.
0: Let me pray. Why you need testimony number two?
3: Number one
0: to silence
3: number two.
0: He gets
3: the name Missy
0: to give inspiration to do more. He gets ready for those looking for child. He gets to stage. The other is looking at the wife. He cannot even do anything like this. I'm not wasting my efforts. But we have testimony. Twins. You will say,
3: when there's no testimony, passion to move forward.
0: Man of God, I pray. That have blocked your testimony.
4: Fully denied of miracle.
5: Kaba authority, Latori of the Ogo Power. Police and Makeba Yojo. If I say, pay, Shay and Machu.
4: Shame at Yanu, you could do your to say, Idemaja. 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We will yap to Miss Jack, Professor Madebayo, authority. 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
6: 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Also, you know, any moment you will be loyal for 7 years. What you want?
4: That's your two major. Somebody shout, hallelujah.
3: I'm
0: not going to give you today.
3: Only anointing.
0: It's anointing.
3: When you get power of God,
0: go back that way alone.
3: You can't remain the same.
0: Oh, they were back on us.
3: Deuteronomy 8:18.
0: The devil just get logo.
3: Thou shalt remember.
0: Only keep on your own alone.
3: For is the one. God is the one.
0: Alone with you.
3: Give you power.
0: Love for like God. Latin your own. Latin your
3: own. Oh my God.
0: Oh,
3: Lua. There is power. To produce testimony.
0: I got a word to let me know.
3: Don't talk about me. What's all your
0: that's what brought you to project today. At this time,
3: my leg would be Tuesday.
0: Today's Tuesday, sir. Anywhere you may be. Today's Tuesday. If you're in Lagos State, Tabiogu, I'll be having program at Fagba between 8 o'clock to 1 p.m.
3: Anointing.
0: Aurora, if I'm Aurora,
3: power.
0: If I'm a ruler,
3: I came to deliver.
0: My wallet is to that. God carried me fully. I saw the hand of
3: God.
0: I'm seeing vision right now. This man, you were sent out from abroad. You didn't go with anything. My brother, I should tell you that by his power, he wants to send you back there.
3: When God give you power, when he anoints
0: you
3: can't remain the same.
0: Holy Baba, come on, sir.
3: Samuel chapter
0: 10.
3: Verse 6.
0: Samuel 10. Samuel 10.
3: You will be born.
0: Only one.

0: I'm going to tell my butt. But there's no strength to push. No strength to push. I enter into you like come out. That good thing in you. Yeah, that shall become glorious.
1: Look.
0: Look what it can
1: last first 30.
0: From verse 30.
1: Maria and Mary.
0: Mary asks,
1: any man loan
0: you still we conceive.
1: But virgin,
0: I'm still a virgin. The angel said,
1: and me Oluwa,
0: the spirit of the Lord God will come to you.
1: Baba.
0: That your life is dry. It needs power.
1: Power.
0: Power.
1: Jesus.
0: Jesus. Power.
1: When you encounter power, everything about you will change automatically. Your business. Your health. Your future. Your children's life.
0: Darkness may come out of children. If you don't meet in power,
1: 10, 19,
0: look what you
1: can
0: do. From verse 10, the devils came back. Because from verse 1, Jesus empowered them. That's what Matthew 10 also says. In verse 1, he empowered them. I can call this Tuesday as Tuesday of power. All you glorious ones that believe in the call of authority, rest your peace. Say, oh Lord, empower me. I want to prosper.
1: Brother,
0: empower me. I want to prosper. Empower me. I want to have this money. Empower me. I want to prosper. Glory to God. Glory to God. Glory to God.

0: That's why I tell
1: me.
0: There are some places I want to go. In Jerusalem and Jordan. I want to go again. That place, Elijah is the power from Elijah. I want to stand there. Where Elijah prayed and rain came, I want to stand there. That water of Mara that became sweet. And I'm going with people. I'll do to my logos. I bet I'll serve
1: it.
0: Now you get your promised land.
1: Amen. Send the message.
0: Just send the message.
1: Prophet.
0: See Jordan.
1: At
0: Jerusalem, what has
1: done?
0: I give you the best. You will have testimony. You will have testimony. You will have testimony. You will have testimony. You will have testimony. You will have testimony. You will have testimony. You will have testimony. You will have testimony. You will have testimony. The power testimony. Come upon you. Pray this one, pray. Power is blocking my testimony. Be wasted. He says, when the Holy Ghost come upon you, and you shall be my witnesses in Jerusalem, Judea. There are some justice. They cannot stand for
1: number one.
0: Agogo, delay cannot stand. What is delay? What is delay? That one takes the sick. Right from when she became mature,
1: young lady.
0: Benisa.
1: By only touch.
0: She married by one
1: call.
0: That asthmatic cough of more than 23 years just vanished. I shall never conceive. After that, she conceived. You have had all transparencies there. They will bring it up. Shout where you are. Any I'm blocking my testimony. Be cut off. Let me go. Let me go. Let me go. Let me go.

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0: 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Break up. You get that at this time. You go to the left. You move to the right. Those that are shot. I get my testimony. Break up. 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
3: rí. I try to got it.
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3: Many times
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3: Abiko wa nítòsí. 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
3: 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You know what they are doing.
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3: This testimony to hear.
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3: Tell me, there is imagination.
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3: o. Many have come for the mountain.
2: Ọlọ́pọ̀rọ̀
3: ni. They think they
2: don't
3: trust the light.
2: Ọtí
3: happen to that
2: must.
3: All of you in Abuja and the virus. Tomorrow is the D-Day. Suleja and the virus. That place where they play football.
2: The stadium.
3: They call stadium. That is where we are meeting. Tomorrow. The Lord has sent me to you. And all he sent me are we minister. We have prayed. Spirit of God says. This Abuja. He is going to do great things there. And it is starting your life. You will see his glory. You that have people there and environs, tell them Suleja is the place at that very stadium. That's what we are using. You see our people there
2: West,
3: by Wednesday night. This morning, we are going to Fagba. Long low bus stop. I'm very much around. It's going to be massive. Once we leave there, we are heading to Jabode. Those in the Jabode and the virus, it belongs to Sami. But I'm around. I was just out today. So powerful.
2: So in me,
3: today, we are going to complete the remaining powerful works. Those you want to do, I cannot say it on air. But when you come, we'll be settling there. Amen. Share your glory. Amen. You have done mercy. Amen.
2: Engineer.
3: Bring up my testifiers. Before we go around.
4: My name is Ola Oloyede from Arabroad here in Kagere. It happened, I joined this mountain August parties here. It was people that invite me. I don't like to come. I don't go to any other church except my church. When they say let's go, I don't like to mind them. But when they were disturbing me about here, and I'll go back to my God. I say, God, is this place they are telling me, is it my prophet or what? Everybody needs his own prophet, no matter who you are. Even you are a pastor. Many people knows me here that I'm a pastor. But I was told, if this place, if this man here is my prophet, bring me here and show me how to reach here. That very day, the day I promised God that I want to come, that God should show me sign, 170,000 naira just entered my hand. I spent 18,000, remain 52,000. That was the day they said men's program. That was when I came. When I reached here, I seated there. The man of God has said, there is God has sent angel down with gold. The second VG, when I came, the man of God just cited me. He said, come. I come out. I don't know, maybe you can remember. He said, you have car before. I said, yeah. He said, where is the car? I said, ah. Wings don't carry the car. Oh. Now, business, I said, make I use the car for. But both the money and the car, now so it disappeared. Man of God sit here. Immediately he said, don't worry. Oh. From now, that is August. He said, this August through September, God said, I should tell you, that he's going to give you car. I said, eh? I asked him again. I said, eh? He said, so you don't believe me? I said, no, the way you tell talker, I don't know that people know. Yeah, the man don't look me like this. But that day, you said that you say, amen. I look you like this. Say, this guy know what he did talk. We don't be say, amen. Amen or something where we say, I never know. But the man still continue. He said, do you know what? You will not put me to shame. That car, whether you like it or not, I don't care how God wants to do it. August, September, you will get the car. That very September, the Lord give me the car here. Hallelujah.
3: Ijabu, did you should be asking? Today is Tuesday now. Is Bati not coming? No, will he not come to us? I've come to Ijabu tonight. You have VG tonight. We are doing it together. You need to receive power. You must not be a slave again. Power that cannot be a slave. Power that made the voice that you hear. Hey, receive it. So tonight, all have been Ijabu lands and the parents. I will give you an oil each. An oil each. An oil each. An oil each.
2: Oil of testimony.
3: Aurora, I did you.
2: Oil of power.
3: Aurora, God.
2: Oil of glory.
3: Aurora, go.
2: Oil of prophetic.
3: Aurora, Ishewali.
2: We
3: call it prophetic oil.
2: 21
3: things embedded in prophetic oil. Offend the magba. Offend the
2: sir.
3: One oil, one water. And you, I'm inside. Rise up,
2: Oliver.
3: Lift the legs. Power of God. Break my bones. Let my life accelerate. Break my bones. For my life to accelerate.
2: You must have the mindset of God. Follow God.
3: Tell your long. Come out of your seat. Be transformed. There's power on ground. Give yourself unto God. A living sacrifice. Hey, man, you will not die.
2: Hello, Psalm 63.
3: You are praying with Psalm 63 today.
2: At 66.
3: Psalm 63, Psalm 66. And Psalm 24. Ask for power that way cannot be blocked with. Thank you, Father.
2: Out of power. Who's dressed cannot be blocked?
5: Lagos State.
2: My Lagos State.
5: 100,000 oil.
2: I have 100,000 oil.
5: That's found
2: to give to people today.
5: I want come out from
2: some I give them a fagbala to
5: their phone.
2: It's a well with you. Today is Tuesday. Can you give up in a victory?
5: Or a testimony.
2: Up in a testimony.
5: He's
2: not by force. But if you can do it, I'm in a starting covenant ready. All night. I do pray for people.
5: So in any moment,
2: today I did that of Ijabode. I've done it yesterday. I'll do Ijabode. Hey, your voice is activated. Hey, now let's locate you. Hey,
5: pastor.
2: Sir,
5: I want your FACA number.
2: People want their quantity. 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
6: 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God bless you.
2: All let you. You will have testimony.
5: Most sonny, all let you.
2: You will have testimony, I say.
5: All let you.
2: Amen.
5: All let you.
2: Amen.
5: Oh, Jay,
2: you will be great.
5: All let you.
2: You have testimony.
5: Oh, Jay,
2: you will be great.
5: All let you.
2: You have testimony.
5: Oh, Jay,
2: you will be great.
5: Bobo like
2: don't
5: go
2: see. Every closed door is open. Don't do the birthday. Amen. You see that
5: there's a wedding.
2: You that did the wedding.
5: Go, you put your
2: hand. Amen. Amen.
5: Hello.
2: Amen.
5: Our
2: father.
5: President.
2: President,
5: governor,
2: senators, ministers, they don't work with you. You have rest of mind.
5: In the name of Jesus.
2: Amen.
5: Yes.
2: And when you see, tell them, I will use my

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22: Good morning. Welcome to Divine Connection Hour, a program anchored by Pastor Roland Oluwole, the presiding pastor of Dynamic Prayer Chapel, number 106, Iju Fagba Road, beside Olowosoke Dile Police Station, Iju Road.
23: Glory to God. You are welcome to this morning edition of Divine Connection Hour. This is a prayer and inspirational program sponsored by Dynamic Nation. My name is Pastor Roland Oluwole. Good morning. I pray with you this morning. The mercy of the Lord will be sufficient for this family. The name of the Lord will be glorified in this home. Nothing will go wrong in this family. Your joy shall be full, and the name of the Lord will be exalted in this family. It shall be good news in Jesus' mighty name. Amen. Once again, you are welcome to this morning program. This is a program we bring our way every day, Monday to Friday, 6 o'clock in the morning like this to 6:30. And by the grace of God, what we are looking at this week, we started since yesterday. Come out from your hidden place and fulfill your ministry. So, what we are looking at this week, that we said it is dedicated to all ministers of the gospel. Come out from your hidden place and fulfill your ministry. We took our anchor scripture from the book of 1 Corinthians chapter 4. Verses 1 and 2. The Bible says, let a man so account of us as of the ministers of Christ and stewards of the mysteries of God. Moreover, it is required in stewards that a man be found faithful. We said yesterday that ministry is one of the greatest privileges God can give a human being. To be called by God, to represent Christ, to serve his purpose, to preach his word, to pray for people, to raise disciples, to build lives, and to participate in God's eternal purpose is an extraordinary privilege. But ministry is also a serious responsibility. We said yesterday that ministry is not entertainment. Ministry is not a career. Ministry is not a platform for self-promotion. Ministry is not an opportunity to become famous. Ministry is not a title. Ministry, we said yesterday, is a divine assignment. When God calls a man into ministry, he is entrusting something precious into that man's hand. In the word of Apostle Paul, he says, moreover, it is required in stewards that a man be found faithful. Notice the word stewards. A steward is somebody who manages what belongs to somebody else. The ministry is God's. The church is God's church. The people are God's people. The gifts, they are God's gifts. The anointing is God's. The message you preach is God's. The opportunity is God's. Therefore, we said the minister must never forget that I am handling what belongs to God. That understanding changes the way you preach. That understanding will change the way you lead. That understanding will change the way you serve. That understanding will change the way you counsel, will change the way you pray, will change the way you handle money. That understanding will change the way you treat people, the way you respond to correction, and the way you conduct yourself privately. And yesterday, we looked at 21 fundamental facts about ministry. He said, number one, ministry is a divine assignment. Number two, ministry begins with a call. Number three, ministry is service, not status. Number four, ministry belongs to God. Number five, ministry requires faithfulness. Number six, ministry requires character. Number seven, ministry is bigger than the pulpit. Number eight, ministry requires preparation. Number nine, ministry requires spiritual development. Number 10, ministry requires responsibility. Number 11, ministry involves sacrifice. Number 12, ministry is not self-promotion. Number 13, ministry requires humility. Number 14, ministry will be tested. Number 15, ministry requires love. Number 17, ministry can be attacked by temptation. Number 18, ministry requires accountability. Number 19, ministry requires reproduction. Number 20, we said ministry has seasons. And number 21, ministry will ultimately be judged by God. We said yesterday that don't pursue ministry because you want a title. Pursue ministry because God called you. Don't pursue the pulpit because you want applause. Pursue the pulpit for purpose. Don't measure your ministry only by crowd. Measure it by faithfulness. Don't build your ministry around yourself. Build it around Christ. Don't merely gather followers. Raise disciples. Don't only start well, finish well. Because at the end of ministry, the greatest testimony is not I become famous. It is I was faithful to my assignment. And may God grant every minister, listen to me this morning, the grace to say with Paul, I have fought a good fight. I have finished my course. I have kept the faith. 2 Timothy chapter 4 verse 7, in the name of Jesus. Now, going forward this morning, you are anointed. Come out from your hidden place and fulfill your ministry. You are anointed. Come out from your hidden place and fulfill your ministry. 1 Kings chapter 19 verse 18. The Bible says, yet I have left me 7,000 in Israel, all the knees which have not bowed unto Baal, and every mouth which hath not kissed him. This is God talking. I have left for myself 7,000 in Israel, all the knees which have not bowed unto Baal, and every mouth which hath not kissed him. This was when Elijah was talking that he was the only prophet and one which is after his life. And God said, no, there are other 7,000 that start seeing in the hiding. You are anointed. Come out from your hidden place and fulfill your ministry. When you look at ministers of God today, when you look at pastors, prophets, apostles, when you look at bishops, when you look at apostles with massive following, with massive physical structures, with hundreds of thousands of members, you look at them, powerful on every side, they have an online presence, and you tend to conclude that you have seen great men. That's a joke. There are many more anointed than them, but they are hidden. Elijah said, I alone, and I'm sure Elijah moved with that consciousness of being the only general. Elijah moved with that consciousness of being the greatest of his days, and God was watching him. And that consciousness of the greatest of his days also contributed to his attitude to challenges, that if not me, nothing will happen. God said, Elijah, let me tell you something today. I have 7,000 that have not bowed their knees to Baal, and they are powerfully anointed as well. But my problem is this. That was the only time reference was made to those 7,000, after which nothing was said about them again. They are anointed. They are preserved. They are there. They are kept. But how come nobody heard of them again? Ladies and gentlemen, ministers of the gospel, there are many people who had come to this world. There are many ministers of God who had come to planet Earth, who were called by God. They had genuine call. They have spent time in God's presence, who were anointed with powerful messages, who were great in God's sight. They were men and women of purity. They were men and women of prayer. They were men and women who practically saw angels. They were men and women that have dealing of the spirit. But they left this world without anybody knowing them. You are anointed. Come out from your hidden place and fulfill your ministry. And that's why when you see people who have passed through few things in life and ministry, you will do yourself a great deal of favor by listening to them. No matter how you are rising up as a young man, when you have been in your days of popularity as a young man or as a young minister, because your days of popularity can even hit you as a youth. It can hit you as an elderly man. You must be careful. When they see you with all the noise, most time I see young people coming up, younger generation, my heart is bleeding. Lord, help this one not to make mistakes, because the man that is pounding yam and disturbing the neighbors should equally know that the neighbor also eat pan the yam, but nobody hears.

was alone. Now, imagine if these 7,000 men had come out. How can you have handled 7,001 prophets? But these people have been hidden. The 7,000 have been hidden. And this was part of the strength of Jezebel. The reason there is a reproach in Christianity today, there is a mockery in the gospel today, is that too many generals are still in the barrack hiding. The ministry is a military, and the military of the ministry is manifested in the field. Ministry is a military, and the military of the ministry is manifested in the field, not in the barracks. There are too many people who have been messed up and ridiculed in the ministry today. There are people in government who are trying to ridicule the ministry. There are people in the media who are trying to ridicule the ministry. There are people in various quarters who are trying to ridicule the ministry, because many generals are hiding. How can you handle about 7,000 generals in each state of the federation? Where do you start from? How do you confront them? How do you fight and conquer them? That was the fear Pharaoh had. He said, these people are increasing in number. I need to look for how I can silence them. 7,000 prophets in the same capacity of Elijah, but they were hiding. Nobody knew they were there. They were hiding. Nobody is aware they were there. And they had the same anointing like that of Elijah. Come out from that hidden place. Manifest your ministry and fulfilling. This morning, I am praying for somebody. You have a call of God upon your life. You carry a mandate. You are giving a message for this generation. In the name of Jesus, you are coming out from where you have been hiding. I see God bringing you out. I see God bringing you out in the name of Jesus. You are coming out to fulfill your purpose in the name of Jesus. Enough of this hiding. Please come out. Come out and fulfill your ministry. The strength of Jezebel was because these 7,000 that had the same capacity of Elijah were hiding. They carried the mandate, they carried the oil, but they were hiding. So Jezebel began to move as if he is extraordinary, when the general are supposed to be on the field are hiding in the barrack. Then the devil will have the day. Ladies and gentlemen, young men and women, the angel of the Lord appeared to Gideon in Judges chapter 6 verse 13. And Gideon said unto him, oh my Lord, if the Lord be with us, why then is all this befalling us? And where be all his miracle which our fathers told us of, saying, did not the Lord bring us up from Egypt? But now the Lord has forsaken us and delivered us into the hands of the Midianites. He said, where are his miracles that our fathers told us of? He didn't say our parents. He said our fathers. He did not say, where are the miracles our parents told us? He said, where are the miracles our fathers told us of? And the angel said, go in this thy mind. What is the mind? He was saying to the angel, I may come from a restricted family, but I have relationship with the fathers. I may come from background which is wasted, but I am being around spiritual fathers, and they have told us about the workings of God. I am in my incubation process. Where are the things our father told us? And the angel said, go in this thy mind. What was the mind? The mind is connection to Father.

0: fathers. It is revelation from fathers' experience. It is equally an experience from fathers. What he has heard from fathers, that was the might the angel said he should go for. The connection he has, the revelation, the impartation that he has received. 7,000 was anointed. 7,000 carried the same oil like that of Elijah. Yet, one prophet was running for his dear life. 7,000 couldn't come out. People of God, history and destiny will never forgive the generation of Israelites who were around, and yet God came out of the ark to fight for himself. History will never forgive Hophni and Phinehas' generation that they were on ground and the ark of God was taken and brought to the palace of Dagon. One of the biggest things a pastor should never have is familiarity with God. I have seen pastors during prayers, they are pressing their phones. I have seen pastors calling prayer points for members, but himself is not praying it as a pastor. When last did you cry in the place of prayer? A great man said, revival is when brother hot meet sister wet eye. He said, great revival is when brother hot knees meet sister wet eye. Many pastors are not broken. Nothing moved them. Prayers are being made and you are communicating with another person. When I see the way some young ministers run their life, I tell myself, this person may never go far, because familiarity with God breeds contempt. Many of us have become so familiar that spiritual things we should cherish, we treat it with levity. God can applaud your work, but he must judge your life. God can applaud your work, but he must judge your life. When you see God praising them in Revelation chapter 2, he was saying, I know your strength. I know you have done well. He said, but I have something against you. You have discovered that God never amplified what he told you to do that you did. He only judges you on what he told you not to do that you did. Adam named the garden. Adam observed excellency of creation. Adam did a lot of things. How come it was just that fruit God amplified? Samson killed a lot of Philistines. Samson fulfilled the assignment. It was not amplified. But when he too messed up with Delilah, God amplified it. God never amplified what he told you to do and you did. He only judges you on what he told you not to do that you did. When he saw the fig tree afar off, the Bible says he expect to find fruits to eat on it, and he found nothing on it. The Bible says, Jesus said, from today, no man eat henceforth from you. No man eat henceforth from you. If you are fruitless to God, you will be useless to man. If you are fruitless to God, you will be useless to man. The fig tree has no fruit when Jesus need one. And Jesus said, since you did not give fruits to me, you will be useless to man. You are not useful to me, you can't be useful to man. So you must understand that when you are useful to God, then you'll be useful to man. You are anointed. Come out from your hidden place and fulfill your ministry. You carry an oil, you carry a mandate. God has given you a message. What are you still doing in the corner? Can't you break away this fear? Can't you generate courage? Can't you come out? The Lord told me one day when I was praying, he said, son, do you know there are so many powerful preachers who are still hiding in obscurity? There are so many powerful preachers, men and women, who has witnessed couple of dead being raised back to life. Men and women who had moved in the miraculous, but their chairs and pews are still empty. They have seen manifestations in their personal evangelism. They have seen power but they are still in obscurity. But the Bible says there is nothing hidden that will not be revealed. Matthew 10:26. Fear them not therefore, for there is nothing covered that shall not be revealed, and nothing hid that shall not be known. I pray for you this morning, any power that has hidden you, hidden your potential, hidden your calling, hidden your grace, hidden your gift, today, by the power in the name of Jesus, you are coming out. You are coming out in the name of the Lord. This week's message is dedicated to ministers of the gospel. Please join us this Saturday by the grace of God, 8 o'clock in the morning to 10:30 in the morning. It's going to be awesome. By the grace of God, the materials are going to be documented. In case you want a hard copy, it's 3,000. But in case you don't want, you can record with your phone. You can come with any material to record the message. But in case you will need the hard copy you are prepared, that is the amount. Please, let's come together. You are anointed. Come out of that hidden place and fulfill your ministry. Few things to look at if you must come out from obscurity. Few things to look at. About 9 things to consider if you must come out from obscurity and fulfill your ministry. He said 7,000. Can you imagine 7,000 that were carrying the same capacity of Elijah anointing? But they were hiding. Nobody knew them. They were in obscurity. People do not even benefit from the grace upon their life. So 9 things to consider if you must come. I invite you this Saturday by the grace of God to a minister of the gospel. Please, let's come around. Or you know any minister, any man of God or woman of God, let them join us in this Saturday's minister seminar. Just 2.5 hours, 8 to 10:30. But it's one meeting you are going to thank God that you attend. 9 things to look at if you must come out from obscurity as a minister of God. Number 1, if you must come out from being hidden despite being anointed, you must break off from the clique mentality. 7,000 clique. Ministry has almost become politics, that you must belong to certain clique. There are certain people who only relate to themselves. Any other person, no, it has become a clique. It has become factionary. I ask myself, where are the 7,000 when Elijah was running for his life? You watch a wounded soldier die. Where are the 7,000? What kind of anointing without humanity? What kind of manifestation without affection? Watching a wounded soldier die and 7,000 of you were there. What stopped you from coming out, laying your voice? What stopped you from adding your voice? What stopped you from standing up for one of you? Why are the 7,000 pretending as if they don't know Elijah was going through a challenge of his lifetime? A challenge that made the whole Elijah, the man that called fire down, to be asking God to take his life because of a woman, Jezebel. And we have 7,000 who are hidden, and they can still not come out, even when Jezebel was openly threatening Elijah. Is it when Elijah is killed by the authority they will now come out? When God's general is under threat, it is not you that will speak. It is other general that should speak. The one under threat should be advised to keep quiet. Let other general rise up for him. But today, generals are dying, and when they want to scream, other generals are shouting them down. There are places today, denomination, that some people can plan how to poison a leader. It starts with factions. There was a great man in this country many years ago. It was his leadership that organized his assassination. As he came from the airport, some of the protocol who came to receive him, some strange faces had infiltrated the protocol. The wife was home waiting for him, and they opened fire. Great man, they infiltrated his protocol. How are we sure others in the protocols are not even aware? When protocols start seeing strange faces among them, must they keep quiet? There are so many general overseers' wives today that are widows. Many of the people that general overseer called his own are the same people who planned his extinction. Click. I pray for you. No clique will waste your own life. No devil will kill your husband. No devil will kill your wife. No devil will kill your children in the name of Jesus. By the grace of God, please join us for this minister's conference this Saturday. It's going to be awesome. Please be part of this program. This week's message is dedicated for the ministers of the gospel. We sincerely appreciate all of us for the privilege to be part of your day. Don't forget, on Thursday, our two services. First service is 6:30 to 7:45. Second service is 8 o'clock to 10. O'clock is on Thursday. 7 ways to avoid life tragedies. Then on Saturday, that is minister's seminar, 8 o'clock to 10:30 in the morning. The Lord bless you in the name of Jesus. My name is Pastor Roland Oluwole. In case you'd like to talk to me, you can call me on this number, 080-230-4378. God bless you.
1: We are sure you've been blessed. You can reach on to our Father in the Lord, Pastor Roland Oluwole, on 0802-304-3778. God bless you.
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You have not just seen the copy. Oh, you are in the climate of snow. I'm telling you, believe what I'm telling you. I'm not patronizing you. Oh, there's glory in this place. Oh, there's glory. I say he will never ever.

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bless your heart. The Lord will bless you, will keep you. 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Your time has come. This style that is different, that people don't quite get now, will all of a sudden be in demand. Bless you, darling child. You truly are a wonderful leader. Thank you.

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0: A fantastic, fantastic morning to you. Tune in right now to Jordan 105.5 FM Lagos, the station promoting entrepreneurship and value. It's another beautiful Tuesday morning in the city of Lagos. A cold one, I must add, because it was raining almost, or was raining yesterday for, I think, from the afternoon towards the evening time. So this morning, the weather is quite cold. But we're thankful for another day given to us to achieve amazing things, another day given to us to achieve our goals, and all of that we have set our minds that we want to achieve. Today is the sixth day in the month of October already, and let me use this opportunity to remind you that time waits for nobody. So whatever plans you have, whatever goals that you set for yourself, make sure that every single day you wake up, you are doing your absolute best towards achieving those goals, because nobody's going to leave their own to come and save you. You are going to save yourself. So what are you doing every day to save yourself? It's not easy, I must add, but you still have to do what you have to do in order to get the result that you truly, truly want. 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Within that time, which is 7 a.m. to 12 p.m., we have an amazing segment of the show to deliver just what we have promised. And starting right now off the Breakfast Show is the review, where we take a look at the stories making the front page of the Nigerian newspaper, and we get to analyze some of the headlines with our analyst of the day and with you, our amazing listeners, when we open up the phone lines for you to do so. And yes, this happens 7 a.m. all the way to 8 a.m. off the Breakfast Show. My name is Orelua Ogunshulu, and I'm super, super excited to be here. I'm back for another day of doing amazing things with you, Jordan listeners, this morning. I'm not alone. Joshua is also here as well. Good morning to you, Joshua. How are you doing?
1: Good morning, Orel. Yes, morning. Lagos, good morning. Just as Orel has said, it's a cool weather, and we thank God for another day. Mm-hmm. And we thank God for health. And for those who are in the hospital who needs healing, we pray that God will heal you, give you perfect healing.
0: Amen.
1: It's the review on Jordan FM. Welcome to Jordan FM. This is Joshua Akiola Basman.
0: Yeah, Joshua is also here as well, as you can tell. And talking about analysis of our talking points for the mornings, Tuesdays like this, our usual analyst is Mazi Chinedum Obioha. And he's already here looking young as ever,
1: yes,
0: ready to share his thoughts on our talking point for Tuesday. Mazi, good morning to you. How are you doing? Thank you so much for being here for another Tuesday. We do sincerely appreciate you for always taking time out to be here every Tuesday. Well, mostly Tuesdays. Good morning to you, Mazi, once again.
2: Hello.
0: Ututoma.
2: Thank you very much for having me.
0: Thank you, Mazi, for being here once again. And to our listeners, thank you so much for joining us again for another day. And talking about the papers this morning, where the headlines will be read out from. With me, I have Daily Trust, I have The Punch, I have The Guardian, I have The Nation, and I have Vanguard newspaper for this morning. So let's start off with Daily Trust for a Tuesday and look at what the headline. The headline, or the big story of this morning, is NAF, one crash too many. The story you can find on page 3 and 4 and 5 in Daily Trust.
3: This excited
0: newspaper for today. Moving on, we also have how Yobe twins died 48 hours apart. This is on page 6. Quite a very sad story, because when I saw the story yesterday, and I was quite, you know, interested in knowing what the cause of death was. And apparently, one of the twins was admitted in the hospital due to sickle cell crisis, and then she passed away about 2 days after. And she was buried. Now, this other twin had gone to, you know, the burial site to look at the grave. And then from there, she fainted and was rushed to the hospital. And she also passed away, I think, the next day or so. So the twin, you know, they died. And it's so sad for the family, you know, losing two people just a few days apart. It's quite a very sad situation.
2: Yeah, sister, I read about that. It was my wife that, in fact, I had read it before my wife drew my attention to that. Mm. And unfortunately, I think the mother is a medical director of one of the hospitals. And after the death of the first one, the other one was told that she went to the site and she fainted. What a calamity.
0: May
2: their soul rest in perfect peace. And may the Lord console the family. But we didn't hear anything about the father.
0: Yeah, I didn't say anything about him.
2: Whether the father is there or not, our condolences to the family.
0: Yeah, absolutely.
1: In cases like this, fathers are always silent.
2: Of course, yeah, because it is not too palatable for parents, especially to fathers, to witness the death and burial of their children.
0: Not just it's not a good thing. Two in this particular case. It's quite sad. All right, moving on to other headlines of Daily Trust this morning. We have why CBN mop up 12.14 trillion naira cash in September. This is on page 21. 2027, Pantami, Nami, Adamu, no faith today. This is on page 11. Security agent kill ISWAP commander in Ondo. This is on page 5. Teachers demand action on pay, jobs, security. This is on page 10 in Daily Trust newspaper for Tuesday. Moving on now to the punch. This morning, the big story says, Ondo air crash. NAF plane vanished from radar shortly after takeoff. The writer says, Tudubu mourns Air Force officers. Others probe into crash. Fishermen, soldiers search for 32 passengers. Aidatiwa, no survivor found yet. Fate of officers remain unconfirmed. Black box yet to be recovered. This you can find on page 2 in the Punch newspaper this morning. Petrol, diesel prices rise 86% in 8 months report. Where's report?
2: I wanted to chuck him out into the craft clash.
0: Okay, go ahead.
2: It's unfortunate that it disappeared moment after
0: takeoff.
2: And we never had any information. We don't know details. And I want to also express my sincere condolences to the family and to Nigerian Air Force. A whole 32 personnel died. It's unfortunate. Oh, it's now reoccurring again. Remember, there was a time of Babangida.
0: Mm-hmm.
2: Is it Air Force or Navy people perished around, either Maryland or somewhere in Lagos here. It's unfortunate where we are. We don't know. Could it be mechanical or technical fault? Or could it be the error from the pilot?
0: Mm.
2: We never knew yet. But thank God that the black box had been found. Let us know the details. Mm. It's unfortunate for us to lose 32 personnel of the Air Force.
0: Yeah,
2: so recently. And the president has said, has declared 3-day mourning.
0: Yes.
2: But see, mourning cannot bring these things. Let us try to know why. What caused the accident?
0: Of course, they've ordered an investigation to go into the cause of, the crash.
2: Let it not be an endless investigation.
0: Yeah.
2: Let us know the route and how to prevent it.
0: All right, thank
2: you. It's unfortunate.
0: All right, moving on to other headlines of the Punch. NURTW member shot dead at Lagos bus stop. This is on page 4 and 5. In the Punch newspaper, may the soul of the dead rest in peace. 100 days to poll. Parties intensify campaigns for 2027. This is on page 3. In the Punch newspaper, ISWAP commanders killing Southwest State fortify borders, forests, Ondo, Ekiti, Oyo, Ogo intensify intelligence sharing, joint operations. This is on page 2 in the Punch. Dangote stops petrol sale to fuel importers. This is on page 36. We also have 2027, over 103 million Nigerians eligible to vote. INEC. This is on page 3 in the Punch newspaper this very morning. Now to The Guardian. Tinubu orders probe of NAF plane crash amid safety record concern. This is the big story and it's on page 6 in The Guardian newspaper for this morning. Police detain Kano Assembly aspirant over display of fire ham. This is on page 9. Zamfara bid to change perception on Sharia. Insecurity emerge as top mineral destination. This is on page 9 in The Guardian newspaper this morning. Federal government donates 250 million naira to miners' bereaved families, assures justice as toll rises to 38. This is on page 9 in The Guardian for this morning. SANU issues federal government fresh 14-day ultimatum over unpaid arrears. This is on page 8 in The Guardian for today. Teachers' Day, NUT lament non-implementation of special salary scale. This is on page 5. Court orders INEC to recognize Ashim as Accord Party's presidential candidate. This is on page 5 as well. INEC deploys team to track illegal campaign spending. This is on page 3. Reps probe 802 billion naira audit breaches in NNPCL. INEC give IPREB 7 days ultimatum. This is on page 3. Federal government Lagos launch 24/7 power zone to end electricity outage. This is on page 7 in The Guardian newspaper for this morning. And now to the nation. Our nation mourned Air Force 32. This you can find on page 2. This is the big story in the nation. It's found on page 2 in the nation. Prospective corps members kept in dangerous forest. This is on page 35. First lady, minister, governors, others extol teachers. This is on page 7. Tinubu has done so well, says Bauchi governor. This is on page 6. Federal Niger government gives dead 37 miners family 435 million naira. This is on page 36. Court to accord, submit Ashim's name to INEC as candidate. This is on page 4 in the Nation newspaper this morning. And that's about it for the Nation. Now to Vanguard, which is our last paper for today. We have the big story, which says family members, military men among 32 killed in NAF plane crash. The writer says 25 passengers, 7 crew members on board, ministers. NAF launches rescue operations. Aidatuba mourns the direct support for rescue operations. Local governments, police, residents speak. Tinubu mourns others through thorough investigation, declares 3 days mourning. This is on page 5 in Vanguard newspaper. Moving on to other headlines, we have INEC to politicians. Your ambition not worth blood of Nigerians. Vows arrest, sanctions for violence, hate speech, votes buying.
3: Okay, go.
0: Set to track illegal campaign spending as voter register tops 103,057,000 new beavers acquired. PVC collection begins Friday. This is on page 9. Also, one of our talking points this morning, by the way. Moving on to other headlines, we have mental health. Psychiatrists to highlight technology-based treatment at Vanguard Summit. This is on page 8. NYC kidnap. Bring my son, others back alive. Mother

0: analysis. Once again, our analyst for today is Mazi Chinedum Obioha. And we're starting off with the story of the punch. Dangote stops petrol sales to fuel importers. Some part of the report says the Dangote Petroleum Refinery has finally stopped the sale of premium motor spirits petrol to major marketers importing petroleum products into Nigeria. An official of the refinery confirmed this to our correspondent, saying the refinery could no longer sell petrol to those blending Dangote fuel with imported grades. "We are not selling petrol to those who are importing, since they are trying to blend our high-quality products with their ultra-low-quality imported products," the source said, pleading for animosity because he was not permitted to speak with the press. Now, this report, read further in the Punch. Grab a copy to get more details, but for now, we'll stop here. Now, Mazi, to get your thought on this report. Now, Dangote stopped selling petrol to importers like Shafa, Nipco, Pinaco, Bono, and others like that, saying they blend low-quality imports with its Euro 5, which is a high grade. Do you think this is about protecting quality or creating monopoly, just as some of the importers have said?
1: It's protecting quality. That's the answer. Not monopoly. And I agree with him. There's no point, there's no need selling to you if you have the access to a port. And they've given reason why they have stopped. And they say, if you read down, they say that they will continue to sell petroleum product to those major importers that are not importing from outside.
0: Yeah.
1: Their reason is that you don't have to buy from us, and you also import, and you mix it tomorrow, and you begin to attack us that we are selling to you adulterated petroleum product. Remember, there was a time also when they were trying to destroy Dangote. They were accusing Dangote of low-quality production.
0: Yeah.
1: And we asked them to allow the consumers to complain. All these things were made to tarnish the image of Dangote. Not issue of monopolizing anything. I think Dangote has a reason for them not to sell. If I were Dangote, I would not say to them, you have the resource, you have the money, you have the connection to import. The federal government has given you a license to import. You concentrate on your own now. Don't buy from me, because there could be a mix-up. That is the reason. It's a strong argument, and I don't think that they have I don't have any problem with that. Anybody who said that has a problem, let them come out with a strong argument.
0: Okay.
1: Because they have come out and say, we will continue to sell to those who are aware they are not importing.
0: Yeah.
1: But to those who are sure that are importing, they now blend it with our own. Tomorrow now, when your engine knocks, you say Dangote production, and product. Mm. And so that is why you say no. Face your own business. Let us face our own. Sell your own. We are not asking to stop selling. Import, sell to the public. We will continue to sell to those who are aware that it's not important. And to the public, let the public make a choice.
0: Okay. Now, the NBS data shows petrol import bill jumped from 87 billion naira to 952 billion naira in second quarter. Now, what does this say about the Nigeria's dependence on imports, despite having the world's largest single train refinery, which is located here in Lake Lagos? If our import rate is still this high, despite having the capacity of the Dangote refinery here?
1: In the first place, why is it? I was meditating on this thing yesterday. Why is it that from 1999 now we cannot build one refinery? Why must we be depending on Dangote that started his own? Dangote refinery, for him to construct it and finish it, didn't take up to 10 years. And from 1999 to now, it's more than 10 years. Why is it that any government coming has not been able to build one? That's number one. Number two, why is it that the one they met, why is it that they've allowed it to die? There was a time a committee was set up, and they said people came to make feasibility studies to assess.
2: This is Jordan 105.
3: From Lagos.
1: How much, whether it should be. There was a time also. Buhari wanted to sell it off.
0: Okay.
1: So why is it that our own cannot function? Why is it we cannot build one? No successful businessman succeeds when

0: you don't have production your own, and we are talking about production and consumption, we continue to consume. Then you're asking about that. Nigerians would like to import because of corruption. That's the key. They would not like to patronize that one, and that is why they are not buying from Dangote. And when they buy now, they now adulterate, mix it with their own. It's corruption. They want where they will. We don't know whether they are still paying subsidy. Let me be quiet on that, because there was a time when the subsidy was removed, they said it's gone. But later on, I was in the village. You called me about this. Was it true? It was Erufat that raised alarm that Nigerians were still paying subsidy on this, and they denied it. But later on, it was true. So corruption is key, because they don't want to patronize that, so that people, they will continue to enslave Nigerians, so that they will continue to buy from them and make their smart to the banks. So it's unfortunate that we find ourselves with leaders that are not sincere.
1: All right. Now, Dangote also has raised the question. He said he already raised a question with NMDPRA about their lab capacity to test imports when these fuel are imported into the country. He has asked that their lab capacity to actually test the imports. Now, do you think that Nigeria have the regulatory capacity to guarantee quality?
0: No.
1: If blending is happening, maybe at the depot?
0: Standard organization, they are responsible to make sure that high quality of products are brought into the country. But it's not that. I agree with Dangote. Maybe, allegedly, Dangote must have seen that they don't have the capacity to test. And that is why whatever that comes in, they say, bring it in. And Nigerians are wicked. Intentionally, they might be bringing low-quality products to the country and sell it to the public because of greed and selfish interest. So that is that. It's because Dangote is right by saying they don't have the capacity to test the quality. Okay. Because before any product comes to Nigeria, the quality standard must be sustained, must be tested and approved before it goes to the market. But today, nothing. Do you know why we have inferior materials all over? Our Nigerians, our traders, our importers go there and they connect with the importers and with the exporters. This is the quality we want. Because it is Nigeria, anything that comes to the market in Nigeria goes. And that's even drugs, not only petroleum products, even drugs, even aluminum, whatever, everything, low quality. So you know how many persons have died because of fake drugs? And the same thing all over. You cannot even this petroleum, if you buy it, the one they are now selling is as light as anything. So fake qualities of everything, fake product, everything. Even if you look, even my wife went to the market the right there. The oil, palm oil she bought was something else. So everything in Nigeria, including the air you breathe, is not polluted. It's not fake. Water is fake. Even this sachet water, fake everywhere. Was it not that we discussed something like that about fake products? It's all everywhere. So Nigerians are terrible people. So that's my point about that.
1: Okay. And lastly, before we wrap up this talking,
0: and again, the political will to track down those who are doing all these things. Some of these people, some of these importers are found in the government, and they don't have any, they will not have the political will to sanction them. So that's a problem. If they have the political will to sanction them, and that is why even they will talk about the private school is not competing more higher than the government school, because those are supposed to regulate it and the government. And some of them have private schools everywhere. So it's not only in one product, protein product. It's everywhere. Okay. Because we don't have people who have good conscience, who have good heart, who have the interest of the people at hand. Their own is to make money at the detriment of the people.
1: Okay. Now, lastly, for this particular talking point of ours, petrol is now up 86% this year alone. That's the price of petrol has risen up to 86% this year alone. Now, when federal government wants to come into this, settle this dispute or to actually address this issue that's emerging now with the petroleum industry, now, what do you think the federal government should do? Enforce anti-monopoly rules, enforce quality standards, or allow market competition to decide pump price for ordinary Nigerians?
0: Allow marketers to decide. Let there be competition, healthy competition anyway. Just like what is happening in telecommunication industry. I think SIM card is now as low as 100 naira. And that was the time when we bought our own, was 30 something thousand, some hundred and something thousand. But now it's 100 naira, right? Yeah. Even they be begging you. So let there be free market so that there be competitive in purchasing and selling. Mm-hmm. So that the market price will not be determined by demand and supply.
1: Okay. All right, thank you so much for your thought on that, our first talking point of this morning, which is Dangote stops petrol sale to fuel importers.
0: Because if you allow the open market, free market, I bring there'll be competition. Mm. I will go for where I will get a relatively cheaper price. Mm. Do you understand me? But if Joshua, his owner, is high, I checked on this our young lady here, I will be able to make a choice where to go, and that is what I'm saying. Let's allow the free market to thrive so that we'll be able to make a choice,
1: okay,
0: provided a standard.
1: All right.
0: There should be standard, and not when you bring your own. This one brings her own, and we begin to see poor qualities.
1: Okay.
0: We'll go for the best.
1: All right.
0: That's my technique now.
1: Thank you so much, Mazi. Now, our second talking point this morning is Lagos State Government arrest 62. In clampdown on street begging. Now, some part of that report says the Lagos State Environmental Sanitation Corps has arrested 62 persons, including 29 alleged street beggars and 33 children, reportedly being exploited for street begging in Ajah and Lekki areas of the state. The arrests were made during an enforcement operation conducted by the operative of the corps in the two areas, according to the Commissioners for Housing, Tokunbo Wahab. This report reads for that. Can grab a copy of the Punch to get more details. Now, let's get your thoughts on this, Mazi. Now, days before this, 215 beggars were arrested. We had 152 males, 46 females, 17 young adults. Now, do you think that this mass arrest of beggars will solve the root cause? Or they will still, I mean, in a couple of months now, they will still return to the same
0: location? Not, you know, in a couple of months, in a couple of days.
1: they will still return to the same location where they were arrested in the first place.
0: It's unfortunate that people... Much as I don't support begging, but don't forget that even the Bible said, the Holy Scripture said that the poor will never cease in Israel or in the land. But the government should go ahead and make the people to live up to expectation by providing the necessary amenities. The responsibility of government is provision of security and the way for people. So people are now hiding under the pretense that the economy is bad and there's poverty. It's attitudinal change. People have the attitude. People have not taken it as one of their hobbies to beg. Especially, we do respect my brethren from the north. If you go to Kote Ebwe, you're sorry for this country. If you go to everywhere.
2: From my brother, sir.
0: Everywhere. Even on the street. Don't forget that some of these street beggars, in the night, they are the armed robbers we are talking about, right? They are the one that breaks their windscreen on the highway. This bridge.
1: The third mainland bridge?
0: Yes, they are the ones. They pretend they are beggars. So especially at night. So government should go beyond arresting them and create enabling environment for them. Let government also tackle the issue of poverty. It's key. But they can't say you are unemployed. There are so many things you could do, right, to make ends meet. Not necessarily begging. A beggar, honestly, I don't support the idea of being a beggar. And that is why we condemn the act of begging. But government should also make the environment conducive by... People are now hiding on the pretext that the economy is bad, there's hunger in the land. But you can do something. You can do something. Those that are minors they arrested, where do they keep them? Or where have they kept them? And what about the adult? I think they should be separated. Then the minor, I want to appeal to the government. After arresting the minors, go after their parents. Go after their parents. Because some of these parents intentionally send them to go and beg for arms. And some children are stubborn, actually. Instead of them to go to school, they will now prefer to go to the east now. It will be difficult. You see, these artisans, in the next couple of years, you may not be able to see somebody that will repair your car. may not be able to see somebody that you, so many things, everybody want to be rich, everybody want to be rich. So beggars should, the government should try as much as possible, even overseas now, in advanced country we have street beggars, but it's, I think it should be restricted, like what is happening in the UK, they are restricted, and if it's even, if you are arrested, you'll be jailed. In Nigeria, nobody borders. And they've taken into consideration, they are now hiding under the pressure that there's hunger, economy is bad, there's poverty, and continue to beg. And some of these beggars, they are the ones that trouble Israel. They are the ones that trouble travelers. They are the ones that snatch their bags on the way. Go to Ireland here. You see them roaming around. Before you know it, your bag is... I finished a program with one of your TV stations last week, and one of my friends, as he was standing somewhere, and he was attacked, he was robbed. So also, this one chance issue should be taken into consideration.
1: Okay. Now, do you think that the government, you know, in trying to tackle this street begging and street hawking and this issue that we are currently facing in Lagos, particularly according to this report, the provision of shelter can also be a way to tackle this issue, or, you know, try in, and especially because one of the reasons why we're having the street begging is due to poverty, right? The poverty situation in the country or what we're currently experiencing. Do you think, like, if monetary support...
0: There are corporate beggars, so...
1: Well, we do have that.
0: Yeah, corporate beggars.
1: But one of the reasons, well, one of the excuses being used as the reason why some of them are actually begging is because of the poverty level, or because they do not have the funds or the funds to actually be able to live, the means to actually be able to live comfortably, and they had to, you know, resort to street begging. Do you think the government can also, you know, give monetary support or provide shelter for those who are without accommodation?
0: Of course,
1: or it
0: falls into the responsibility of the government. Mm. Right? Provision of welfare, security, and what again? So it is the responsibility of the government, especially the state government and local government, to take care of their citizens, not leaving it alone to the federal government. So the federal government should also have a rehabilitation center where these minors are put now and trained into some vocations, so that they will learn acquisition, they will learn skills, and tomorrow they will not become beggars again. Okay. Federal government should go ahead to do that. Even state government, not only federal government, state government and local government.
1: All right, thank you so much for your thoughts on that. And that's our second talking point this morning. Lagos state government arrested two in clampdown on street begging. Because of time, this is where we'll end our talking points. But before we open up the phone lines for you, our listeners, to also share your thoughts, let's quickly go over this last paper for this morning, the headlines of the paper, which is the tabloid.net. We have a story here, feature story, 48 years after Fuji landed in the U.S., Ayinde Barrister's legacy shines in Maryland. Moving on to other headlines of the tabloids.net, we also have, after 5 months, suspected fraudster napped, phones, SIM card recovered. This is also in the tabloid.net this morning. Independence, Kwakwanso hails Tinubu's economic reforms, calls for sustained support. This is on page 9 in the tabloid.net. We also have Yusuf advocate north-southern rotation of presidency, backs Tinubu for 2027. We also have CITAD, British Council train 50 Kano youth on economic inclusion. And lastly, Jordan FM is also featured in the papers this morning, which is a tabloid.net. Jordan 105.5 FM from Lagos to Africa to the world. This is also on page 23 in the tabloid.net paper this morning. Can grab a copy to get more details on any of the headlines I've just mentioned. Now it's time for you, our listeners, to also get to be a part of the show, to share your thoughts and your opinions on the papers for today or on our talking point this morning. Imagine, once you react to something before we go.
0: There was a talking point you sent to me.
1: Yeah, okay. But because of time was why I had to just... You know,
0: why did you skip it?
1: Okay, let me just give you like 2 minutes to just react to the particular... I'm sure you are quite interested in the talking point this morning. INEC to politicians, no Nigerian blood worth losing, you know... And Mazi, I don't know why you're laughing this morning. Because of time, like I said, I wanted to, you know, let the talking points go, but I do see you're quite interested.
0: No, I allow you to...
1: Well, let me give you 2 minutes to react to it.
0: So I think that's the best thing to do. But they should talk to themselves. Because we have a saying in my place, you know, bushfowl. Some of you may not know bushfowl. Bushfowl goes to the farm and begin to eat the crops. And when the moment the owner of the farm comes, it flies away with cry.
1: Yeah.
0: So people say now, instead of the owner of the farm to complain, the bushfires. So I think I've seen what is happening. Just yesterday, in Kano, a supporter of Obi Kwankwesia now was brandishing an AK-47, a reaction to what happened in Edo, where Edo APC chairman said, anybody that blocks away from giving the president 2.5 vote will receive AK-47. Now, even in Yobe, there have been so many allegations. Even before, during the Ashun election, somebody said, kill them. And the other time, they said, I will protect your hand. The other one said, you see, so many things. I was discussing with myself last time. I said, why have we gotten to this level? If you read that thing, he said, even not allowing opposition, I mean, free campaign ground.
1: Yeah.
0: But I was experiencing it. Some political parties don't allow others to campaign in their state. Even in the first Niger Bridge, the Minister for Work said, nobody again, no other political party or presidential candidate should be allowed to paste the banner or poster of their own candidate except the president. Even in some states, have you gone around the state, Lagos, have you seen any other presidential aspirant poster in Lagos State?
2: No, I have not.
0: So it is unfortunate. Then INEC is saying it. I thank God they now copy from Jonathan that no whatever is what.
1: Your ambitions.
0: Ambition. So they are now saying it's a do or die. Was it not even in FCT that a local government chairman said, if you don't vote for APC, you must leave? So many things. The other one say, look, I think it's Yobe. If you vote for APC and your husband chase you out, please come. I will marry you all.
1: All right.
0: So you there are so many things. But anyway, let's stop
1: because
0: there.
1: Of time, we have to just stop
0: it's
1: here.
0: Okay,
1: thank you so much.
0: Thank you.
1: Now, by the way, the INEC has said, as warned politicians, that the ambitions were not worth the blood of Nigerians.
0: Talk is cheap. Let us see the implementation. It has been there before.
1: Now they are vowing arrest, sanction, and prosecution against parties, candidates, and agents who result of violence.
0: Ori, I'll be here by the grace of God, and I will tell you, I will ask you, where were INEC officials?
1: Okay.
0: They said they will arrest, they will prosecute, they will do this. Haven't they been seeing it?
1: Well, maybe now.
0: What about the peace accord you are signing? The peace accord they are signing. What is the usefulness?
1: Thank you so much, Mazi. The guy will come up at Vanguard to get more details on this particular talking point. It's now time for you to react to our talking points this morning by calls or messages. Now, remember the rules that we do put in place. One is you have 1 minute, 30 seconds. Please stick to the time. We beg you, because we can allow other people share their thoughts as well. Also, you do not have the right to attack any other caller's opinion. You don't have to agree. Please let your opinion be theirs while you state yours. If you react or reference any other caller's opinion in disagreement, we'll have to let you go. Also, while sharing our thoughts, emotions can be heightened. Let's avoid using foul languages or insulting words on one another. 090-6000-3352 for calls. 090-6000-3352. WhatsApp is 080-722-14389. 080-722-14389. My name is Aurel Lua Ogunsholu.
2: My name is Joshua Akinola.
1: And we still have Mazi Chinedum Obioha right here in the studio. We'll be back after this disclaimer.
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1: 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Time check right now is 7:37 right here in the studio. My name is Aurel Lua Ogunsholu.
2: We are glad you're still there. My name is Joshua Akinola.
1: 090-6000-3352 for calls. Hello, good morning to you.
5: Good morning, Aurel Lua.
1: Good morning.
5: Mazi, good morning, and Joshua.
1: Good morning, sir.
0: Good morning, sir.
5: My name is Ambrose. We can go to another day.
0: Pastor, welcome.
5: It's very this aircraft that had a crash.
1: Yeah.
5: I can tell you, categorically that it is still the corruption that is leading in this country. I am sure they are not maintaining the aircraft, and too many lives have been wasted. Are you aware that for a very long time now, airlines, none has had any crash because the, is it NCC or whatever, they came up with punitive measures. I think when they give them money to maintain this aircraft, they siphon and divert many of them. And on the issue of, oh my God, what's it again?
1: IMEC or beggars, Lagos State government arresting beggars?
5: The issue of Dangote. I think the money that this president used for Lagos Calabar Coastal Road, he should have used it to fix a refinery. Now, the Lagos Calabar Road is still within Lagos. Now, Amagbepo Wale, this thing is just going up. Now,
1: thank you so much.
5: The roads are bad, and so on and so forth. Mm. God bless you.
1: God bless you. Thank you so much. Thank you so much for your thoughts this morning. Again, 1 minute, 30 seconds is the time you're giving to share your thoughts this morning.
2: All right, let's take our message here. This one is saying, telling anyone good morning this morning is dissent in the highest order. When your presidents have declared 3 days mourning for the crash that happened yesterday, please, is Nigeria the land flowing with milk and honey or flowing with tears, sorrow and blood? God is angry with our rulers, and soon God will start visiting them the way he visited Pharaoh in Egypt. This one is from Mayor Ikotuigbe.
1: Mayor, thank you so much for your thoughts. Hello, good morning.
6: Hello, good morning.
1: Good morning. Yeah,
6: good morning. Pharmacy.
0: John the Baptist.
6: Thank you, sir. Let me just talk about the issue of Dangote and IMEC. Honestly, we have no reason to be where we are, honestly. Saying that the price of fuel is rising and that you have taken away subsidy. The money you are collecting and you are borrowing, why don't you started it towards building refinery? Why? Why is it not that way? Yeah, like that you are embarking on white elephant project that there's no direct impact on the development of the people's life. That's what he's doing. Signature project. And see where we are now. And see that I make, just like Baba said there, talk is cheap. Honestly. Those that have made inflammatory statements, what has Abubakar done about to them? What has he done? Those that made inciting statements, is he not in this country? Which has he made? Has he even called them or spoke to them? Has he made any move to arrest them? For me to tell us, this is just the ordinary man that they can help you. When it comes to internet issues, they will go after you.
1: Thank
6: but
1: you.
6: When they begin to commit atrocities,
1: thank you so much, John. Thank you so much for your
0: right.
1: Yeah.
0: Because of time constraint, I couldn't say much about INEC.
1: Yeah.
0: You read from the papers that the man that was brandishing the AK-47 yesterday has been picked up. Why is it that the one that said we will visit them or they will receive AK-47 if they stopped up from giving the president 2.5 million votes in Edo? Why has he not been picked? Why has he not been picked? I came to a conclusion that there's a strategy to frustrate other opponents.
1: Okay.
0: Through the state police and through the state governors. Was it not last week or 2 weeks back that the commissioner of police from Akwa Ibom said no, there will be no political rally in Akwa Ibom because of lack of manpower. Because of a political party was having their rally, he said no permit will be given. Double standard.
1: Yeah.
0: Are we fair? And Anik is coming to tell me this.
1: Thank you so
2: all
1: much,
2: right. Also on AK-47, Piro from Abule sent a message and he said, good morning, my beautiful people. When you hear probe in Nigeria, it means the game is over. And please, for arresting one of the candidates for display of firearms in a rally, it's a good one. But the police should also go to the FCT, other states and Edo states to arrest those threatening us with AK-47 firearms as well. APC family are not above the law.
1: Okay, thank you. Hello, good morning to you.
7: Hello, the lady standing the man in the studio.
1: Good morning.
0: My priest, we want to talk.
7: Okay. We'll talk later. You see, my name is Stephen Neighbors, why I was calling you for most of the this morning. Number one, I let us say what you're supposed to say. You have no power to get somebody arrest. The police, the authorities, you're supposed to arrest anybody following the law because you did that job. The Anneka has spoken for anywhere, and what we say, obviously, the man that you grant this AK-47, he's supposed to be number one to be arrested. There's a theory, there's practical. If somebody say, I will buy you play tomorrow, you don't have the money, can you buy? But somebody who has to kiss AK-47 and use it to terminate the news life, he should be remanded in police custody. And those who do offering if I tell before like one or two, if they need to be taken to court, they'll take them to court. Let them face the penalty. And finally, Minister for agriculture said food has $50. I will never sit on the table. That is all we advocate. Make us family. Let us go back to the land. We can feed ourselves. If the federal government, the state government, the local government ready to help Nigeria. Please and please, everybody should do his own part of development.
1: Right.
7: My lady, the studio.
1: Thank you so much, Ms. Wyatt, for your thoughts this morning as well. 090-6000-33522 for calls. WhatsApp is 080-722-14389.
2: Good morning, Jordan FM. My name is Oluwole Charles from Ojo, Ikemo. Corruption in Nigeria is because of insecurity of our leaders. The kind of leadership in Nigeria today are there to be rich and keep others in poverty in the nation. Fake drugs is because many Nigerian leaders have no conscience to protect the nation's well-being. Many Nigerians have lost their lives with all this. They don't care than to use people's lives to smile to the bank.
1: Thank you so much. Hello, good morning to you. Please reduce the volume of your radio. Good morning. Yeah.
8: My name is Chris. I'm calling from Sangota.
1: Chris, great to have you this morning. Go ahead.
8: All right. I want to talk on that INEC saying that blah, blah, blah. You see, INEC is handicapped. Because what can they actually do? It's an issue short statement. They cannot enforce anything. As this crisis started from my state, Edo State, where that government will be talking boldly that 2.5 million will be delivered to Tinubu. Meanwhile, the total register is not more than 1.2 million. I don't know where it's going to manufacture that thing. That statement alone is supposed to be arrested.
1: He's reacting, or he's giving the statements based on the documents that he has or the fact that he has at hand that we probably don't have access to.
8: That's what I'm saying. This Nigeria is not, it's a first thing. Let me not use that language. Can the government be telling you that he delivered 2.5 million? Well, as a matter of fact, the total register vote is not up to that. Where is he going to get that vote? Nobody's asking question. Then the APC chairman in those states is talking rubbish. All of them in those states have told their state to come. And they're not watching. I'm from that state. I'm disappointed in what is happening in my state. That is not a state where some person should be a governor. Yes, I have to say that. Then as per the people that died in state crash, well, very unfortunate. It all goes down to corruption. Corruption is the center of all these things. Until the morning, the scarce resources are being used very well, accountable for all these things continue to happen.
1: Thank you
8: just
1: so much. Thank you so much, Chris. Thank you so much for your thoughts this morning as well.
2: My name is Samson from Itoki, Ogun State. Good morning, everyone in the house. Dr. Mazi, God bless you for your analysis on fake
1: Mazi
2: drugs.
1: Mazi. Okay, we'll go ahead.
2: Fake fuel and fake goods all over the places. Many people has lost their lives. Honestly, Nigeria will be good again. God bless Nigeria.
1: All right, thank you so much for your thoughts as well. Hello, good morning to you.
9: Good morning.
1: Good morning.
2: Good morning, Madam Ife.
9: How are you?
1: Fine, thank you.
9: This is Madam Ife.
1: Welcome, Madam Ife.
9: Mazi, Ori, and Josh. I hope your own Josh is not a Mukwe Tanzo.
1: No, it's not.
0: Iron lady. The soldier woman.
9: Good morning. Good morning. Mazi, that gun you saw there, it's not an AK-47, no. That one part AK-47. It looked like a Russian or Israeli gun for war. When Jonathan Watt was contesting, he said, "My ambition does not want anybody's blood." Did you see anybody carrying a bent knife? No, because the president is singing it. Don't fight for me. If I lose this election, I will go. If I win, I will stay. And when he lost, he threw in the towel and left. But this president said that everything in politics is fair. What do you expect? We are going to see more of it. More of guns, daggers. Impossible. They will even be flying helicopter and bomb because they want to cause protest elections. Please, Nigerians, don't fight for these people. I was just reading something on Twitter. Come and see the names of people who have, you know, gathered money and bought houses in America. Not one, not two, 10, 5. Is that the type of people you want to go and fight? And some of them are still in government. Please, they should stop it. As for the aircraft.
1: Thank you so much.
9: Airports people should just stop flying.
1: All right. Thank you so much, Ad.
2: Bemi from Ibafo is talking to us here. And Bemi says, good morning, Jordan FM. Plane crash. This is very unfortunate. May the soul of those that died rest in peace. Arrest of beggars. The government is able to arrest beggars, but unable to arrest thugs that are terrorizing people at the bus stops and on our streets. God save Nigeria.
1: Okay, thank you so much. Hello, good morning to you. Okay, hello. Oh, you put us on hold. I don't know what happened. 090-6000-3352, 090-6000-3352, or WhatsApp 080-7221-4389. Hello, good morning to you.
10: Hello, good morning.
1: Good morning. Your name, where you're calling from?
10: My name is Barry Osazuwa. I'm calling from Ayobo.
1: Great to have you on the show. Go ahead.
10: Programmers, we greet you.
0: No, well, God bless you, sir.
10: I greet you. I greet you, and I greet you again.
1: We greet you, too.
10: My brother in the studio, I greet you.
2: Good morning, sir.
10: Programmers, I just want to ask a question. Please, can you mention any of the Western world where the cost of energy is not being subsidized? That is one. And number two, the subsidy that our president removed, the money he said promised us is going to save another, where is the money? Ogamazi, where is the money? Ogamazi, tell us, where is the money? Ogamazi, tell us, please. Like, you don't want to know. Okay. Ogamazi, where is the money?
1: Okay.
0: They said they use it to augment the minimum wage of 70,000, and that's what they told us.
1: Okay, so I'm particularly interested in why he's, you know, particularly about asking you the account.
0: He thought I'm aware, but then
1: of course we are with what we have on the in the report and the newspapers is what we'll get.
0: Let me say something. It would have been much better if the president said the money we saved or we are going to save from the removal of oil subsidy of waste subsidy will be used to build new refinery.
1: Mm.
0: And also use it to build some road.
1: Mm.
0: Short and simple. And we see it being implemented. So unfortunately, refinery is none is working, and we are not building anyone.
1: Right.
0: My question is, why is it that it is difficult, almost impossible for us to build one refinery from 1999 to this? To answer that question.
1: Well, I wish I do have answers to that.
2: Good
1: go
2: morning,
1: ahead.
2: Jordan FM. President Tinubu should fix just one refinery and ensure it is working effectively. What has happened to Senator Fada Osi? Jordan FM, please help us find out. INEC has spoken, but the government will not be fair and just to the opposition. Comrade Ransom Sani from here in Abuja.
1: All right, thank you so much, comrade. Hello, good morning to you.
11: Yeah, good morning.
1: Good morning. Your name, where you're calling from?
11: My name is Bumi. I'm calling from Abuja.
1: Bumi, great to have you on the show.
11: Yeah, to answer the demand that callers, the money safe we are using to construct so many roads across the country, across the CGO, Fudiko zone, across the country. They are using it to pay poorest of the poorest. They are also using the money as they are getting it to at least low state is owing salary again. They are paying where is 10 states away salary of 10 months, pension, this and that. I can go off my state. All pensions years back have been paid by the governor. So those are the things they are using the money for. And I believe that Nigeria will be better. Nigeria will be better. We are just passing through this process. It's affecting everybody, including me. I make a lot of money in dollars previously, but not again. During the time of the previous government, I know what we are doing then. But nobody can do it again. So Nigeria will be better very soon. Thank you.
1: Thank you so much for your thoughts this morning. I had to go get the report to know how the money was shared. That's the first subsidy removal. The federal government says it generated 15.8 trillion naira between June 2023 and December 2025 that became available through FAAC. Now, how it was shared, federal government got 5.4 trillion naira, the state got 6.52 trillion naira, local government got 3.88 trillion naira, and which totals 10.4 trillion naira. Now, the federal government says it used its share for wage adjustments, minimum wage increase and allowances, external debt servicing, and strategic infrastructure. Now, this is some of the reasons, or some of the things that the funds or the revenue from the subsidy removal was actually being used for: wage adjustments, minimum wage increase and allowances, also external debt servicing and strategic infrastructure. I do hope this answers a question to that person as well.
0: But they told us that when the subsidy is removed, that there'll be no borrowing. It's okay. Go ahead.
2: Good morning, my name is Mr. Fash from Fagba. I disagree vehemently with your analysis that the person who made toxic statements before are not arrested. They are arrested and interrogated by the police. The NDC aspirant that brandished AK-47 in Kano should be arrested and interrogate him to serve as deterrent to others.
1: Okay, thank you. Did it say name?
2: He mentioned his name earlier.
1: Okay.
2: Yeah.
1: 0906003352. Hello, good morning to you. Please reduce the volume of your radio. Good morning. Okay, apologies again. We only give you one time to speak, which is 1 minute 30 seconds. We cannot allow again. Apologies for that again. Hello, good morning.
12: Hello, good morning.
1: Good morning. Your name
12: is Jordan.
1: Yes, it is. And it's Anna. Good morning.
0: Pastor.
12: Good morning.
1: Good morning.
12: Good morning. Good morning.
0: God bless you, ma'am.
12: I want to speak on the person that was wearing the AK-47. Anything will come and go. It's never do or die. You see, all the peace accord, this accord that they are signing, they are just signing for signing sake. They are not concerning their members. You understand me? It started from Edo. When your people will say that he will not allow people to come and do rally in his place. So everybody is now using their own veto power to do whatever they like. You can imagine chairman said that they use AK-47.
1: Well, Anisana, to correct that you made earlier about Okpebolo, you know, refusing Peter Obi to come campaign in the state. According to reports, he did not state that categorically. I cannot confirm, you know, that particular statement. So I don't know if I don't know if he was referencing the particular aspect where Peter Obi was refused to enter into the state to come and campaign, where they did say that the reason why he was not allowed into the state was because of he did not give them proper, you know, information before coming to the state. They were not properly informed, and they cannot guarantee his safety is the reason why he was not allowed into the state. I don't know if he's referring to the same situation or not.
0: Let me tell you, the same APC chairman in the state had once said that he hates Obi with passion. Right?
1: He said statement.
0: He said it. You can confirm it. Right? He said it. And governor has said that I don't know why Obi has come up here now. But let us be very careful in some reactions.
1: Yeah.
0: It is a known fact that Edo don't want somebody into their states for campaigning, right? Chairman has made some unsatisfactory statement before now, and he was not picked up. And those making unsatisfactory statement are from a particular ruling party. They've not been picked up. So it is like double standard. Okay. So, unfortunately, let us go ahead.
1: All right. Just to address, like I said, the only reason why I had to let go was because I needed to confirm that statement was actually true. Well, according to the report I have with me now, it did say that there was a viral video of Governor Monday Okpebolo, where he said, "This message is for the man who claims he has no shishi. There is a new sheriff in town. He cannot just come into a door without informing
0: and
1: me.
0: And who is that person?
1: His security will not be guaranteed if anything happens to you." Of course, it's referring to Obi. But again, this is the statement that he made. And he's not, again, the statement now is not about whether he's not going to allow him to come and campaign, or the reason why he was not allowed into the state. That's what I'm trying to clarify. In the statement that I'm seeing now, he did not say it's because of campaign. He said because of security reasons, and we just have to, you know, roll with that. Okay, all right, let's have another message and another call.
2: Good morning, Jordan FM and Nigerians. Anyone feeding on corruption will not want corruption to stop. Let there be strict punishment for corruption in Nigeria. many of our leaders having pending corruption cases are still in government. God bless Nigeria. Fumilayo from Ipaja.
1: All right, Fumilayo, thank you. Hello, good morning to you.
13: Hello, good morning. I'm very lucky.
1: Yeah, very
13: good
1: morning, lucky.
13: My sister. Maggie, good morning, sir.
1: Quickly, Maxwell. Yeah.
13: Please, sister, I want to find out from Maggie, please. Which of the filling station is selling Dangote? Because you know I'm a transporter.
1: So that we can't
13: let I know
1: that.
13: The one.
1: Right.
13: Yes, so that I will know the one that I will be buying, that this one here is from Dangote and this one is from this other side. Please, that's number all one.
0: Right. If I mention the name, like, to amounts that I'm advertising.
1: Yeah. Go ahead.
13: Okay. Then the second one is, Mazi, I am not ready for marriage. And I heard that the government, they are paying dowry, giving mattresses to people that want to get married. Won't I move to go and get married? Is that not what is going on? Is that not what is going on in the north?
1: Thank you so much, Maxwell. We have to just squeeze you in as the last caller for the day. But Mazi, you can respond to this question if you want, and then give us your parting shot in 1 minute.
0: Anyway, I now give my parting shot in line with what Madam Ify said. We supporters, we are the one killing ourselves. The politicians are not interested in you. Just see your voter's card. Vote according to your conscience, not according to because it's my brother, it's my sister. Vote for a better Nigeria.
1: Okay.
0: And by doing so, stay safe. The politicians you are fighting for, they will not remember you. Neither will they remember your family. If something happens to you, be very careful.
1: Thank you
0: be
1: so
0: wise.
1: Much. Thank you so much, Mazi, for your time today. We do appreciate you always for being here to analyze our talking point with us every Tuesday morning. And thank you so much, all of our listeners, for always tuning in, for always contributing our calls or messages. We do appreciate each and every single one of you. For those of you that just listened as well, we do appreciate you as well. Thank you so much, and God bless you. My name is Aurel Lua Ogunshulu. It's really delighted doing this review with you this very morning.
2: Lagos, Nigeria, thank you for doing this with us. My name is Joshua Akinola Basman. Same time tomorrow.

0: In the light of truth, the Grail message. You're cordially invited to a public lecture. 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

0: All right, good morning. Welcome to today's edition of Sports Beat and Jordan 105.5 FM. Olushola Adebayo remains my name. I'm here once again with Lakon Dixon and we'll take you through all of the actualities in the world of sport from home and abroad. Today is another Super Eagles Day, and we'll be looking at that match against Russia. I will also be looking at every other thing in between. We also have guests within the community. They will be talking about grassroots football. It's the semifinal of a community football game is about to go down today, and the final is billed for Thursday. But anyways, let's dive into it. Leko, good morning.
1: Good morning, Olushola. Good morning, everybody listening to us wherever you are. The studio is packed today, and today's another Super Eagles Day. And you know what happens whenever it is Super Eagles? It is always shouting, gnashing of teeth, and some occasional words of abuse here and there. But we hope that today will be different, because they are flown into faraway Russia, and the region they are playing at today is a very cold region, and hopefully being accustomed to weather in Europe, and especially to the home lads that flew to Russia, they will be well acclimatized now, because they've been there since I think Sunday thereabouts. So good one. It's a loaded show. It's a loaded day, and I'm particularly interested also in the golden eaglets.
0: All right, we'll talk about all of that, but let's start with the Super Eagles. Seven withdrawals and a fresh three additions from a squad of 24 man list to drop to 18, and one name was added yesterday. That's Ibrahim Ajasa. So we have 19 players and plenty of new faces. Kelechi Iheanacho, one of the old guys that have been left out, is one of the faces that will be leading the line. Is returning back to the Super Eagles in close to 2 years. I will look at that game. What's your expectation? The last time we played with our full squad, we lost 3-0. Is this not a fresh breath of air to all of the teams we've been doing in the past, without giving a lot of players their chances to lay claim to this shirt? But I think this window is an opportunity for these guys to let us know the depth of the fighters. The opportunity of saying we have talent. This is a chance for us to actually measure and gauge the talents on a proper scale.
1: Well, thankfully, the friendly was not cancelled, because I was among those people who was advocating that was the essence of going to Russia to play again after we were disgraced by Guinea-Bissau last week. And I felt that there's nothing exciting about going to Russia. But seeing the crop of guys we've brought into the camp for this game, I feel that it's necessary for us to, you know, do something differently, try another crop of players. If the personnel were the problem against Guinea-Bissau, then definitely let's try other personnel. Or if it was tactical, and if it was the pitch, like a lot of people alluded to yesterday, then let's do something different on another pitch that is better for the boy to display their skill. So we want to see what they can offer. We want to see who we can bring into the national team to at least ease the pressure, especially that I've been hammering it. Our midfield, it is too lax, it is too porous, it is too weak to withstand effective opposition. So I'm particular about that midfield today. Let's see guys that can prove themselves, and probably we have about 4, 5, 6 of them coming into the national team, and gradually they begin to build their international career from there.
0: All right, and the last time we played in Russia was about a year ago. That game ended 1-1. What are you expecting later today, Leko Dixon?
1: I'm expecting a situation whereby the Flying Eagles, the Super Eagles, will be very free, and they will be expressive in their mode of play, not ultra cautious. If we lose, fine. If we win, fine. If we draw, fine. I just want everybody on the field, from the starting lineup to the substitute, to go there, display what you can give. You've been called into the national team. For some of them, this might be the only time they will get caught up, and it is what you do with this just one chance that will help you. So let's be expressive, let's do everything without fear, and then hopefully we will get the kind of result that will make us laugh, or that will give hope, put hopes in our mind that the future is still bright for Nigerian football.
0: All right, the coaches of the team, led by Harry Sikuchel, actually spoke to the press yesterday, as well as Moses Simon, the interim captain, the one that will be in charge of this game. And they said There's no big deal. The players in camp are up to scratch. They are ready to give their best, and there is not going to be a walkover that Nigerians should come all out and support the team all the way, because it's a valuable platform for these guys to prove themselves, and they've shown enough hunger in the camp. And those are the words of Henry Sikuchel, and he said he's urging them to seize the opportunity that whatever comes out of it is either for them or against them, and they have all of the opportunity in their hands. For Moses Simon, he's going to say, we don't come to the pitch to lose. Nigerians should be hopeful, and we've spent many hours here, and we want to make it count. We want to win this game. That's Moses Simon at a press conference yesterday. This one, Fabi is in the building. What kind of results do you think will be acceptable to Nigerians later today after coming from that serious disgrace from Guinea-Bissau with that 3-0 bashing?
2: Oh, good man to have been listening to us. I think today against the Russian team, we have to play very well, because if we don't get a good result today, fans will come out for the coach, and even the players will also will not be exempted. So hopefully, good results. And if we are not going to get good results, the scoreline must not even be close to 3-0 like the main team. So for the new guys, they have to at least play very well, get opportunity, because if they play very well today, I think some of them will have opportunity of playing in the main team in the next round of qualifiers. So good result today, that's the only thing. And it's also tell on the FIFA ranking. So we must get good results so that we will not drop more in the FIFA ranking.
0: All right, Russia failed to qualify for the World Cup due to the war in Ukraine, or the war between them and Ukraine. They were yanked off all international competitions. Nigeria, however, played those qualifiers but still failed to qualify, and this is the first window after the FIFA World Cup. Russia have played two matches. They won both of them, 2-0 against Iran, 6-0 against Namibia. And Nigeria have played two matches as well. We won the first game 2-1, then lost the second against Guinea-Bissau 3-0. We'll be looking forward to that game later today by 6 p.m. Jordan FM will be taking live commentaries from that game from the studio, and you know how we do. 6 p.m. is the kickoff time, or 5 p.m. is the kickoff time. Thanks for that correction, and you can look up with us, because we'll be back in the studio for all of that. But meanwhile, in case you are wondering, the 19 players in camp as we speak: Michael Atata of Ikorodu City, that's the best goalkeeper in the MPFL for last season, and he's been given a chance to prove himself in the Super Eagles. We also have Sammy James, and he plays for SJK FC of Finland. There's Stanley Wabali, is the only goalkeeper remaining come out of those that was there the last time. So it seems he'll still going to man the post there. We have Kennedy Gboke of Enugu Rangers, Isaac James for Alverac of Portugal, Benjamin Frederick finally making a return, Emmanuel Fernandez as well of Glasgow, then Abdullahi Bewenin. All these guys have been part of Spigos in the past, but they don't have any chance to play, or at best, with Benjamin Frederick, injury kept him out for almost a year after we failed to qualify for that World Cup in Morocco against DR Congo. We'll see how this set of defenders will take their chances as none of the regulars is present for this. Then midfielders is a total new face entirely. Shibuzo Nwoke of Fulham, Stephen Michael of Vendrozel, while Igo Wilfred of Crystal Gynard, there's England, Denmark, Norway, respectively. Then Adeyemi Adeoye of Ikorodu City also joining them. The attack, we have Kelechi Iheanacho, Moses Simon, Akko Adams, Peter Edokpolo, he plays for Benfica. Then Abubakar Umar play for Famalicão of Portugal as well. Abdullahi Umar Aradek of Czechia. Then Ibrahim Ajasa of Kwara United. These are the guys I will be wearing the Super Eagles green, white, green today, are representing the whole nation, loose of a weight of expectation on their shoulders. I wish them all the best. Let's take a breather now. While we are trying to breed the next set of Super Eagles, definitely we cannot neglect the grassroots. We have our guests are ready to take on their jerseys and boots, but this morning using the mic to talk about the Agbado Kodo C.

0: ballers and street football gurus. 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This is the Euromatch NPFL show, where the real local action they share. Horse rivalry everywhere. Raw tackles, correct banter, and back-to-back league updates. No cap. Just lock in every Monday, Wednesday, and Friday on top of this correct station. People they tear the NPFL matter open given now. The Euromatch NPFL show. Now our own local league. Now our own passion. Now our own pride. No go sleep on top of mo.
1: Super Eagles, waiting they happen, waiting they share.
2: All right, that's the way it works. As far as we are concerned here, we'll talk everything that matters from Super Eagles to the grassroots, and that is where the more or less like the conveyor belt for the talent that can take over from this present day Super Eagles, and that is why the Agbado Okeodo football competition organized by the Agbado Okeodo CDC, a combination of many communities coming under the community development CDC. I have Adewale Israel, a total grassroots man that is spending his ad and money to sponsor this competition. Good morning, sir.
3: Good morning, sir.
2: All right, you are welcome to Jordan. This is talk to the mic. In fact, love it, hug it. And you can always raise your voice higher. So, good morning.
3: Good morning, sir.
2: And I also have the CDC chairman, Olabowale Kasumo. Did I get that right?
4: Yes. Good morning, Nigerians.
2: You're always a guest on Jordan. The voice
4: yes.
2: Looks good. And the man that I've seen it all in terms of football at the highest level, and he refused to travel abroad. He stays with the community and develop with his young ones around. And anyone that knows grass football around Agbulegba Okeodo and Enviro, we know Taju Olatigbe. Mr. Taju, welcome to the studio.
5: Well, it's nice to be back in this studio. This is my third time of coming on board on Jordan FM, and it's interesting to be a part of grassroots development this time around.
2: As been the Jordan all these years, you have the chance to even stay abroad or stay with the elite footballers in the country, but you stay with the grassroots and you've been consistent.
5: Definitely, I think that is the area we need to all concentrate more, knowing fully well that that is where we can get the new breeds that can take over from the so-called big ones that are doing it currently for Nigeria, and most especially at this crucial period of Nigerian football. There is need for us to go back to the drawing board, let all lands be on deck, let us go back to the scratch and begin to see how we can, you know, resuscitate Nigerian football that is currently nosediving. Unfortunately, we are not part of the last World Cup. Same way for our ladies, our flag will not be hosted in the next Mundial. So it is disappointing, and we believe that we just have to go back to the grassroots and begin to do the needed surgical operation for Nigerian football to grassroots soccer.
2: All right, since you've been able to link both together, let's talk about this first step in the surgical operation at the Agbade Okeodo football competition.
5: Well, it is a community competition, and it is a tournament that is targeted at the ages of 18 and 22. And so far, so good. It has been yielding the result that we all expected. We've been able to see some potentials that falls within that age limit that we believe that if they are well monitored, if they are well tutored, we continue to monitor their progress, honestly, they can rise to stardom and be able to represent not only our own local government, not only the state, but they can represent Nigeria, and they can be able to do well for their family as well.
2: All right, quick one. What's the format like? Is it a club within the area or streets? The names of the teams are named after street or after some individuals.

0: So it is a community championship. That is why we have the CDC chairman here. The forms were given to the communities, and the communities, they know the players that reside in their community. So they get coach to manage them, and some even adopt clubs that are, you know, making good use of the facility they have in their community. We have just few clubs among them, but majorly we have, you know, players that are residing in that community coming together to form a team.
1: All right, now let's talk about the stages. Now, we started with how many teams, and we're in what stage now?
0: Yes, we started with 16 teams, and we are in the semifinals. And today, we are going to have the two semifinals played this afternoon. The first semifinal is going to be between Ife Sowapo and
2: Meron.
0: No, it's Ife Sowapo.
1: So, what time?
0: The first Owapo versus Youth and Sports. We have a team named after the Youth and Sports of the local government. So they are going to be the first two teams that will play in the final. And
1: the semi-final.
0: And the second semi-final is going to be between Aburu Bombers taking on Okeudo.
1: So what time are we looking at these two matches?
0: The first match will start by 2 o'clock, while the second one
1: follows immediately
0: after the first match.
1: So the final will be played when?
0: On Thursday.
1: Then the venue?
0: The Midiri Primary School.
1: And along after Ilepoja?
0: Ilepoja, yeah.
1: Like you are going to Ekoro. All right. I know that pitch. Then there's one problem within grassroots competitions when we get to this stage. Security, what's the security like? Because at this time tempers are now very high. Those that are not interested within the community will start getting that interest, especially when the competition is sponsored. They start looking at the money, and what measures are in place for a safe environment when the game is on and after the match?
0: Knowing fully well that the higher you go, the stiffer it becomes, the more the momentum, you know, gathered, much
1: and
0: more,
1: the interest from supporters,
0: know, every nose and cranny begin to grow. So we are working towards it. Since the commencement of the tournament, we've been having our policemen around, you know, at least to manage the situation for us. And so far, so good. We've been having a very free and fair tournament, despite the fact that the interest is increasing, despite the fact that the fans are beginning to have, show effort in the tournament. Honestly, we have been able to rise up to the occasion and managing every exuberance expected of youth. So, to God be the glory, we have been doing it perfectly.
1: Let me talk to the CDC chairman, and it's rare for CDC to be coordinating or have interest in football competition. They rather do other things that will attract the local government to their community. Why do you dive away from the normal tradition?
2: Thank you very much, presenter. Yes, this is not the first time the Community Development Committee of Agbado Okeudo is really delving into sports. And honestly, we are particular about engaging the youths, ensuring that our youths have that development that can benefit both the local government, the state, and Nigeria at large. We ensure that we don't want our youth to go into all these social vices, drug. And mind you, I've been to this studio severally, and I've told you on several occasions that when you engage our youth, sports especially, can take 60% of the unemployment youth off the streets. And the moment we are able to take 60% off the streets, the 40% that is balanced will be managed. They can go into any other
1: space of life.
2: Vocations, but sports. Major. Okay, if you visit Temidire Primary School during the competition, you find that there is an economy going on behind. People selling food, snacks, drinks, and all these things. That is part of it. Those people who have something in their pockets at the end of the day. The players too are well engaged. Along the line, we can have our words at the top representing the country. So that is the main essence.
1: Do you play football before?
2: I box.
3: Thank God I didn't offend you when you said
2: I'm a former boxer, so. But you see, I'm particularly interested in all the sports.
1: I would like the fact that you also extend to boxing. We have loads of boxing talents in the community as well.
2: I've been organizing boxing in Agbadokere for the past 4 or 5 years.
1: We'll talk about that very soon. We'll be checking out Agbadokere. It seems your community is special. A former boxer. They also have a former footballer and the MS of Affairs. I don't know. This gentleman looks like an accountant. Akiwale Israel, can you tell us why you pull your resources into this and you don't expect anything back?
4: Actually, I've been a fan of the grassroots all my life, and looking at how our community has been turning into, it is not encouraging. We see youths in every corner engaging in all sort of vices that we do not want. And we know when they are busy with one or two things, their minds will be taken away from those stuffs. And aside that, growing up, we witnessed a whole lot of things, a whole lot of competition, a whole lot of street soccer, so, but now we no longer have those stuffs. Because all those empty lands that were used for those purposes has been sold out. So the youth have gotten another side attractions. Most engaged in illegal drugs, you see them on Jordan also. Just okay, why don't we just bring the community together through football? When we bring it together through football, there is side attractions. There is money in place for them. For example, each team that lose out on knockout team, we give them a token when they go. We don't just wait till
1: the final.
4: Gets to the final. So everyone is committed, everyone is dedicated, they train. We allow inputs of so many people, so many teams to come in. So that engagement alone, for that why we pull them away from a lot of things. And if there is continuity of such things, there will be limitation to certain vices we have within our community.
1: Thanks so much. The right things have been said, and I will look forward to the finals. And let me, the coordinator himself, just round up so that we can move on the show.
0: Well, all soccer fans across Agbadu, Kyudu, and beyond should please come around 2 p.m. I mean, it's the time for the commencement of the two semifinals that we have today at Temidire Primary School, Okiudu.
1: Thanks for coming, Akinwale Israel, and Olabowale Kasumo, the CDC chairman, as well as Tajudeen Olatigbe. It's been a pleasure having you in our studio this morning. All right, still Sports with Jordan, 105.5 FM. Let's take this breather. We'll come back to pick your calls as we look forward to the Spice Game later tonight. What's your expectation? And also touch on other news making the rounds in the world of sports.
5: Because some management can come begin disorganized. So they Liberia, Sudan, and even small Syria alone and Senegal come begin from Goliath for David like Nigeria.
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1: All right, welcome back to the show. 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Let's get to the calls. Hello, good morning.
9: Hello, good morning.
1: Good morning, sir.
9: Yeah, good morning. My name is Oyeka, calling from Yarabadia.
1: Oyeka, we come to your community today.
9: Yeah, thank you, sir. Listen very well. Yeah. If this caliber of player, when they invite, even though they lose their role, we'll be more happy than all those whack players when they carry come that time, during that time. We don't need them anymore. Don't use name. I said you don't use name to invite player. Let them marry. I'm a coach too. In that time, I don't know the one you're talking about. I'm a coach there. You invite players. If player invites, the player you invite, you merit how you perform in the field. It's not that you make a name. use the name to invite me here. Let all assess this force. Mm. Otherwise, I come and get there and pass them. I know that Russia will win them. Even though Russia win them, will not be, Nigeria will not be angry with them. Mm. They are building. Let us build.
1: Mm.
9: All those old quack players, they should go.
1: Mm.
9: So that we ourselves will have rest of time. You just have to unite all Nigeria.
1: Of course, now. Will you be around later this afternoon at Agbado Kyodo?
9: I will be there.
1: Don't worry, I will look out for you.
9: Okay,
1: because football unites.
9: God bless you, sir.
1: All right, thanks. Thank you.
9: Thanks.
1: Our time is fast spent, and I like the fact that the coach that actually called in. Maybe tomorrow we'll do more of the phone calls. But meanwhile, France beat Belgium yesterday, 4-1. It was a late rally from France, and they proved that they are far better ahead of many teams in Europe this time. Italy continued their resurgence. They beat Turkey 3-1. Ukraine lost to Hungary 2-1. Bosnia defeated Poland 1-0. That is a surprise result. And Sweden beat Romania by a goal to draw. Later tonight, you can watch out for Croatia against Spain, England against Czech, Scotland, Slovenia, Switzerland against Macedonia, while Albania will play San Marino, Kazakhstan against Faroe Island, Belarus against Finland, and Moldova will play Slovakia. 7:45 p.m. is the kickoff of most of these matches, apart from Faroe Island and Kazakhstan. Then the Messi testimonial, what time is that game, Lincoln?
10: Well, after what happened yesterday with the Burkina Faso, I just actually tuned off it. I didn't get the details, but I'm sure it's going to be early hours of tomorrow.
1: Tuesday morning. All right, we'll follow on that. It's been everyone has been agog with Lionel Messi as he's looking forward to his final dance. I thought Asake or Naira Marley would be around for the party, but widows with the musician that will be on board for the last dance of Lionel Messi. All right, that's all we have time for. Tomorrow is another time. Don't forget, we have the MPFL, the Euro Match MPFL show from 8:15 to 8:30 tomorrow. There's nothing like it before, so you can always want to tune in for another fresh package of that show. Yeah, they would like your feedback on the show. We had the first edition yesterday, and we'll continue on that trajectory tomorrow. I remain Olushola Adebayo. Sports Beat returns tomorrow from 8 a.m. You don't want to miss that as well. Enjoy the rest of your day. I'm out of here.
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15: 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Cars and vehicles in advanced countries have a culture of regular maintenance. This is the more reason when they are brought into the country after 15 years of lifespan, they perform as brand new vehicles. At Rock Foundation, we will help you to prolong the lifespan of your car so that it can serve you better and you can invest the money to buy a new car or vehicle in a business that will double your money. 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

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Time check right now is 8:46 a.m. right here on the studio. 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So, toward investing right, things you need to know before investing, how to manage your finances, opportunities that you can tap into to gain financial independence, how you can build your business, how you can grow your business. You know, are you a new person trying to get into the entrepreneurial world and you are confused, you don't know where to start or how to start? It's also a show for you. Are you also someone looking for opportunities to tap into to begin to make money? This is a show for you. Are you already a business owner and you need a community of people that talks to you, that educates you, that brings you tips and tricks in order for you to sustain your business? This is also the show for you. So anything that has to do with your finances and your business, this show is specially made for you. And it comes your way Mondays to Fridays from 8:40 a.m. all the way to 9:30. Although we do have the English version on Mondays to Wednesdays, while Thursdays and Fridays is usually the Yoruba version of the show. But the goal remains to bring solution to your finances. So if this is your first time ever tuning in, well, make sure that henceforth you get to be a part of the program. My name is Aurelua Ogunsholu, and I'm excited to be back for the Financial Solution Show segment. You know, we just got off from the review, which is the first show of the Breakfast Show, 7 a.m. to 8 a.m., by the way, in case you're just tuning into the Breakfast Show for the very first time. Right, so now the reason why we are here by this time and what we're here to discuss. Before I get into this conversation, which is very important if you're someone trying to do better in your business, that is what I have for you today. But before I get into that and dealing with all of that, I did come across a post on, I think it was on X or on Instagram, I can't remember what platform now. But when I came across the post, I have laughed and laughed and laughed. And it's also so interesting to see a whole lot of, you know, reaction to that post as well, hearing people's opinion. And every single day, right, first of all, I know this already, right? But when I get to now experience it firsthand, I'm always so surprised on how diverse our minds can be. How one particular situation that three people are looking or are watching, those three people are very likely to share different opinions, different perspective, different thoughts about the same exact thing that they come across. So you watch a movie and three people watch a movie. Now those three people, if you ask them their view of that same movie, nothing different, nothing changes from that movie, and they are all going to probably have different or differing opinions about that same movie they watched. And again, this is not a new concept or something I'm just getting to know. I have always known this, that we cannot always share the same opinion. We cannot always have the same perspective or the same views about certain things. But when I experience it firsthand, sometimes it just always still shocks me. It always still baffles me. And then it brings me to realizing why sometimes people try to fight, or people always fight when they have or when they share a different opinion with someone. So let's take a very clear example of this current state or this current government that we are actually experiencing right now, this current administration we're experiencing right now. There are some people who strongly, not because of they have personal benefit from the administration, just because for whatever reason, right, they believe strongly that this is the best administration or this is the best government that have ever existed. And then there is also a group of people, or there are also a group of people who still think this government, this is the worst we've ever experienced. Now, when you bring these two groups of people together, now, is it a new thing that they share different opinions or different opinions on that on the same administration? No. But when you bring these two groups together, they are most likely going to have it at, you know, they're going to be at each other's neck. Why? Because the one party cannot believe that this other party can share this opinion. The other party as well cannot believe that this other party can share something. Are we not expressing the same thing? Are we not seeing the same thing? Yes, you are seeing the same thing. But the interesting thing is,
the perspective is different. The experience is totally, totally different. And this always makes me laugh every single time certain things happen or I get to experience it firsthand. Now, back to the reason why I am saying all of this. So, a person had put out a post that he was sacked from his job. And you're wondering, why did they sack you from your job? He said, because he refused to lead the opening prayer for the office for that day. He's a new staff, right? He was just employed. And then I think the week he resumed fully, he was asked to lead the opening prayer in... No, by the way, this is a corporate business, right? A corporate entity. It's not like an entrepreneur or like a business. How would I explain it now? It's not like someone going to like working in the market or something here. It's a corporate work. So imagine going to being employed to a bank, and then in the morning they say, okay, all the staff should come downstairs. We need to, you know, pray for the day, to start the day. And then they ask this guy to lead the opening prayer for the office. And he refused. He said, I'm not here to be doing religious things here. I'm here to work and collect my salary and go. And the rest of the staff who were probably mostly used to the process already were looking at him very weird. Like, what do you mean? I mean, we pray over here. And he was summoned at the end of the day and was sacked. And he made a video about it and posted it online. And then come and see the comments of people. Someone like, you know, imagine this in this country right now, or where we are, where job is actually very, very scarce. To get a job right now, you won't, if you don't know someone that knows somebody that knows somebody, it's most likely going to be hard for you. Now you eventually secure the job, and all they asked of you is to pray, right? And then you refused. Now they've sacked you. What will you do? And then there are also other people who are like, Nigerians are so unserious. Like, didn't you pray from your house? Why do I have to, you know, come to work to come and just deliver my deliverables and go? And then you are asking me to pray. Pray for what? Are we here to praise God? Are we not here to just work and get our salaries and go? And service who we need to service and go? Why am I here to pray? If you travel to the UK, are they praying in the UK offices? Are they praying in Canada? Are they praying in Europe? So there are also other groups of people who are like, why are we so unserious? Like, we just focus on unnecessary things. That time that you're using to pray, you can use to, you know, get a skill or try to make your staff better or do something better for their day. And I have just been having a whole good laugh since I came across that post. And I'm like, it is so, so interesting that people will always have different opinions. People will always, you know, think differently, and that is the beauty of life. That's the beauty of us being human beings. That's the beauty of us, you know, being who we are. We cannot always be on the same page, even, you know, within your families, within your workspace, within your business space. Most likely we will not always hear the same opinions with people that you are always around. It's not possible. Sometimes, yes, it might happen that you share the same opinion, but it cannot be every single time you share the same opinion. Concerning this particular case, I, as a person, I don't really know where I stand, if I'm being honest. Because as a person, if I'm employed somewhere where we are asked to, you know, where I get my salary from, by the way, and I know that this is very important to me, and I'm being asked to lead the prayer at the start of the day, I'm speaking for myself now, will I find a problem with it? I don't really think so, honestly, because again, what matters to me at the end of the day is my salary and my salary alone, and delivering what they've employed me to do and get about my day. It's not, I might have a problem with it, but it's not up to the point where I will now refuse to do it, okay? Especially when it is not harming me, or it is not inconveniencing me, or doing anything to, you know, greatly affects my day. I mean, it's just prayer. What's the worst that can happen, right? So I personally, I do not think that I would refuse. But again, I also get it from the point of people who are saying, why should I have to start up the morning prayer in where I'm employed, especially in a corporate workspace, not just in a shop or in a market where, you know, most of our mothers, most people have to start with God's grace and God's prayers. And like, pray from your house and then come to work and, you know, do your job and get over with it. So I do understand both perspectives, but for me as an individual, as a person, even though I don't totally agree, but I don't think that I will refuse, because again, I have nothing to lose from leading the prayer for the day.
Okay, but I just have to share with you this morning something very funny to start your day or to start our conversation on the Financial Solution Show today. Because again, directly or indirectly, it's also about that person's finance, right? The salary he don't go, and now he has to start job hunting again for another job. It's also funny, but anyway. Back to why we are here today on the Financial Solution Show and what I do have to share with you on the show this morning. So, I am going to be sharing with you as an entrepreneur, as a business owner, okay? Things you can put in place to make you stand out from every other person doing the same thing that you are doing. Just as my conversation that we had, and I had with you guys yesterday about the fact that there are hundreds of, or even more than hundreds of people doing the same exact thing you are doing. What difference do you bring to the table? What makes you apart? What sets you apart from the pool of people who are doing the same thing that you are doing? You know, I had this whole conversation with you guys yesterday about sometimes some people get into certain businesses, not because they have interest in it, not because it's their passion. They get into it off just hearing that, oh, there is money in this business, and then they get into it, and then they are left stranded at the end of the day. Why? Because most likely they are doing the same exact thing someone is already doing, nothing different, not such apart from the rest of the people. The only way you can, you know, have a pool of customers or have your own, or have the larger share in the pool of customers you already share with your competitors is when you offer something different. Let's say, for example, you want to buy a beverage, right? Or what we would now call tea here. Now, there are different brands. And depending on what you are looking for, one brand will always have an edge over the other on your plate. As one person will prefer A because of one thing or the other, and that one will prefer B because of another thing. Now, these two companies are selling you the same thing, but there is something different, something unique about each brand. And that is what I'm telling you today, especially as small business owners or as people who are getting into the business world newly. Because we have a lot of new people in the business space right now, on the entrepreneurial space, and it is just a copy and paste situation we keep having. Just copy this person's business model, paste it, and run with it. Down the line, you begin to find out that, oh, there I have to do a whole lot more to, you know, get the money that I really want, or get access to the sort of profit that I really want to achieve from this business. And then you begin to not get lost in the middle of the road, because why? You did not properly plan yourself while doing that business. So today with you, we're going to be going over practical things that you can begin to do as an entrepreneur that can set you apart from other people, from your competitors that are doing the same exact business, okay? Because again, it's not the first time, it's not in this year that one start that people will do the same thing over and over again. There are people who always, you know, there'll be more than two people, 100 people, 50 people who are doing the same exact thing. But the most important goal for you as someone who is doing a business already saturated is having an edge over other, you know, people doing the same thing as you are doing. So like I said, today I'll be sharing with you practical things as an entrepreneur you can begin to put in place that can make you stand out, okay, in that business world or in that line of business that you are doing. So stay with me today, because I'm going over the steps with you on the show. Before I get to it, we'll go on a very quick break. When I come back, I get straight to it. By the way, if you want to call in to share your thoughts, or, you know, also add if you have contributions, you can also call in on 090-6000-3352 090-6000-3352, or do send a WhatsApp message to 080-722-14389. My name is Orelua Ogunsholu, by the way, in case you missed it. And I am, yes, with you. I'm here with you right here on the Financial Solution Show for a Tuesday on Jordan 105.5 FM, Lagos. We'll go on a music break, and then I come back to, you know, start this with you this morning. This is Daniel Olua featuring Young John, Chris Beat, Wave Choir. I'll be back.

0: Vacancy, vacancy, vacancy. 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
1: Welcome back to the show. That was Whiskey with Oluwaloni. You're still listening to the Financial Solution Show right here on Jordan 105.5 FM Lagos. My name is Oreluwa Ogunsulu. And before that music break, I did tell you that this morning I'm going to be sharing with you practical steps for you to begin to take as an entrepreneur who wants to stand out in that business that you are doing, okay? Because for me, I want to believe for every business owner or for anyone that started a business, the goal is what? To make profit. The goal is to get customers. The goal is to be the best of the best in that field or in that, place that you have chosen for yourself. So you need to not just want to achieve that. Yes, wanting to achieve it is one of the first steps anyway, but you need to begin to act towards achieving that goal. You need to begin to do some things to achieve that goal. Most especially, which I'm focusing on today, are for small business owners. The big businesses you see today who now have different branches, who now have different, branches everywhere, they started from somewhere, and if they were not able to get their feet solid, you know, from the very first branch, I don't think that it will grow enough to now begin to have it in different places and in different locations. So let's get to it. First of all, as an entrepreneur, who wants to always stand out, who wants to be the best of the best, who wants to be the 1%, out of every other person doing the same business, is you have to pick one problem and solve it, which is what I said yesterday, and I'm repeating today again. You have to know the problem you want to solve. If you've not started a business yet and you're just still looking to start a business and you already know that this business already exists, when you want to start it or when you want to begin to come up with the plans to begin the business, one of the key things you need to focus on or you need to know is what problem you are coming to solve. You've done your survey and you've seen those who are doing the same thing. What is that one thing that they lack? What is that one thing that they are not doing? Also, you need to be very specific on the audience you want to service. Believe me, you can do the same thing, you can do the same business and serve different audience and serve different customers. It is very, very possible that you do the same thing. You are in the same line of business. You both are tailors. You both are barbers, you both are hairdressers, but serve entirely different customers. Just because of a tweak in your model, just because of a little tweak here and there in your business, you can serve different customers. So first of all, you need to know what problem you are coming to solve. Secondly, or if you don't, maybe you already started your business already, copying, or you did copy and paste, it's okay, you've committed a crime. Now, what's the way forward? Begin to look for, okay, what can I do different? What is that one thing that is lacking in this business that I'm doing that I can add that will make me different from every other person doing the same thing? You can do that. And also, understand and pick those that you want to service. Let me tell you what that can and how that can significantly change your business for you. If you start up a business without knowing who exactly you want to cater to, then you don't know how to advertise, you don't know what to do to appeal to those customers that you truly want to serve. Let's say, for example, you are someone who wants to start tailoring, right? And in your mind, you want to have big clients. You want to have people, clients that are of the corporate world. You want to have clients that you want to cater to those who need corporate wears. Now, in your business model, it was not stated that you did not plan, or the way you've put your business together, it looks like you do everything. You sold for those that are corporates, those that are not corporates, those that are so yambuba, those that want to sew, oh, I'm there. You do everything. There's nobody that will see your business and say, oh, this person caters to strictly those who want corporate wear. But at the start of the business, that was your intention, to cater to those who only want corporate wear. You only want to make corporate wear. But when you started, And maybe because you wanted just any customer that can just pay you, or one reason or the other, you begin to do everything. You will sew for baby, you will sew for newborn, you will sew for elderly, you will sew for middle, you will sew for every single person. You are already diverting from your core, you know, reason for starting that business. Maybe you figure that, oh, there is not enough corporate tailors that make corporate wears in this field. This is where I want to come in. And you come in, you don't stick to the plan that you started with. You're not sticking, everything that you do, or every way you've put your business together is not communicating with your customer that, oh, this is what I stand for. First of all, you've missed out on that pool of customers that you really, truly want. And then you're just doing everything. So,

0: those who work in the corporate world and they want a tailor or someone who makes corporate wears, there are certain things they will look for to be able to trust that brand to deliver. So if you want to begin to post how you appear on social media, also communicates to the customer that you're looking for. You cannot want A, you cannot want service A, but the way you do your business is going to be serving B. And then you are confused. But I make corporate wares now. Why am I not having enough corporate workers patronizing me? Maybe you did not communicate properly with your brand to your prospective customers. So I want to tell you today, if you are doing a business and you've not streamlined who exactly you want to service, who exactly you want to begin to, you want to appeal to, you need to sit down and do that today. Understand the audience you want to cater to, and this will help you in knowing how to go about your business in terms of advertisement, in terms of placement, in terms of, you know, even aesthetic self. Yes, it helps you to be able to do this properly. So the start, the beginning, as some people say, the beginning of, you know, the first step or towards doing better in your business is to know why you are here. Why did you start this business? Knowing your core reason for starting the business and not to deviate from that core reason. Because again, this is the only thing that can make you different. And also understanding who you want to plan for. Who do you want to service? Who do you want to cater to? Who are the group of people you always want to be your core customers, your major customers coming in to patronize you? You need to understand these three things before every other thing. Okay? Before every other thing, those two things are very, very important, because then it helps you with the other tips that I'll be sharing with you this morning. Every day that you wake up, you need to know that it's another day, it's another opportunity, another day for you to do things differently. You cannot be a business owner who wants to be the top 1% and then you are very, very comfortable where you are. You're already in level A or level B. You start from level A, now you've got to level B, and then you are comfortable being in level B. You cannot be the top 5%. In fact, you cannot even be the top 99% because every single day there are people who are waking up, coming up with new ideas, because that idea that you think you have, 1,021 people, other people, they have that same idea. What makes you different is you executing that idea that you have. So every single day that you wake up, you have to wake up with a fresh mind to do things different for your brand. So you need to know, have an idea, come up with something that you know that, okay, I can begin to try this. And I'll keep referencing the tailor, model business is money, because I don't know why that's the only thing coming to my mind this morning as an example. So as a tailor, for example, who makes corporate wears, every day you wake up, you need to begin to think, what design can I actually come up with today? Every single day you wake up, you need to come up with something different, something new. Because again, businesses are starting every single day. You need to begin to be innovative, begin to think of something new. So every day you wake up, the first thing that should come to your mind is, what new design can I come up with today? Hello, good morning to you.
1: Yeah, Lady.
0: Good morning. How are you doing?
1: Lady. I'm good,
0: Lady. Lady, great to have you. I'm okay. I'm doing good.
1: Okay, I think you've gone very, very far. You were looking to corporate bodies.
0: Mm-hmm.
1: But I want to take it from those of us who are at the floor of the ladder. I'm not trying to be very funny.
0: Yeah.
1: I intend floating an Akara business. Mm. I am not trying to be very funny. That is my passion.
0: Absolutely.
1: So yes. So what value, of course, your point number one comes in. I want to serve a purpose, that is to serve people and quench their hunger.
0: Yeah.
1: But then, what value will I bring into it? Am I going to collect list of my customer to have a database of them?
0: Mm.
1: Am I going to? So, what value can I have into that my current business?
0: Okay.
1: That, or will I be serving it into serviette or into aluminum foil?
0: Okay. I do get you. I understand your question. All right, just
1: I'll go over the radio.
0: All right, no problem. Thank you so much, Lady, for calling. Thank you. You know what's very funny, right? Immediately you mentioned Akara business, it made me remember that at a point in time, right, what we know Akara to be, or Puffball for Ogi, or Eko, as you know, whichever of these things that I've just mentioned, what we've always known them to be is to be sold at the roadside. Right from the inception of time, Akara business is for the roadside.

0: you just, you know, do paco here and there, you are good to go. But do you know that there now in today in 2026, if you go online, especially on Instagram or in fact on any social media platform, there are now people who do corporate akara. Now they've modernized it, they've added swag to it to cater to a particular audience. Somebody sat down and thought about it and say, okay, there are a group of people who do not want to go to the road Saturday and to go and buy a car, whether you want to agree or not, whether you think it is pride or not. There are actually a group of people who want a car, who want a pap, but do not want to go to the roadside for whatever reason to go and patronize them. Now, this person is still selling akara. He's still selling puff puff. He's still selling ogi. He's still selling eko. But what makes it different? The person modernized it, sort of packaged it better. Now have a very, very put together store. There is, you know, aesthetics have been added to the akara business to cater to a particular audience. Now, I even saw it, I said about some weeks ago, I'd seen somebody who was frying akara and added some things into the akara than just the usual pepe. And I said, look at it again, oh, now don't add things to akara again, oh. You understand? So, all of these things are people coming up with different things to just make it different from the regular. It doesn't even have to be a very, very, you know, grand thing that you are doing to make you different. Just a little tweak here and there can absolutely make it different from every other person who is selling akara. There was also a woman I know from where I grew up, and before I left there, who at a point in time she switched into having I don't know if that foil is still very much available, a very small foil plate with a foil cover as well. So there were companies that were on that road as well. So what she does is she had a person who will go collect order and come and give her the orders, and then she packaged it in these little foil containers, wrap it up, and then give to this person to go deliver to those people who ordered in the office. That is something that is different from every other person that is doing, because what you know is akara is to use newspaper to sell it or use serviette to sell it. But this person figured out that, oh, there are also people in the offices that want to buy, and maybe they want to also look, you know, bougie and want to look fly at the same time enjoying the akara. What did she do? This is a very local woman that on the roadside, by the way. She had a very small foil container with foil cover. So she sells it inside and then wraps it up, really looking very presentable. And then she asks this guy to go and collect the orders. And then when the guy brings the list, she packs it up, gives to the guy, and he goes to those places to deliver in the offices. Now, has she served the purpose? Yes. Is it different from the regular that we know? Absolutely, yes. There is, see, if you go, I know about two businesses that what they do is to sell akara. I think there was even there, and they do it, in fact, at a point, say, what, akara just need tents now. Akara just need you to just have container, parko in the front of the bus stop now. Why are we having a whole aesthetics for akara and pap? But believe me, this person has been able to, know who she wants to serve. And her customers know her and she knows her customers. So, Laide, yes, even for the grassroots pepe and akara, there's a different way that it can be done that sets you apart. Let me tell you another one for pepe sellers. I don't mind having to explain this well, that you understand what I'm trying to, pass across, then go over all of these steps at once and then we mix it up together. I don't mind continuing the other steps next week, but today I really want to break it down to the barest way you can understand it, that there is no business that cannot be packaged or done differently. For pepe, this particular idea, I actually did share it with the woman I usually buy pepe from, at this our market that I patronize. Now, if you listen to this station very, very well, and every time I talk about certain things, I'm always very straightforward that I'm a very lazy person when it comes to some things, right? I do not want to stress, because why do I have to stress about everything and the little things I can buy comfort for myself? Why do I have to stress over it again? And I remember one day I'd gone to buy pepper from this my customer in the market, and I'm like, how about before I can just give me your phone number? I can always just call you, tell you how much pepper I want to buy. You cut it for me and then deliver it to the person who will blend pepper for me. All I need to do is to just come, pick up my blended pepper and go home. I do not enjoy having to come. I will buy the pepper, have to wait through cutting it, and then have to wait through it being blended. I said, for me personally as a person, it makes me extremely, extremely tired from this market rounds I always do. I only want to come to the market, buy what I need to buy, get it up, and then get moving. And she started doing that for me. Before I know it, she now have a pool of us that she does that for. And because, again, trust is also very important in this sort of, in some of this, you know, trick I can try. So, from starting from me that complained to her, she has now had several other customers that have her number, and all we need to do is, hello, Mami Shegun, I need pepper of this amount. Help me buy. Give it to the person that will blend pepper. When I come, I will give you my total. I'll give you your total or your money. So since that time, most on some days I still make exception. I just go and then buy in person and all of that. But on days where I know I'm really, really tired or I'm very, very busy to go to the market, I just need to call her and the process is done. Is she selling pepper like every other person in the market? Absolutely. Has she found a way to add value and to add something different to make her apart from other people? Yes, she has. And believe me, she's one of the people that sell pepper in that market that always have the most customers. Apart from her customer service anyway. So there is always something you can add and you can do differently, because when you begin to sit down and fold your hand and think there is absolutely nothing I can add to this business again, this is the very end. Somebody else is somewhere waking up every single morning looking at what can I do that is different. Even to the woman that sells ewedu in the market, there are women that do not want to buy ewedu and go home to start plucking. If you add that service to what you already do, where you collect, even if it's just a 15 naira for you to just pluck the ewedu or a four for them, there's a pool of customers who are willing to pay for that service. So you serve the regular customers and you also serve the extra value you've added to your business to the customers who want it. So I do not think there is any business at all that cannot be modernized, or that cannot be that value cannot still be added to. So Laide, I do hope this answers your question. Hello.
1: Yes, it does. It does answer my question. Laide, yeah. A grateful heart.
0: All right, Laide, thank you so much.
1: With what you said, don't you think I am going out of the reach of my hood? I am not against moving forward. I am not against selling to VI Ajaleki face one.
0: Absolutely.
1: The I will move away from my.
0: No,
1: from my
0: no, Laide. I don't think so. I don't think so, because again, you are still okay. Yeah, that's fine. And I'll just answer this and then use this to wrap the conversation up today. And then next week, we'll continue from where I stop. So you are not still, you know, going out of your location and your location scope, if I use that word, because I'm not asking you to abandon the people or to abandon the majority of people that patronize you if you're just trying to add value to what you already have. I'm not going to say, oh, now everybody that come and buy, for people who sell a craft, for example, now everybody that wants to buy from me, I must use takeaway. No. My own is also creating an avenue for another people who you know will still patronize you. Now your core customers, which is the average people, still patronize you, but then just adding another value of customers, another group of customers who also need that service but need it in a different way. So you're making money from two places, both your regular and then your VIP, if you can call it that as well. So I don't know if this answers that question for you. I'm not saying totally eradicate what you already know or what you are used to or your current or your core business value or your core business model. No, I'm talking about when you want to add value, something extra to what you already have is what I'm referencing. So you can always still serve your regular customers at the same time having to serve those who also still need your services, but maybe with just a little bit of tweak here and there. So I hope that answers your question, Laide. And because of time, this is a very much I can take, and it's been a very, very short time. I had fun having this conversation with you today. So So next week, we'll continue this conversation on Tuesday, because again, I'm sharing with you practical steps that you as an entrepreneur can begin to put in place to make you the 1% of the 1% in the business world or in the entrepreneurial world, as you can, as any way you want to put it. Okay, my name is Aroluwa Ogunshede. Thank you so much for being a part of the show. I do hope you learn one or two things in the course of our conversation this morning. Tomorrow, the Financial Solution Show continues, but this time with Mr. James Adesina. 8:40 a.m. to 9:30 is the time, so make sure you tune in as well. But for this particular conversation, we'll continue that next week, Tuesday. Okay? Once again, my name is Aroluwa Ogunshede. Stay tuned. Divine Focus is coming up next.

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1: 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Time check right now, it's 9:39 a.m. right here in our studio. So I'm sure right about now, majority of the people listening to me are either at your business place, at your workplace, or you are on your way to your workplace, or you are getting ready to start going to your workplace. So either of the three is currently happening at the moment where you're listening to me. Well, anyway, welcome back to Breakfast Show. It's now time for Jordan in Focus, where we get to focus on important conversations concerning Nigeria. We get to dive into different sectors, look at challenges you're facing, prefer solutions, look opportunities, policy change in these different sectors. And yeah, such conversations happen right here on the Jordan in Focus Show, which comes your way Tuesdays, Wednesdays, and Fridays from 9:30 a.m. all the way to 10 a.m. My name is Oreoluwa Ogunsolu, by the way, and I'm going to be with you this morning on Jordan in Focus. And today, we are going to be doing a sort of a review. Yes, I say review because sometimes sometimes last month, actually, in September, there was a statement being made by the president of Nigeria concerning, transport fares, right? Reduction in transportation fares. So how much you pay for transport, there was a conversation or a promise that was made that it was going to be brought down. So President Bola Tinubu had announced that the Nigerians should begin to see measurable reductions in transport fares starting October 1st, 2026, driven by the scale-up of the National Affordable Compressed Natural Gas, CNG, transit program. So, in simple terms, the plan was to put out more CNG transportation, which in effect will then bring down the cost of transport, because again, CNG gas is not as expensive as the petrol, and since petrol price has gone up, the price of transportation has also automatically gone up as well. And there's been complaints about this from Nigerians saying, oh, the amount I'm paying for transport is too much. Imagine somebody who earns 50,000 naira in a month, or let me even go up to the minimum wage, right? You are a person is earning 70,000 naira in a month and has to go to work and come back from work every single day and is spending about 2,000 naira or more in some cases and is still having to earn the minimum wage of 70,000 naira. How can this person manage? Not to even talk about the fact that food cost has also gone up. Food is now expensive in the market. There's also rent. There is also a whole lot of other things you need to pay for from that same 70,000 naira. Now, the president had promised that starting October 1st, 2026, that's Independence Day, that there will be a measurable reduction in transport fares, that Nigerians are going to see. So I said today is for review because I want you now ask you, because today is the 6th day in the month of October, so almost a week is now gone. Tomorrow, which is 7th, will make it a whole week. Today is the 6th day, and I think it's long enough for us to begin to, if there's been a reduction in fares, there will be some people who have experienced this since the 1st of October. So my question to you Nigerians this morning is, has there been any difference in transport costs, in transport fares, since the start of
2: good music and vibes,
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1: 1. October. In transport fares. And coming back. Have you noticed any difference at all? Let's, hear from 52 is the number for you to call. 090-6000-3352. 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Have you, as a Nigerian, going to work, going about your business, noticed any reduction in transport costs since the 1st of October? which was made, which statement was made by the President of Nigeria, that there's going to be, we'll start noticing the reduction from the 1st of October. So as Nigerians listening to me this morning, have you began to notice any reduction in the transport costs? That is what I'm going to be asking you this morning, and also sharing with you my own experience or my own thoughts at the end of the show. So I will be here waiting for your calls, and when I come back, we'll discuss this more on how they had planned to implement this and actually enforce this as well in cases that this applies. So don't go anywhere. I'll be back shortly.

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1: That was Two Face with It Be Like Say. I think that this is one of the songs that, you know, a lot of Nigerians, or some Nigerians, are going to actually love to sing and play and listen to right about now, considering the current state of our country, Nigeria. Anyway, welcome back. My name is Arolua Ogunsholu. And before that music break, I did mention that this morning I'm asking you, set up like a review of a statement or a promise being made by the government to us that starting from the 1st of October 2026, that we are going to begin to see measurable transport fares in Nigeria. So to the CNG transit program, that is the compressed natural gas transit program being introduced by the government in order for us as Nigerians to be able to get access to affordable transportation. Now I'm asking you, as Nigerians going on, you know, going out and about your day and your business, have you noticed any change, any measurable change in transport fares? Is it cheaper? Have you noticed that the transport fares are cheaper when you're going to work or going about your business? Or is it still the same price you still pay, you know, regardless? Let us know right here on the show. 090-6000-3352, 090-6000-3352, or you can send a WhatsApp message to 080-722-14389. I also have Joshua joining me this morning on the show for today. Joshua, welcome. Second time today.
2: Yes.
1: Yeah. How are you doing?
2: Lagos, good morning again. I'm fine.
1: Okay.
2: I'm very well.
1: Also, as a Nigerian, so I'm going to be asking you, because again, I said I'm going to also share my own personal experience. But again, I also don't want to share just mine and judge from just mine. So I also want to hear from you as well. From the 1st of October, today is the 6th of October.
2: Yes.
1: It's like almost a week after the promise was made, or almost a week that the promise was supposed to start, right? Have you personally experienced any transport difference, any transport fare difference? Is it cheaper? Is it still the same? Is it more expensive? For your own personal experience, what would you say?
2: It's looking like it's more expensive.
1: Compared to before?
2: Compared to before, yes. And I don't know why.
1: You don't know why?
2: I don't know why, sincerely.
1: Well, petrol price
2: even
1: is expensive.
2: Bike, even bike guys, they are increasing their fare by 100, 200, 100, 200.
1: So you've not noticed any change or any reduction at all?
2: No, there is no reduction anywhere.
1: Okay, so that's Joshua's personal experience. Mm-hmm. So if you listening have a different experience, maybe it's cheaper on your way to work or on your way to wherever you need to be at. Maybe you used to enter it 200 naira before. Example, it's now 100 naira now. You can share your own personal experience with us on the show this morning. 090-6000-3352, 090-6000-3352, or do you send a WhatsApp message to 080-7224-389. And we also have a message here on WhatsApp. He says, reduction my foot. I still spend the same, sometimes more. This is from Lara from Ikeja. Now, one of the things, when I saw this news report, I think this was last month, before the 1st of October, one of the things that, you know, was really interesting to me is, yes, the introduction of the CNG transit program was for the, you know, to also be able to curb transport cars,
2: yes.
1: Transport fares, rather.
2: Yes.
1: Because, again, they're not spending as much as petrol, mm-hmm. or they're not buying it as much as how much petrol costs. So, obviously, the fares should be cheaper with CNG transport, like the buses and the rest. But the problem that I have, or the question that I have, you know, mostly is what is the plan to actually implement this program? So if you are saying that with the introduction of CNG buses, there will be, you know, reduction of transport fares. So what do customers, or what do we now, the commuters, how do we measure, how do we get, you know, access to these CNG buses? Do we begin to check each and every single bus to know which one is, you know, CNG powered, to know either? Because believe me, even both CNG, both petrol, charge the same amount. And I will specifically be stating this for if you are going from Ogba to Ogudu. No, Ogudu, or Jota, rather. So there are
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5: Station with a voice.
1: Provisions for CNG buses, and there are also provisions for buses that uses. I'm only different. It is more cheaper when they use the popular known as Koropwe. The small buses, popular known as Koropwe.
2: Yes.
1: That is the only difference that I see. Now, the Koropwe, most of them uses CNG. So it is just a 100 naira difference from the big. And again, the reason why it is cheaper is because it is a small bus which consists of lesser passengers compared to the big buses, which we of course consist of more passengers. That is the only difference. But when it comes to both the ones that are using CNG and the ones that are using petrol, they charge the same amount. Again, I'm using this as a case study because I have seen it with my two Koro Koro eye that these buses are using CNG and they still charge the same amount that buses that are using petrol charges.
2: Even tricycle, Marwa, I have seen lots of tricycle using CNG. And the price they charge is still the same price they charge with other ones using petrol.
1: Mm.
2: And I've seen LT, these big buses, I've seen LT using CNG. I don't even know it was using CNG until I entered into it and I saw the gas
1: tanker, yeah.
2: Under the seat.
1: Tank, yeah.
2: And the guy is charging the same amount they are charging from Oshodi to Yanagwaja.
1: Yeah.
2: I'm asking myself, why are you then using CNG?
1: I also think that one of the also contributory factors to this is because some of these buses, they actually made a conversion with their own money, and they need to make up their own, they need to make back their own money, because yes, when the CNG was initially introduced, the government helped subsidize the amount of conversion, which they helped some people, some buses convert their petrol buses to CNG. They did subsidize it, and the owners of the buses didn't spend as much as those who actually converted their buses with their own personal, funds.
2: Let me tell you, if the government should buy the bus, fill it with gas, and give it to them for free, we are unique in Nigeria. We are greedy. Those guys will still charge the same amount other buses are charging. I'm telling you.
1: And that's where I'm asking the process of, actually making sure that buses that uses CNG charges less. Because it's one thing to say, you guys go to mama and collect free biscuits.
2: Yes.
1: Right? It's another thing to actually have a mode of communication and making sure that mama does not charge the people coming to collect free biscuits money.
2: You.
1: So the process that is being put in place to actually not just
2: mama
1: make
2: does
1: the
2: not
1: statement.
2: Add the number of people who have collected biscuits.
1: Honestly, because I've been wondering, one of the things that I've been in my mind has been, now there's been a promise that starting from October 1st, there will be reduction in prices, in fare prices. Now, the only question in my mind has been, okay, interesting policy or interesting introduction. My point now is, how then do we enforce this? How do you want to monitor? How do you want to make sure that at every bus park, at every bus stops, that these people who you've now given the CNG or with the CNG transit program or under the CNG transit program are actually charging lesser that you have promised to Nigerians?
2: The government got a golden opportunity, but they didn't know how to use it. This is an opportunity for them to get yellow buses off major road in Lagos State.
1: Mm.
2: If they want to introduce CNG, you go bring new buses, different from what we are using, another color entirely. So when Lagosians spot that one, they know, okay, this is CNG and this one is cheaper. And government has fixed the price from here to here. This
1: the same
2: is
1: way we have it with the BRT.
2: With the BRT then, okay. Not now. BRT is beginning to behave like Molwe.
1: Are you serious? Because
2: sincerely, BRT is beginning to behave like Molwe.
1: But I mean, it's still very much easier with the process in place. It's very much easier for them to control prices and to monitor certain things with BRT because they are under, a controlled system.
2: Yes.
1: Compared with the regular buses, where who do you want to hold responsible for the thousands of buses that we have? Who are they under?
2: They are actually under someone.
1: But compared to the way the BRT system works, you cannot compare with the yellow buses now.
2: Yes, if the government is very strict, sincerely, those guys we call Agbero, they have governments.
1: Mm.
2: They can actually make things work for us, and we'll be happy. But because we've let them lose, we let them have their way, do their thing the way they want to do, just like straight boys, and we don't regulate them. That is why it's like this.
1: Mm.
2: If government should tell their oga, people's oga, I don't want to mention his name, that this is exactly what I want you to do, this is exactly what I want you to do, and the government is not afraid of those people, sincerely, we will enjoy transportation in Lagos State.
1: Okay. And lastly, we have another message here. It says, prices are still the same here from Ikeja to Ojota. Okay. Thank you so much for your message. Although you didn't add your name, but yeah, thank you so much for your message as well. So because of time, this is very much we can take. And based off my own view and experience and the Joshua's experience, we haven't personally experienced any, measurable reduction in fare prices. But if you have, well, lucky for you. And again, maybe some other, before the, maybe by at the end of the month, we also have to look at this again and think. Maybe because it's still quite early, that's the reason why we've not seen any major or measurable difference in transport costs. That being said, thank you so much for being a part of the show this morning. We do appreciate you. Nairawa is coming up next with Otunu Weroin, and he's already standing very much behind me, ready to sit down and get you guys on. So thank you guys so much for being a part of the show this morning. My name is Oreluwa Ogunsholu, and thank you, Joshua, for joining me on the show this morning as well. We appreciate
2: you. Thank you very much for having me.
1: Okay, so you can follow me on Instagram at Ebony_Bailey. Ebony spelled EBONIE_BAE. This message just came in, so I'll take it before we go. It says, good morning, Jordan FM. I personally didn't regard that statement that the president made. Price is same or higher. How many routes are the CNG operating? The CNG is a consultancy program. Presidents don't have plans. Benson from Ikeja. Thank you so much, Benson, as well, for your message this morning. We do appreciate you. I have most people from Ikeja this morning. What's happening in Ikeja? Anyway, thank you guys so much. And this is Living in the Hands of Fido with Joy is Coming. Because believe me, regardless upon still, joy is coming.

0: Vacancy, vacancy, vacancy. 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If you are interested, send driver as a text message to 081-496-81341. 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

0: is creating an impact. 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
1: Hello, I'm cool.
0: Yes, sir.
1: I'm
0: here.
1: I'm
0: you. Yes, sir. Thank you, sir. Is that long below a low one? Ah, New Jersey. Cook off, it is in bone. Walu, like we bush bone while la loon. Ah, you know, doubt. And I got you as who thought it. Yes, sir.
2: Pale ye kola wole lati ilu Ogijo.
0: E ka wa baba.
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0: Amen sa.
2: Dara Olorun. E jo ni enu jo meta yi. Nigeria Immigration Service. Correctional Center, Civil Defense and Fire. One through the computer. 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
1: I'm going to go to the house.
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0: KJ is here, Olamide is here, and Ayobami is here. And together, we are bringing you another exciting edition of Copper Spaniel right here on Jordan 105.5 FM. And my name is Muvenike Oyebamiji, your host as usual. But I'm not alone on this show. I have with me Olamide, and I also have Ayobami in the house. Olamide, say hi.
1: Good morning, Nigeria. Good morning, world.
0: Ayobami, can we hear you say hello?
2: Good morning, Lagos. Good morning, Nigeria. And it's good to have you guys again. And thank you for always tuning in and listening.
0: Yeah, right. So let's just go straight into the show. Welcome to Copperpreneur Show once again. If you are just tuning in, this is the show where we talk about building while serving. This is where we have real conversation with core members who are doing amazing things with their skills. Are you into a business or you are still nursing an idea? We are talking about venture creation and acceleration program here. So please stay tuned with us, and we will be back very soon.

0: right, welcome back to Corpus Perennial Show right here on Jordan 105.5. If you are just tuning in, yeah, we talk about corpus who are in business and those that are still nursing the idea of, you know, becoming a businesswoman or a businessman. You know, we don't want to finish the year of service and our mommies are asking us at home that, Lord, wash it now, you know, what are you doing? You are sleeping. You're no, we want to, you know, be, you know, want to be CEOs of ourselves. We want to do something.
1: Yeah,
0: we want to be able to, you know,
1: so that you just have, you don't have to just depend on your alawi.
0: Yeah.
1: If alawas comes in, fine. If it doesn't come in, fine.
0: Fine.
1: Once you have something, a side also, a business, a skill that you have and you can work with, definitely you will not be like, oh, I need to like wait for alawi to come in. No. You will not just be dependent on just alawas.
0: Yeah,
1: you would always have something that comes from the side and you'll be able to like be
0: side
1: a big
0: also,
1: boy
0: yeah.
1: or a big girl from that.
0: Yeah. Okay, like we have Ayobami. Ayobami is a CEO. Don't dare him. Don't come closer.
1: Whatever my boss says.
0: All right, like I said last time that I am currently a core member as well, and I'm a mother of two, also a businesswoman, also someone that is doing so well in purpose. I have a podcast, I have this, I have that. You know, we have so many things that we want to do. There are so many things that are inside of you. The only thing you need to do is just to try and, you know, be open to yourself, be ready to do whatever you have carried inside of you. Don't just not sit inside or just make it an idea that, I know of this thing, or I can do this, but I don't want to start. Where is the capital? Where is what to start with? See, guess what? We have a guest in the house. She started from somewhere and now she's a CEO of herself. And here on Corpus Perennial, we don't want you to just listen to the show just like that. No, the CEO of Jordan FM.
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5: Your favorite tunes are
0: so much that makes him to, you know, be inspired to create a program.
1: Yeah.
0: So you will never remain the same. Like you will never,
1: you will
0: never
1: definitely not come out like a copper without something on the side.
0: Yeah.
1: You would come out with not just allowances, but allowances plus more money from your side also.
0: Ayobami, ask many people today that your allowances that you have been collecting, you know, all this while, were you even able to save? Some people don't even have a savings from it. Because before the allowance come in, you already have debts to pay.
1: Like,
0: you want
1: for
0: to
1: real,
0: make your
1: you
0: hair.
1: You have a lot. Even before the allowance comes in, you already spent the whole 77K.
0: Yeah.
1: Sometimes when people talk and say, but then you get allowances now. I'm like, ma, I'm getting 77,000. I'm not getting a million. I'm getting 77,000. When you go to the market and you want to buy things, you look at the expenses that you make in it, just in a day. On a Monday morning, okay, yesterday I had a plan that when I come out and this and that, I just want to spend 5,000 there. At the end of the day, I know the amount that came out of my account.
0: Yeah,
1: and I can't be
0: right.
1: Like, allowance? Which allowance? It's 7,000 there. It's not a million. But then, if there's something on the side, I am very certain that, yeah, you would not just be dependent on the 77K, but other things will come up and you will get jobs, you get people that would like patronize.
0: Do you know
1: you,
0: the
1: you get
0: funniest
1: more
0: part
1: money
0: of it? As you are collecting your allowance, just be marking calendar, because very soon you are saying what?
1: Bye bye to that money.
0: So, you are saying bye bye to that allowance. So if you are not smart enough, you just see that at the end of your service you are back to square one.
1: Yeah,
0: you
1: there's no saving, there's nothing. Like you don't have any savings, because apparently Nigeria is already, like, I don't know, you understand what I'm trying to say? Nigeria is the way Nigeria is, and then you have to save. But with this 77K, if you are just dependent on the allowance, I'm very certain that you would, at the end of the day, you have nothing to save. That's just the truth. But then, if you have a side hustle that brings money, you would definitely like, okay, is it my allowance that I want to save, or is it money that is coming from my side hustle that I want to save? There's always going to be a schedule of how you want to spend your money. But because you already have two streams of income, it's always going to make you more, like, more richer. And that is why, we are here at Corpus Perennial, and this is what we are preaching to Nigerian youth and Nigerian youth service core members. Like, do not just depend on your allowances, because at the end of the day, you would not be able to save and then spend. But yeah, we want you to be able to save and spend. So just get something on the side that brings money in for you, so that you'll be able to save that one, and then your allowances can be something that you spend on.
0: Yeah, that's true. All right, so before we go straight into what we have for you guys today, we just want to give you some quick gist. let's just allow our listener to hear what we have as, you know, today.
1: Actually, we are in solidarity with the core members that were kidnapped, and as at as at on Monday yesterday, it has been confirmed that some have been released, like some have been rescued, like 10 of them has been rescued.
0: So painful.
1: 10 people has been rescued. 8 were core members. They were kidnapped on their way to Abia and Akwa Ibom,
0: yeah,
1: respectively.
0: Yeah.
1: they were kidnapped with Imo around Owerri Onitsha Road, and it's very, very saddening. It's so saddening.
0: Very,
1: but
0: very
1: then
0: sad. Very, very
1: the
0: saddening.
1: Only thing we can hope for is that the release of the other 20 comes with ease and without them getting injured or anything.
0: Yeah, they are still held in.
1: They are still, yeah, because yeah. as of this moment, I feel like they said the rescue operation has been kind of like stopped for now because they noticed that around where they were explosives, and they are not taking any chances. That's the from the IG, they're not taking any chances, and they just want to rescue them because they all want them to be safe and sound. So now it has been delayed for now, but I am very sure that NYSC federal government would definitely have something to do and

Okay, so yeah, let's just take this short break, and once we are back from the break, we go straight into introducing our guest. Like I said, we have a guest in the house, so we'll introduce her and then give you what we have for today.

0: KJ is here, Olamide is here, and Ayobami is here, and we are still on this show called Passpreneur right here on Jordan 105.5 FM, where we talk about corpus building while they are in their service here. I mean, you have to do something even while serving. All right, so it is important to acknowledge the realities young Nigerians are facing, but here on Corpuspreneur, we also want to remind you that even while serving, you can learn, build, and create something for yourself, and that's exactly what we are bringing you today. Okay, we have our guest, and it is time to review who her guest is today. She is also a core member, and starting from the scratch to where she is right now. And when I saw, you know, when I connect with her, I mean, through one of our co-hosts, I'm like, wow, CEO, why serving? Oh my God, I need to, you know, to be that's in that huge position as well. And that's huge, you know. Yeah. I'm very sure she will have like thousands of workers under her right now.
1: yeah. She's a boss on her own.
0: Boss of her own. Yeah. That's it. All right. So we have in the house the CEO of the Best Dominion. We have Deborah. Please introduce yourself to our listeners.
2: Hi. Good morning. My name is Deborah. Yes. And of course, I'm the CEO of the Best Dominion. It's so good to be here.
0: So good to have you. That voice is so cool. She's
1: very like a real cool CEO. Yeah, like a CEO.
0: My name is Deborah.
1: She's Deborah. She's
0: that's
1: a CEO. And there's plenty money in my account. That's okay. What the vibe is giving.
0: I love that. Okay, Deborah, good to have you here once again.
2: Thank you. Tell us
0: about yourself and the Best Dominion. What inspired you to start your pastry business?
2: Okay, thank you so much for that question. Okay, so how did I start? Okay, yeah, I think I've introduced myself. My name is Deborah. And how did I start the Best Dominion? I think for me, I started this pastry business because I wanted something better. Mm-hmm. I've tasted a lot of pastries, and I knew that I've tasted good pastries and bad pastries, and I knew that there is more to it. So for me, starting the brand, the Best Dominion, was that I really wanted something better. I want them to remember the Best Dominion for good quality, good taste, and of course, excellent products.
0: That's a good one. You want to do more. That means you are not comfortable with probably your state of finance at that moment, or you are not comfortable with those pastry that you have tasted, and you know you can do more. I can add a little, you know, Maggie and Corey.
1: I can do it my own way. I just don't want to do it the Mr. Biggs or the Sue Sensation way. I want to do it the Debbie's way. Yeah. That's why the Debbie's Domino is here.
0: Yeah. So
2: yes.

0: that's really unique. Yes. Yeah.
1: We make a difference with our taste.
0: Wow, that's nice. That's
1: the major thing.
0: I hope we get to have the taste and enjoy
2: of course,
0: how beautiful
2: it
0: is.
2: If you bring it, I'm tagging her along with you. Why don't you go to your house? You are taking it with you.
1: No problem.
2: All right, that was great. I love that. I love that confidence. I love that courage to start. Okay, over to Olamide.
3: You are currently serving as a core member while you are running your business. How do you balance your PPA, NYC activities, and your business?
1: Okay, getting to balance those things. I think, for real, it has been stretching. Like, real. It has really, really been stretching. But over the time, I've been able to learn how to manage them intentionally. Like, without getting any aspect to, like, them falling behind. Like, I'm neglecting a part of my life. So, for my business, if I'll be entering a new week, I get to really plan on how production for that week is going to go. So I don't enter into a new week without proper planning.
0: Okay.
1: Yes. So I think
4: just a click away. You feel it? Jordan FM. Good morning, now.
0: There's a schedule of how you go.
1: Yes, thank you. So there is a week, the whole week first, throughout the week. That's how I do it for the week. Then for my PPA, yes, I show up intentionally at work. There are people that just go to their place of work and they will just sit down, they just neglect their work.
2: Yeah.
1: But I intentionally show up because I know that there will be days that, of course, I actually want to show up because I'm actually serving. That's my place of primary assignment, right?
2: Yeah.
1: So I'm meant to work diligently. So I try to show up diligently. So for days that I would like to take permissions for day off, it's always easy for my supervisors that I won't be coming today.
0: Yeah,
1: so it's always very easy
0: that,
1: because I show up intentionally.
0: Yeah.
1: I don't just go to work and I don't work. So then for NYC, yes, I think CDS is one of those, my Wednesday CDS is...
2: See, when you time I hear the word CDS, I don't know, something just comes to my mind,
0: I feel like I have this PTSD when it comes to CDS.
1: Yes, it is very, very stressful. But at the same time, I get excited. Why? Because I get to meet new people.
0: Wow.
1: Yeah. In
0: that's
1: CDS.
0: Connection. Yeah.
1: Yes, I get to network.
0: Yeah.
1: And that's the major thing there. I get to network. I get to talk to people about my business.
2: So you
1: in
2: don't
1: fact,
2: just go there to sit down and just be looking and just be on your own.
1: I don't just sit down there. So I get to talk to people. This is what I do. Then from there, I connect with people, get clients and the like. So for me, balancing everything is proper planning.
0: For listeners, I feel like last week when we brought a copywriter, the word he mentioned, the key word was passion. He talked about passion, and here again we have somebody with intentionality. So those are keywords that you people should learn and keep in your dictionary, because these are the things that upcoming people.
2: How are you doing it? Being a pastor's wife, a mother of two,
0: for listeners that don't know, KG is a book that you need to learn. I'm giving you guys an expo now. KG is a book that you need to learn.
2: And sometimes I just tell them, I say, looking at my journey so far, you know, it came to a period I have to go through a surgery yearly. I mean, for 3 good years, I was going through surgery. I mean, yearly.
0: Wow.
2: And I just tell them, when they ask me, how are you now doing it? I said, passion.
0: Because
2: I don't know what to say again.
0: Yeah.
2: So the only thing that will just come to my mind is passion. So once you have that passion, something will just keep driving
0: you.
2: It gets
0: easy.
2: You'll just be doing those things.
0: Yeah.
2: I mean, okay, that was great. Over
0: Debbie,
2: to your bami.
0: My question for you is, how did you start your skill? Like, how did you learn? And then, like, have there been any challenges? Like, have you, like, maybe sometimes, you know, customer feedback, criticism, and all? Like, how has it been? Starting, and then, you know, sometimes, well, customers have different personalities.
2: Yeah.
0: And then when they give you feedback, because as a business person, you would always want the feedback. When you get, when you talk to clients, and then you give them their order, there are people that are always like, okay, this is something, this thing I like it, this thing I don't like. How do you cope with that?
2: Yeah.
0: Do you just get vexed and like, okay, don't buy my market again if you know you're not going to pay me? Or do you just be like, okay, or do you just be like, okay, I'll take it and then I'll learn from here and I would definitely do better? So how did you...
1: Okay, I think you've even answered the question. All right. So what made me start this skill? Like, I mean, what made me learn
0: the skill?
2: Yeah.
1: And what are the challenges? Okay, for me, what made me learn the skill is curiosity.
2: Oh, wow.
1: Yes. I really wanted to know what works for donuts. Like, why is some donut hard? Why does some donut taste like bread? Why is this fluffy? Why is this like this? So I really wanted to know why, what works for this? Why is this working for this? Why do we have to add yeast to donuts? Why not baking powder? Why not something else? So for me, curiosity was the major drive, was a major driving force for me, for me to learn the skill. So then, I think from there, that was what made me continue learning. You know, there is always room for, we have to keep learning. So along the line, I failed, like, is it failure? I made mistakes. I made mistakes. I tried different methods, tried different recipe. I made mistakes and the like. But one thing that kept me going was that I kept learning from my mistakes. So whenever a customer reach out to me that, oh, I do not like the filling or the filling in this meat pie or something, I just try to, what I do, I can just try to kind of make it up to the person, do something better, apologize, take responsibility for it, of course, because I do not want to lose that customer, right? So I just take responsibility and, you know, just tell the person that, make something better and give the person to try.
0: Nice. So you are not the type that will say, okay, if you are going to criticize me, don't come again. You're the type that take responsibility and be like, I will make it up to you. That's nice. Yeah.
2: And I love it that you're not giving up. That, oh, since it's not going.
0: It's not going where I just want to stop. No.
2: Say, this is not my thing. This is not.
4: 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Today.
5: Hey everybody, this is the Sweet, and it's about to get all funky today. Great music and fantastic teams in making.
2: I can't do business. No,
5: the best entrepreneur you can possibly be. Yes, so my people, this is not Jordan Drive. Now they listen to, so we'll get better information. We won't give you no move and intro, but if you don't say one move, move your radio.
2: I'm not a business person. It won't work.
0: This is just that criticism bring it down.
1: Because in business, there will always be bad days.
0: There will always be bad days. So when you have those bad days, don't let it bring you down. Don't let challenges stop you from doing whatever it is that you feel like you want to do. Just do it the way you want to do it.
1: Yeah, and again, I think you need to trust God for strength.
0: Okay, yeah.
1: It takes strength to really push business, especially days when things are not going the way you planned
0: it.
1: Imagine making a pastry and the pastry just turned out bad, and you use the same techniques you have been using.
0: Same recipe and
1: you
0: all.
1: You just had a bad snacks day. So that cannot just stop you from continuing the business.
0: It's just like
2: so we take one more question and then we allow our listener to call in. So we have one more question for Deborah before we open the line. So our listeners that are listening to us right now that have one or two things to say, or are you a core member, you are launching a business, or you have this idea in your hand and you don't know how to go about it, or you are into a business already and you want to move from just venture creation into acceleration, so we will be, you know, waiting for your call. Okay, so let's take the last question.
3: Okay, Debbie, what has been your biggest challenge so far, and how can you share the moment, maybe your first profit or your particular order, that made you realize that I can do this?
2: Okay, the first profit. Wow, millions.
0: Shape
2: it
0: up. No, this is not, she's not a millionaire. I think she's a trillionaire.
1: Okay.
3: Don't cast
2: her
3: now.
2: Is that money aspect? Me, I love to hear it though.
1: Okay.
0: I'm bringing out my note and my pen. I want to learn.
1: Oh yeah, now. All right. Okay, I think the one of my biggest challenge. Oh, well, a lot of challenges.
0: Wow.
2: Biggest.
1: I still can't. Okay, I think when I started, I was not sure if I was getting it right.
0: Okay.
1: I wasn't sure. So sending out my first order, I was even very scared to reach out to the person.
4: Hello, Lagos. Welcome to the Jordan Knight Show. And today we'll be discussing
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1: This is like it. I was.
4: Your favorite tunes are just the
1: kind of very scared. Then the kind of
0: that kind of
1: eyes to me. The person was like, I feel you can also do this better.
0: Okay.
1: So that that review was very, very kind. Wow, and
0: that's
1: sincere.
0: So nice.
1: Yeah, so I think that kind of really encouraged me. So the biggest challenge as at then was I was not sure of myself. Then kind of currently, what's my biggest challenge that I'm really trying to work on? Keeping records.
0: Okay.
1: Keeping records of how sales has been, finances, the money, how money is coming in and out. Yes. And working on that challenge, working on that is like the way I've been trying to work on that. What's it called?
0: The bookkeeping stuff.
1: Yeah, the bookkeeping, the record.
0: Yes.
1: I try to give people. Like I have someone, I have my sister that helps me with accounting, the calculations, how much I've made, and the likes.
0: Now she's coming out to tell us the truth. She has employees.
1: So like giving people responsibility has really helped me to be more intentional, and it even gave me a bigger view of my business because of course I do not want to do the business alone.
2: It expands the vision.
1: Yes, yeah, so I think that's just it.
0: Yeah, that's nice.
2: Hey, that was a great one, and thank you so much for coming once again. All right, so this is the time where we allow our listener to call in so they can join the conversation as well. Okay, so you can call us to join the conversation on 0906-000-3352. 0906-000-3352. 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

0: Alright, this is still Corpus Perennial Show right here on Jordan 105.5 FM. In case you are just tuning in and you're wondering what's going on here on the show, this is Corpus Perennial Show, where we talk about building while serving. We talk about corpus who are in business or those that are still having an idea in them and they are not ready to start up. Why? Because of one thing or the other. Or you have a child or children that are presently serving. This is a way to encourage them that you can do something, you can do this, you can do that. And before you know it, after the service here, they already, there's no CEO, like we have a CEO in our midst already as a guest today, and she has been sharing her experience on how she started her business and all. And like I said, you can join the conversation. Tell us where you are presently. What are you doing presently? What is the inspiration so far? Are you willing to start up a business? What have you been nursing so far? Or are you a mother and you want your, you know, somebody that, or your sister, somebody that you know, your child, to also do one or two things? You can also call in and, you know, share idea with us. Okay, so the number to call
1: every day, all day,
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0: Once again, I'm going to call it again. It's 0906-0005-003. For our guest for today, Deborah. For every couple listening who has a skill or business idea, but they keep saying, I don't have enough money, I don't have enough capital, what would you tell them? And what next for the, what is next for the best domino? I mean, what is the next plan for your brand? So that means we have two questions to answer in one here.
4: Okay. All right, thank you so much. All right, my biggest advice,
0: I know you are a CEO, you can make it louder.
4: My biggest advice for any core member that wants to start a business is start. A lot of people have ideas, they have these ideas that this is what I want to do, but they don't get to start. So my advice is that just start, then you learn as you go.
5: Yeah, you learn along the way. Yeah.
4: So you get to learn one step at a time. Just ensure that you start. So far you can start. Things will just keep getting better if only you can just take a bold step to start. So my biggest advice, start. Know your onions. Master your craft.
5: Yeah,
4: don't stay small. Yeah. Start small, but don't remain small.
0: Yeah.
4: Yes. So know your onions. Ensure that you master your craft. And put yourself out there. Don't shrink because of whatsoever anybody's going to say. People always have something to say. So give it your best. Put yourself out there. When they see you, they should see the business.
0: Yes.
4: Don't be
5: when
4: shy.
5: When you see me, you see the business. When you see me, you see the business.
0: The business is looking at me right here on the chat. I can't wait to the voice.
5: When you see me, you see the business.
4: So people should be able to see the business when they see you. You cannot, some people don't even know my name, but they know that I make pastries.
6: Wow.
4: Yeah. Yes.
6: Wow.
4: So ensure that you put yourself out there. Then what's the next thing for the best dominio?
0: That is huge.
5: Sometimes always make your dream scare you, because if it doesn't, you will not want to work towards it.
0: Yeah.
5: So I can see that the dream is so big and it scares her, and then she knows that she's going to get there and beyond.
0: Yeah.
5: So now please tell us.
4: The next thing for the best dominio, according to the name, the best dominio means, it's a Spanish word and it means domain in English. It means territory. We want to be the best in our territory.
5: Wow.
4: So across every space.
0: Yeah.
4: We want the best dominio to be the best.
0: We want to have different branches.
4: Yes,
0: or don't you want to do that?
4: We want the name to be spread abroad.
0: Mm-hmm.
4: Across.
5: So it's not just locally now. She wants
0: to
5: go international.
0: Yes.
5: And that's so nice.
0: Yeah,
5: the dream has to be big.
0: Yeah.
5: Like eventually you would get there.
4: Yes.
5: As far as you are working towards it and you are doing it, consistency.
4: Yes.
5: Yeah, consistency is the key. So according to Debbie, she said it, if you want to start, if you have a business idea in your head and you want to start, the key word is to start.
0: Yeah.
5: And then along the way you get to learn.
0: Yeah.
5: And whatever criticism is coming your way, just know that you can take responsibility and you can definitely do better.
0: Yeah.
5: So, and which is so nice. That is really, really amazing. Like, well, that's coming from a CEO, so it has been tried and tested. So so you should just start.
0: Start, yeah, that's it. Start where you are. Build with what you have.
4: Yes.
0: That is the word from Deborah. This morning to every one of us that are listening, to every core member listening to us, or you have someone, a sister, a brother who is a core member, please let us, this is the time to, you know, cash ourselves, you know, while we are still young. Like, let's do something, let's do this, let's do that. All right, thank you so much, Deborah, for coming on the show today.
5: Yeah,
0: so before we go, I would like
5: you to share your we would like you to share just your social media platform.
0: Please hold on, please. I would like Ayobami and Olamide to share one or two things before we go. But before that, please, I know that your business has probably a social media handle, or do you have a store that one can go to?
4: For now,
0: presently?
4: No.
0: Okay, but we are planning that very soon. Yes. Okay, so tell us your social media handle, and let our listener follow you and see what you do.
4: Okay, for Instagram, D_best_dominio. D is letter D, best dominio. Then for Hex, that's Twitter, the best dominio. Then for TikTok.
0: Yeah, TikTok.
4: For TikTok, the best dominio.
0: The best dominio. Yes. That best. I just love the word. That best. With confidence. Best. Best.
4: Yes,
0: best.
4: We are the best.
0: All right. Thank you so much once again. Thank you so much. And before we go, like I said, Olamide and Ayobami, please give us your parting word and your advice for our listener today before we round up the show. Just in 1 minute.
3: Okay. So my advice to the listeners out there is, do not wait until NYC is over. You can start building your future now, because you don't know what is ahead of you. So you just need to start. Like the guest has said, in anything you wish to do, just start. You can serve while you learn, build, and also at the same time, serve.
0: Yeah, so. I love that. Serve.
5: Yeah, just to back on Olamide's point, I feel like they've said it all. Just start.
0: Yeah, we need to
5: be passionate. Okay. The most important thing is for you to start. Start, be passionate about whatever it is you are doing, and then take responsibility, and whatever criticism that comes your way, accept it, take responsibility, and be better at whatever it is that you do. Like the CEO here said, that, Debbie, she said, whatever it is that people say, because people would always say, don't let it bring you down. The challenge is, don't let them bring you down. Always like continue, keep doing whatever it is that you do, and then when you show up, let them know that the business is here too. So just keep doing those things, and I am very certain and sure that you will definitely get to places that you want to get to.
0: Yeah, that's right. Okay, thank you so much, Olamide. Thank you so much, Ayobami. And thank you, Debbie, our special guest for today. Okay, so as we round up the show today, I also have one or two things to say. Please, if you are listening to us right now and you are feeling like, how do I start? You have heard the word. I just want to emphasize on it. Please start. Just have this word in your head. Start. I am starting. Yeah. Deborah started from somewhere, and now the business is going viral. We are going viral. Because after I munch this thing, that is looking at me.
5: Yeah, she started, and then now she's employing people.
0: She's employing people. Yeah, you know that vibe.
5: Yeah, she's not just collecting 77k. She's paying salary too.
0: Yeah. That's the level we are going to, because we don't want to fire Akara. We don't want to just fire Akara like that without packaging. So even if you're going to fire Akara, let there be packaging.
5: Yeah.
0: You know.
5: Yeah. Package yourself.
0: So
5: well.
0: That's what we're talking about. All right. Thank you so much. My name remains Morenike Oyebamiji, also known as KG Speak. And I have with me, you know, like my co-host also, you have heard them all this while, Olamide and Ayobami, and also will be joining you the same time next week, Tuesdays, 11 a.m. Thank you so much. Good morning.

Jardin, you new girl, do these vibes. I'm a cop, see flows, I'm a cop. 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

0: 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Here is business news at 12 on Jordan 105.5 FM, Lagos. I am Aurel Lua Ogunsholu. In the highlight, federal government mandates 14-day standstill before public contract awards. Nigeria climbs to 8th on Africa investment rankings on Tinubu's reform. Lagos battles over 3 million housing deficit. On the foreign scene, Goldman, diesel prices to stay high through 2027. Now the news in detail. The federal government has ordered all ministries, departments and agencies to observe a mandatory 14-calendar-day standstill period before executing public procurement contracts. In a circular issued by Secretary to Government of the Federation, George Akume, procuring entities must notify all bidders of an intended award and wait 14 days before signing any contract or making a letter of award effective. The pause gives unsuccessful bidders time to seek...
1: From Lagos, this is... Jordan.
2: Good morning, Lagos. 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
0: ...verification or file complaint under the Public Procurement Act 2000. Any complaints received administrative... The directive takes effect immediately for ongoing and future procurement and aims to boost transparency and fairness in government contracting.
2: And today,
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4: Yes, so my people, this is not Jordan Drive, now they listen to, so we'll get better information. We won't give you no.
0: Nigeria has jumped risk amid calls in President Bola Tinubu's reforms, including the removal of the petrol subsidy, foreign exit market liberalization, and electricity tariffs adjustment. Mauritius remains the top-ranked African market. South Africa slipped one place. Despite the improved ranking, Nigeria still faces high public debt, which rose from 87 trillion naira in mid-2023 to 159 trillion naira by the end of 2025. Inflation and infrastructure challenges, real GDP growth has averaged about 3.5% since...
4: Don't move an inch, but if you don't say one move, move your radio.
1: Hello, Lagos. Welcome to the Jordan Night...
0: Late 2023. Lagos State is grappling with a housing shortage estimated at more than 3 million units, most recently pegged at around 3.3 to 3.4 million. Driven by rapid population growth, urbanization, and continuous migration into Nigeria's commercial capital, officials and researchers note that the gap had widened over the years despite government efforts to deliver thousands of new homes through direct funding and public-private partnership. The state needs roughly 227,000 additional units every year to keep pace with demand, requiring an estimated 6 trillion naira in annual investment, far beyond what public budget alone can provide. Authorities are pushing reforms in land administration, faster approvals, and stronger private sector collaboration to expand affordable housing supply and ease the pressure on residents facing soaring rents and...
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0: Limited ownership options. In the foreign scene, diesel prices will likely remain elevated through 2027 to restrain demand as constrained refineries struggle to meet recovering consumption and rebuild inventories, Goldman Sachs said. The bank expects diesel and jet fuel crack spread to average about $40 to barrel in 2027, more than twice the usual level, even the Brent near $80. High prices are needed to limit demand as any rebound could push refining utilization to two-decade high. Capacity outside China is set to shrink by about 300,000 barrels a day in 2026, with significant Middle Eastern and Russian capacity offline. Inventories could hit their lowest levels since 2015. A recent G7 release of 100 million barrels offers only temporary relief and will not fix the underlying supply shortage.
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0: 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I am Aurel Lua Ogunsholu. 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
1: 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And today we'll be discussing
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0: welcome to the Telescope on Jordan 105.5 FM, the program where we'll escape into 4 of people here today that you get to know. But today we are looking at Nigeria's forthcoming elections from a very important perspective, and that is the perspective of young Nigerians. Our guests today are young interns, Gen Z, or members of the generation that is often referred to as Gen Zs. They are young people entering into the workforce, building careers, exploring entrepreneurship, navigating technology, dealing with the realities of Nigerian economy, and importantly, thinking about the kind of country they want to live in. So today, we are here to tell young Nigerians, we are not here to tell young Nigerians what to think politically. We are here to listen to what they think.
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7: Hey, everybody, this is The Sweet, and it's about to get all funky today. Great music and fantastic teams in making you the best entrepreneur you can possibly be. Yes, so my people listen at Jordan Drive, and I've been listening to, so we'll get better information. We won't give you no move.
0: Commissioners, innovators, community leaders, and future political leaders. Because the Nigeria we'll be discussing in 2027 is ultimately the Nigeria this generation will live with for decades to come. So today on Telescope, we are giving the Gen Zs the microphone. We want their concern. We want their expectation. We want to hear their questions for politicians. We want to hear what they will change. And much more importantly, we want to hear their vision for the future of Nigeria. To our young guests, this is your opportunity to speak honestly, thoughtfully, and constructively. And to everyone listening across Lagos, Ogun State, and everywhere you're tuned to Jordan 105.5 FM right now, the conversation is not only about our young people, it's about the Nigeria all of us are going to live in. This is the Telescope right here on Jordan 105.5 FM, and my name is Olumuyiwa Adelaja. You're welcome to be part of it, but I also have Lekan Dixon. Of course, Lekan is a regular voice on the sports show, and of course, he's also a voice you hear on the Telescope. Lekan, how are you doing this afternoon?
8: Good afternoon. We, the Gen Zs, greet you, the elders, and it's good to be in the studio. When you are in Rome, you behave like a Roman.
0: All right.
8: I can't be acting elderly this afternoon, so please.
0: Okay, yes, today is about Gen Zs. Okay, let me introduce the Gen Zs that we have, the young people that we have in the studio, in no particular order.

0: I have Goodness Ebolo. Ebolo, Goodness, how are you doing this afternoon?
1: I'm very fine.
0: Okay, how are you doing again?
1: I'm very fine.
0: Oh, okay, I hear that. I also have Judith Owala. Judith, how are you doing this afternoon?
2: I'm fine, thank you, sir.
0: Yes, I also have somebody that will be speaking to us from the perspective of the North Central. That is Nazirat Muhammad. Nazirat, how are you doing?
3: I'm very well, sir. Thank you very much, sir.
0: Yes, I have Ihedema Benis. We'll be speaking to us from the perspective of the Southeast, the Gen Z from the Southeast. Ihedema Benis, how are you doing today?
4: I'm doing very fabulous, sir. Thank you.
0: Very fabulous. I like that. And we also have Bidemi Dashaolu. Bidemi, how are you doing?
5: I'm very fine, sir.
0: Yes, Tolu is also in the studio. Tolu, so you can see that they came in their numbers. Yes, because they really want to use this platform to also talk to a lot of people out there. Tolu, how are you doing?
6: I'm okay. Thank you, sir.
0: Okay. You've been hearing, except Lekon, you've been hearing female voices. So I had to drag in this man also in the studio. He was on air earlier on Copperpreneur, and I had to bring him again into the studio. That is Ayobami. Ayobami, how are you doing today?
7: I'm very well. Thank you very much, sir.
0: Okay. I also have someone that, she escaped Gen Z just by... So I see she has Gen Z, but she knows she's surprised. Like, I'm a mother, but she just escaped Gen Z by...
7: My Oga is Gen Z.
0: Okay, Moreni KG. I'm talking about Moreni KG Oyebami G, a.k.a. KG Speaks, the voice behind KG Speaks podcast. KG, how are you doing this afternoon?
8: I'm doing very fine. Thank you very much.
0: All right. So those are the people that you'll be hearing, their voices on today's episode of The Telescopes. It's going to be a wonderful episode, I assure you. Just make sure that dial is right here on Jordan 105.5 FM. So let's go on this break. When I return, we'll delve right into it. My name is Olumuyiwa Adelaja.

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7: hey everybody,
8: you want to be part of the train today, because I know you're a copper, you are an entrepreneur, at least according to what you guys discuss on your show, copperpreneur. So yeah, I see you.
9: I see you don't understand that part, but then I would just act like I did not hear that. So.
8: Okay, now let's start with what are the top three things you expect the next government to fix, or those that are seeking to to get into office. So as a young person that you are entering into your career, you are entering into the business world or into career world, so what are the things that you think is very essential that the next government should be looking into?
9: Yeah, Mr. Muiwa, thank you very much for that question, because at the end of the day, there's a lot of things that they need to do.
8: Mm-hmm.
9: If we say just the major ones, I understand. I feel like from my own end, in my own opinion, there are three things. Like we mentioned earlier, when we went into solidarity with the core members that were kidnapped, the first thing,
7: this is a sweet and it's about to get all
9: major thing that is important that they need to look into, because articular state and be so scared to travel across other states without the fear of, okay, I might get kidnapped. Do you understand what I'm saying? So I feel like one of the major things that they need to look into is security. And another thing is healthcare, because when I've been fortunate to be in a general hospital where they say it's for the less privileged. But then when they take you to different places for different tests and they start mentioning tests of 200,000, 400,000, you'd be like, this is supposed to be a hospital for the less privileged. So I feel like they have to healthcare has to be very important for people that do not have enough, and then they are battling serious health issues. And another thing is employment, because I went to school for over 4 years, and I'm here, I'm in Nigeria, I still have to juggle, beg people for jobs. I feel like it's uncalled for in a nation that has so much resources we should always come out of school, depending on whatever it is that you study, and have a job waiting for you. You go to other various
7: funky today, great music and fantastic teams in making you the best entrepreneur you can possibly be. Yes, so my people, this is not Jordan Drive, and I be listening to you, so we'll get better information. Won't give you no move an intro, but if you don't say one move, move your radio too.
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9: And you see the template, you see the
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9: I feel like from
8: and I assure you they are listening right now. As a young person, what do you think are the major things that the government should start doing, or those that want to go into the office that are planning, campaigning, what do you think should be their priority, especially for that non-central that you are from and you are a bit familiar with?
11: Okay, thank you very much, sir, for that question. As Mr. Ayo has said before, he said security. Security is one of the major things we are facing in Lokoja and based in Lokoja. Security is something
4: that are just a click away.
12: You feel it?
11: Very paramount there, that even we students that are there, if we are, if we want to go and sleep, we have this fear that we have fear that we want to go and sleep because the security there is not tight. So government should focus more on security in the northern side there. And another thing I will talk about is bad roads, because traveling from Lokoja to Lagos is a very long journey. And, bad roads can be very stressful and all of that. So bad roads, there's one particular side in Lokoja there, they call that side Filili. Accident will happen there very well. Because
4: Jordan FM, listen now and turn up.
13: I don't lie when I say
11: bad roads.
8: What do you call that area?
13: Filili.
8: Felele.
11: Yes.
8: Okay.
11: There's even one time like that, you're there. I see the of events.
8: When you say FUL, I want you to see Lekoja.
11: Yes,
8: okay.
11: It's claimed the lives of most of our students because of the bad Jews.
8: That was when?
11: Last year.
8: Okay.
11: Yes, that was last year. So, government should focus on like those bad Jews that are there because students' lives are at risk. Mm. So, they should focus more on bad Jews and make the rules more better for students. So.
8: Mm.
11: Another thing I've talked about is electricity. Now, student, now we need to do
8: not just students, so that one we are all involved. But I like that. Complete your thoughts on that.
11: Electricity, electricity should be one of their major priorities. They should, you know, help us with electricity because my Lokoja is a rural area, so they should make it more lively for people to
8: live. All right, thank you very much. Judith, right?
1: Goodness.
8: Let me bring you in. You are from the Niger Delta.
1: Yes, sir.
8: Yeah. So I also want you to speak. What are the things that you think is peculiar to the Niger Delta that the government at all levels, because your generation, you know, we want you to believe in Nigeria, and it's difficult convincing you. So what are the things that you think once is in place, at least in that as area, you know, it will make life better for young people and to make them believe more in Nigeria.
1: All right, so the peculiarities in the Niger Delta is quite similar to the issues that are happening in the nation. The first thing I want to talk about is electricity, because in 2026, I don't believe that we're still clamoring for lights, because electricity is a big part of any functioning nation.
8: Mm.
1: You need electricity in your hospitals, you need electricity in schools, you need electricity everywhere.
8: Mm.
1: So we definitely need a stable light. We need stable electricity source.
8: Mm.
1: Like for me now in Benin, we've gone months, especially in school area, we've gone months.
8: Which area is that? Be specific.
1: That's Ugbowo.
8: Months?
1: Yes, as from January to around April or March thereabout, we did not have lights, and the light was for about like an hour or 2 hours. And that's not... In a whole day. And you'll just be lucky if you see light for about 8 hours, and that's on the weekend. So it's not fair that we are still struggling to have light in this country. Then another thing I'd like to talk about is healthcare. We, as a nation, we need to do better in the healthcare. And now, talking specifically from Niger Delta, the only good government hospital is the University of Benin Teaching Hospital across Benin City, across Edo State, Delta, and I even hear Bayelsa. So people travel down from Delta States, from different parts of Edo State, to come to UBTH, that's University of Benin Teaching Hospital, in Ugbowo. And then UBTH is always going to be overcrowded because of too many people. There's an influx of people that are coming for healthcare, and it's not enough because at the end of the instruments they have in the hospital is not enough to cater to the needs of everybody. The ambulances that run in Benin City is not enough to go as far as to go to far places to bring people that need immediate treatment. So healthcare is something that we should prioritize, or the next government should prioritize in this nation. And lastly, I'll talk on bad roads. The Niger Delta is like a riverine type of place. Like there's water. So there's constant, you always hear constant news of flooding, even in Lagos too. We're having instances of flooding. And those flooding, they are making people evacuate their homes, people that do not have anywhere to stay. And there's no government center where if you're asked to evacuate your house because of flooding issues, that they can stay as like a temporary solution. So we need to work on our roads and fix the flooding problems or fix the flooding issues that we face.
8: Excuse me. All right, thank you so much. Goodness. If you just tuned in, this is Jordan 105.5 FM, and the program you're listening to is The Telescope. And today we have the young Nigerians, popularly known as Gen Z. We are hearing their perspective, what they think, what the problem that they think the government or those that are seeking to get elected into offices, what they should be doing. Okay, let me turn to this side. Bernice, let me bring you in here. You are from the southeast, and I want you to speak to that. Don't you?
5: Good music and vibes.
12: Awesome talk
13: every day, all day.
8: You are born in Lagos, but I know you've been to the southeast, and you are familiar with what that would make that area more inhabitable for young folks, where you can thrive. What are the things that you think government needs to do?
12: Thank you very much, sir, for this. So everyone has been talking about security, healthcare. Yes, security is very, very important. Like traveling all the way from Lagos to the east, there's this fear of kidnapping.
8: I think the youth was the prospective core member was called kidnapped. I think in Imo State, right?
9: Yes.
12: Particularly the southeast, the insecurity there is too much. But I want to delve into the educational system. Nigeria's educational system is really messed up.
8: Okay.
12: I spent 3 good years at home seeking admission, not because I did not have a good JAMB score or not because I was unintelligent or, but I've come to realize that Nigerian education system has become more of connections. Who know?
8: Really?
12: Yes.
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2: Jordan. Innovation.
12: I even traveled to my own state.
2: Radio has never been this excited. This is
12: get JAMB
8: 285.
12: Yes, so I know what I'm seeing.
8: Okay, this is very interesting. You scored 285 in JAMB.
12: Yes, sir.
8: And was there a post UTME in the school?
12: My state yes conducted a post UTME.
8: Okay, what did you score in the post UTME?
12: 216.
2: This is Jordan.
8: What? Over 400.
12: Yeah.
8: And you were denied admission.
12: Yes.
8: For what reason? Did they give you any specific reason?
12: There was no specific reason. Even on the day we were writing exams, they said it that don't think your JAMB score will determine your admission. That we should just pray for grace, pray for luck.
8: That is irresponsibility.
12: I see the case of someone that got 100 and something, you're studying engineering. So I feel we can do better.
8: The system is messed up educationally.
12: Yes, we can do better. Even when you gain admission and go into schools, there's no enough classrooms for lectures. Everywhere is always stuffed up. So I feel Nigerian system can do better. Also, another thing I want to talk about is healthcare. So many people are dying today, not because they don't even have the money, but because you hear negligence of the hospital staff or something.
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8: Before you go, it's just that I would have loved to have evidence, because I feel like calling out that particular school where you said you scored 285, because we know by every standard that 285 is a high score, and 260.
2: But Jordan 10.
8: But for the sake of the rules we have here, I would like to have the evidence. Maybe one of these is we can even call them out, because there is no need to start to pamper, you know, one of the ways to tackle this is to use this platform like this to call out the necessary authorities. Let them explain to us why that should happen. Because if we keep covering up all these things, it will keep happening. But by the time we call out two or three of them, and they know that if they messed up, they can get called out anywhere, there will be readjustment. So let me say it before I forget, because after this, I have a lot in my head. If you can provide what, even though if it is 2 years ago, it still doesn't matter. Let's hear exactly what happened. So let me say that. So conclude your thoughts before we move on.
12: Okay, so I feel... the security very important, the educational system also important, then healthcare, please. If everyone is dead in the country, there's nothing we are improving anymore. If no one is alive, then what is the cause of the government?
8: Okay, thank you so much.
12: Please, life is very important.
8: Very, very important. Before we go on break, let me quickly bring in, because I still have a number of them that are here to talk. before we go on break, by the time we return, we'll be opening the phone lines because I know there are a number of people out there too that want to discuss. In fact, I've been feeling the energy, the vibe in the studio today. These Gen Zs, these young people, they have been challenging us, and everyone should be concerned by some of the points that they've raised. So let's go on this break. When we return, I'll open the phone lines and I'll also bring in others that I still have in the studio. This is the Telescope right here on Jordan 105.5 FM. Stay tuned. I'll be right back.

0: All right, y'all, welcome back to the Tidy's Group right here on Jordan 105.5 FM. My name is Olumuyiwa Adelaja, and of course, we've been having discussion today with the Gen Zs. They've been talking about different encounters, some of their visions, some of the issues that they feel should be addressed in Nigeria, some of them even sharing personal experiences. And these are young Nigerians, most of them, some of them less than 20 years old, or maybe at most early 20s. So, we also like to hear from you, those listening at home, what you have been listening to so far, your contribution. The studio line to call is 0906000 3352. That's the studio line to call. Then let me bring in Judith here. Judith, you're also from the Niger Delta. Yes, and I would love to also hear from you. What are the things that you think is peculiar to that area that you think the government should prioritize, or those that want to go into government position should prioritize? Let's hear you.
1: Okay, thank you, staff, for the opportunity to speak on. I think the government should create job opportunities.
0: Okay.
1: Yes, because nowadays we see graduates now, no jobs, nothing. You see a graduate now riding keke. I'm not saying riding keke is a bad thing, but I think we are going to school for a reason. Maybe to earn more, or not dropping out, or a lot of things about the job opportunity. And again, the education aspect. School fees are expensive, very, very expensive. We can't go to a state university and we are paying more higher.
0: Like how much is higher?
1: Let me call on Lasso. Lasso is, their school fees is high.
0: Okay, from your perspective, right?
1: Yes, very, very high, and not everybody can afford. Because okay, I know
0: hold
1: that...
0: Hold on, let's hear from this caller. Hello, good afternoon.
2: Good afternoon, my brother, how are you?
0: Very well, sir, good afternoon to you.
2: Well done. Don't give us enough time. Engineer Ani is here for
0: you. Yes, you know, we have a lot of people in the studio, so if you can make your contribution in 2 minutes, sir.
2: Thank you very much. That former speaker was cut off. One of my mentees that has distinction in OND and had to write entrance exam into School of Nursing passed brilliantly in their interview and everything. They did not give her admission. Just this admission that the last jam, I have another one. My grandnie, this granddaughter of my elder sister, scored 240 something in jam, and under the did post jam, all the calculation was 56. And right in that present, they were admitting somebody that scored 60. And the cutoff was 60. Somebody that scored 50, 63 are getting admission.
0: But which school is that, sir? Which school is that?
2: Ogun State School of Nursing.
0: Okay.
2: We have three of them. One in Ijebu, the one in Abeokuta, one in Ilaro. Mm. But the admission process was coordinated in central. And this is an indigent from Ijebu. So you understand me? I had to rise up to call for somebody that I knew that is in a higher position. They are admitting people that score 50, 54, 63. And my word, score 66. What are you people doing? That is where I got assurance that she will be admitted.
0: Hmm.
2: So the what you say is right. And also the last speaker is saying school fees. The school fees into that school is 600,000. To complete school, 600,000 apart from my certain fee. So we are just talking of Nafon, Norfolk, and all this. And it's the same thing in some other schools. So, what this government is bringing to the school is not acceptable at all.
0: Thank you so much.
2: Sir. Better.
0: Thank you so much.
2: Better is even a bit better. Mm. But than Nafon. God save you the school you want to go when you want next one.
0: Thank you so much, Doctor.
2: Does not increase the school fees.
0: All right. Thank you so much, sir. Thank you so much, sir. Your contribution is really, really appreciated. So, Judith, you were making some points. I need you to conclude that point about the school fees, right?
1: Yeah, I feel state school fees is supposed to be lesser, especially if you are born in Lagos. I was born in Lagos. And I had to apply to LASSO because I feel it's a state university, but the school fees.
0: Okay, maybe because, you know, I'm sure a lot of people is listening, the government people are listening. Okay, when you say the school fees is very high, can you be specific on how much? You of course, we are live on air. Okay, maybe before, let's hear from this caller, because I see that you don't want to. Hello?
2: Hello?
0: Yeah.
2: Hello, good afternoon.
0: Yes, good afternoon to you. Your name and where you calling from?
2: You are calling on the line from Agua.
0: Okay, please go ahead. Yes, go ahead, sir.
2: Yeah, I think everybody in the studio as well. We have to buttress what they are saying here, they are correct. In fact, scoring 300 in JAMB does not give you a guarantee that you are going to get admission. There are many bureaucracy to it. Cash credit and what have you will be involved. But so, scored 294. That was 2017 JAMB. Oluwa for Benson and Soju, University of Ilorin. They didn't give him admission. And post UTMB, he scored 75%. At the end of the day, no admission. We have to try another chance for January JAMB 2018. So it was just a friend of mine that said, okay, that assisted him. And they gave him a Uber anatomy. You understand?
0: Yes, yes,
2: and
0: yes.
2: And by the time you go to school, those ones that scored 260, they gave them medicine and surgery. In this country, we have many things to correct.
0: Okay, all right. All right, thank you so much.
2: Yeah.
0: Thank you so much, sir. Thank you so much, sir. Okay, let me return back to the intent. Dami, let me bring you to the mic right now. So from your own perspective, what do you think are the issues that as a Gen Z, as a young person, that you want those that are aspiring to come into office to look at, that you feel, okay, this will help us, the growing Gen Zs, to believe more in this country and to be proud of this country? So what are those areas?
3: Thank you very much, sir. I guess everybody's talking about security, electricity, employment. Now we have employment. What about jobs that pays in reality, like real jobs, not just having a job, not just being employed? For instance, now I have a job and they are paying me like 17,000 naira when I literally spend like 45,000 naira for transport, me going to work. Will I really call that a job?
0: Okay, so from your perspective, are you looking at it now that the government should subsidize transport?
3: Yes.
0: Okay, so they should do something about transportation.
3: And I think that is coming from the bad road. This Songo road was fixed, wasn't about last week, and due to this heavy rainfall, two days ago, the road is like, I didn't mean I don't stay in Songo, I would not say this road was just fixed last week.
0: Okay.
3: I would argue.
0: So you mean you are talking also now about the quality of the engineers that are fixing the road?
3: Yes, yes, yes.
0: Okay.
3: It's not good. It is very, very, very poor. And
0: which area of Songo?
3: Songo Ota, under the bridge.
0: Under the bridge,
3: yes,
0: okay.
3: We are going to Songo Togates.
0: Okay.
3: Yes. That place is very, very bad.
0: Okay.
3: That Midwest, that I'm under the bridge, is very, very bad. And because of this,
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3: Okay, I face this thing.
4: Into governance, areas that they should be looking at so that they will make people of your generation, the Gen Z, to believe more in this nation and not to be thinking of how to japa.
3: Okay, thank you very much, sir. So my major expectation is the reduction of the cost of living.
4: Okay.
3: In Nigeria, like, everything is expensive.
4: Okay.
3: And it's putting pressure on average Nigerians.
4: Mm.
3: So we, the youth or the Gen Z, we don't want a government that would always talk about economic growth, but we want the government that we can depend on, like, that will make things easy.
4: Okay,
3: for
4: you don't
3: us.
4: Want to hear the theory that there is an economic rise, the GDP.
3: Yes.
4: You just want to go to the market and find out that rice is
3: $100
4: per dirhika,
3: yes,
4: right?
3: Yes, yes.
4: Okay. Okay, that's also a valid point. Okay, before I bring in Lekon, you know, you've been listening, and you are, what generation would I even ascribe you? Come, what is the generation of people in their 50s? Eh? Baby boomer, what do they call them? Okay, Tolu, come closer. No. We that were born in the 80s, we are the millennials.
5: No, millennials are actually from 1991 upward.
4: So those of us born in the 80s,
6: we don't even know. Baby boomers.
4: We are not booming anything. All right, Tolu, please come to the mic. Let's hear your perspective too. You also belong to the generation of young Nigerians. So what are your expectations? Let me ask you this. What is the quality, or what are the qualities of people that you think should be even vying to go into governorship, I mean to political offices, and what are your expectations for Nigeria in the nearest future?
7: Well, I think those people who should go into politics are those that they can think for Nigeria's future, right? For us, the Gen Z's, like this, that we are the future of Nigeria.
4: Yes, yes, that is why I brought you guys. So let's hear you.
7: We are the future of Nigeria, so they should give us that
4: opportunity.
7: Yes,
4: I need you to be
7: explore ourselves. And
4: I need you to be specific. What opportunities are you looking at? Is it in the area of
7: education? They should give us quality education. A lot of graduates are out there that they don't have jobs. They don't have good ways of life. They are not living well. They are not living fine. So the government should just take care of that in that regard.
4: Okay.
7: So
4: okay, all right. As we begin to round off, let me bring KG. You know, she, like I said, she, oh, is there anybody I'm leaving out? I think I've gone around to everyone. Okay. KG, she narrowly escaped being a Gen Z, but then me, I see. So let's also hear from you. What do you think the people that are coming into government, that are vying for a leadership position, what do you think that they should be doing? And for someone like you, who as a mother, as a business person, and also someone that's, you know, you have advocacy, what is the kind of the thing that you think the government can put in place that will make Nigeria more easier for someone like you?
8: All right, thank you very much once again for bringing me in. I want to talk more on the aspect of hospital. Last week, I have a girl with me, and we just suddenly discovered that she has been bringing out blood, and I was so, you know, confused at what could be happening to a 12-year-old girl. So I took her to there's a general hospital around Ujuore. And before our own case, I have had experience with general hospital before. While I was having my gallbladder pains, then before I did the surgery, I went to a Fako general hospital. And on getting there, I want to say, doctor, I was in severe pains. They can see that I was feeling no pains. And the next thing they told me was to come on Monday. For somebody that couldn't sit, that couldn't do anything.
4: That was when? Which day did you go before they asked you to come on Monday?
8: I went on, I think on Thursday. It was on a Thursday.
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4: Friday. Thursday, and you were in severe pain. And what you just heard was
8: no, first thing, I don't sleep that night. Hospital that night, a surgery was conducted for me.
4: That particular night. And they ask you on the if I could generally speak to come back
8: on Monday to see a doctor.
4: So that means if you don't have any option, was that you went to a private school, right? I mean a private
8: hospital,
4: right?
8: Yes.
4: So that means if you had obeyed what they said, something else could have happened.
8: And funny enough, it was even somebody, a doctor from Ifakwa General Hospital was called from the hospital I went to. He was the one that conducted the surgery. That means a doctor was available. But because he knows that he's going to have more money from, we paid about 800K for the surgery. So I know that a lot is going into the doctor's pocket. So it was one of the doctors that came to conduct the surgery. So back to my girl case, I took her to a general hospital at Ojoe side, and after a series of tests, they asked us to do x-ray, abdominal scan, different kind of tests that was going to about 50 something thousand for each of us for them to just tell us, okay, go and do an H. pylori test. It was somebody that we even saw before a speech that she gave was conducted. She was the one that suggested us to take an H. pylori test, not even the doctor. And after we did the H. pylori test, it shows positive. So please, I just want the government to do, well, when it comes to
1: innovation. Radio has never been this excited. This is Jordan 105.
0: This is Jordan 105.5.
8: Station with the medical, because we are saying we are the future of Nigeria. So what happened if
4: that's a serious allegation there. That's a serious allegation there. We just hope the necessary bodies look into that. Lekon, let me bring you in to just summarize everything you've read as we round this off today. A lot of things has been said. I'm sure you have been quietly listening to every one of them. So what do you make of all these as we close today's episode of the show?
5: Well, all the things they've said is valid one way or the other, because basically, as it is right now, they had the future. Very soon, we will retire and they will take the center stage.
4: Why you say we are not among you people?
2: Voice for entrepreneurs.
6: Good morning, Lagos. Welcome to the Jordan Breakfast Show. And today,
9: hey everybody, this is
4: the young man.
5: Okay. And if the environment is not for distortion, you can't be working and maybe you've been paid.
9: It's sweet, and it's about to get all funky today. Great music and fantastic teams in making you the best entrepreneur you can possibly be. Yes, so my people, this is not Jordan Drive, and I've been listening to so good.
5: 70,000 around, you are using about 50K on the list. So I think looking at mental continuity, we need to be able to, sleep and have the confidence to wake up without any other things happening. Then another thing, good road. It's very important, as minute as it might be, the cost of food, transportation can be attributed to bad roads. If the government can continue to do that, it's a basic thing they need to do. They don't need to give us a communique or a manifesto on doing roads that will bring goods from the interland into Lagos or into the major cities in Nigeria. If the price of food can be subsidized, like Bidemi said, then it will, increase the value of life. We can be able to push that money into other things. And that, for me, security, good road leading to reduction of food prices is okay.
4: Thank you. Whoa, this has been very informative. I love all the revelation that I heard today, and I hope the appropriate authorities, because very soon we'll be calling out names, because if Nigeria will be better, we can't afford to be sweeping things under the carpet. We'll be calling names. But this is where I have to draw the curtain on today's episode of the show. Irabu is always here, and I know in his mind, guy, we are cool with that. So thank you so much for being part of today's episode of The Telescope. The Telescope holds every Mondays and Tuesdays, 12:15 p.m. to 1 p.m. right here on Jordan 105.5 FM. My name is Olumuyiwa Adelaja. Make sure that house is right here on Jordan 105.5 FM, because it's always here to thrill you in Yoruba language. Boshendo Abi, ahead to tell you Boshendo. Thank you so much. The Telescope will be back next week Monday. My name is Olumuyiwa Adelaja. Bye for now.

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0: 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mi
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4: hey everybody, this is the Sweet and it's about to get all funky today. 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
0: Mi mo l'Olorun ba mi oba mi o la ba won kankan. 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

0: 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Regular servicing of your car is to secure you, your family, and others who are traveling on the road with you. Faulty steering, poor or faulty braking system, worn-out wipers, etc. are related causes of serious accident. 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The maximum performance of your car for your peace of mind is our business. It will prolong your car's life. Cars and vehicles in advanced countries have a culture of regular maintenance. This is the more reason when they are brought into the country after 15 years of lifespan, they perform as brand new vehicles. At Rock Foundation, we will help you to prolong the lifespan of your car so that it can serve you better and you can invest the money to buy a new car or vehicle in a business that will double your money. It will increase resale value. A buyer usually looks for the condition of your vehicle to place value on it, which is the result of your maintenance records. 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It will give you peace of mind. 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

0: time again, where we get to navigate into the world of leather. 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
8: Yes, I'm hearing you.
0: Talking about what's the major challenge in the country business right now? What are the challenges like at this very moment for those who are just running it in a small scale way?
8: Most importantly, the government policies, they are not all the support of our business, especially for those that are just coming in. And we discovered that because of the economic crunch, price of materials and other tools have skyrocketed. And
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9: And today,
10: hey everybody, this is the Sweet, and it's about to get off.
8: Many could not afford.
10: Funky today, great music and fantastic
8: to buy. Initially, all the things to get in place conducive for their job and so on and so forth. And more importantly, the economy is against any new beginners that are just coming up because they cannot be able to match the strength of the economy financially with what their projection or what their plans are. So they find it difficult starting with ease. Except our attention, maybe some of them, they are from kind of middle class family or where they can be able to get assistance. But to be sincere, it's not funny for a new beginner in the economic situation of the as of now.
10: Take teams in making you the best entrepreneur you can possibly be.
8: Hello.

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4: 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Welcome to the Jordan Knight Show. And today we'll be discussing
5: the voices you need at work all day, every day, till payday are here. And Jordan, one
6: get on the train.
1: Can you hear me now?
2: Yes, I'm hearing you now.
1: Thank you. How about you speed at that very time? Somebody could learn from right now for them to have themselves started in the leather work field.
2: Okay, thank you very much. Practically, it's a tough one, but by the mercy of God, I'm able to weather it and still stand up to now. For some of us that started at a very low ebb of the system, when I was about to get freedom from my master, before I went to the former school, the other to brush up, there is this advice he gave to me, which I applied, and it's working for me up to now. That is not to work alone. Not to work alone. In the sense that when you work alone, you suffer many losses. But when you work together in a group, you tend to gain more of blessings and assistance. And what I did was that I finished my apprenticeship in 1991, and I moved to Abuja in 1992, and I went to leather institution in India in 2008. What really happened was that I personally, the advice my boss gave to me was that I should not wait until I have big money to get what I need. And he gave an instance that I can join a contribution, a cooperative, or where I can be able to gather little by little, and at the end of the day, use it to get something like equipment for my job, and which I did. All the instruments I have in my office now is from either of this, either a direct contribution or a cooperative that I'm engaged. And that is what motivated me also to found the Cobblers and Leaders Artisans Association of India, whereby we can build synergy, we can build cooperative, we can build foundation to help and assist one another. And that has been a force that I've been helping.
6: It's on social media.
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2: In our smaller group, wherever we are looking, and it's a middle buy, and from there, little by little, until the contribution, or you pay fully from the cooperative. I think this is a very noble idea, which I want to also encourage others to invite. If you don't have that strength, that financial strength, maybe from outside or from government, and it's been very wonderful and very assisting. That is what I will say. And that's what I've been keeping me on. So I don't work alone, I work with people because it helps to work with people who have the same mind and of the same concept. Thank you.
1: Work with people of the same mind and of the same concept, which is very, very important. Thank you so much for that very one. Not working in isolation, not working alone will definitely help you. Madam Monsurat, are you there with us?
7: Yes, I'm here. Good afternoon, sir. Good afternoon, my chairman, sir.
2: Good afternoon. Good afternoon. Happy to hear from you.
7: Same here, sir.
1: Yeah, let's talk about you as a woman in the shoemaking industry, as a woman in this industry. How did it all start for you? Why did it all start? What prompted you to put all the full energy in it?
7: Okay. So for me, I would first of all give thanks to God and my parents. You know, we are all girls. I'm the first born of four girls. So my father didn't raise us like a girl child. You know, he raised us with the belief that, you must be sharp, you must be smart, there's no limitation, you can do anything. You know, so after school, are you with me?
6: I'm Jordan 105 FM Lagos. Listen on the go.
1: Yes, ma'am.
7: Okay, so after school, during our time, for literate is when you do associations like that. So we were thinking that after school we get a white collar job and we start our lives. But unfortunately, when we finished, it wasn't like that. So, and that was how it was done on us, that what can we really do that will sustain us? I mean, I can skills that are female dominated, right? I've always loved distinction. I've always loved to do something differently. And the idea of this shoemaking came into, of course, it was a friend in Lagos, a friend we've only met once till date, that pitched the idea to me. And when he said it, because he pitched it at the time that I lost a lot of money on a business that I couldn't do for more than a year,

0: of the belief that I have in myself and the belief that I have in productivity. It has been working for me and it has been paving ways for me over the years.
1: Amazing. Thank you so much for that very much. A cooperative back there. I mean, I've had a few things to do with Association of Ideas, but how does that happen right now? And contribution with that action from where it is now to the president in the country? Hello, can you hear me? Comrade Blasukomi, are you there? Hello, can you hear me? Okay, let me come back.
0: I don't think he's aware that he has muted the microphone.
1: Okay. Please, sir, can you unmute your microphone? Okay, let me...
2: Hello, are you hearing me?
1: Yes, I can hear you clearly.
2: Hello?
1: Yeah, I can hear you clearly, sir. Can you hear me?
2: Okay, sorry, I didn't know that the scene is already muted.
1: Okay, go ahead. Did you get the question?
2: Yes.
1: All right, go ahead, sir.
2: I didn't hear you very well.
1: Okay, you talked about the fact that that there was a cooperative then that had to do contributions.
2: Yes.
1: The money used in getting your equipment and things like that. Now,
2: yes.
1: Shoemaker Association of Nigeria. I've been privileged to interview people in the association over the course of the years. Now, how active is the association? And is this concept still viable in the association at this very moment? Are people still contribution-minded at this very time? Are people still trying to contribute to say, okay, let us do maybe 20,000 naira monthly, 10,000 naira monthly. At the end of the month, they get a machine or they get something. People are spreading in such stuff right now.
2: Yes, actually, the association is doing a very wonderful assistance in that aspect. Most of our people, we have covered about 25 states now in Nigeria, where we have our state branches and our members around. And we encourage
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5: Hey, everybody, this is The Sweet, and it's about to get all funky today. 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
6: Yes, so my people, this is not Jordan Drive, and I'm listening to so get better information. I won't give you no move, I need you. But if you don't say one move, move your radio.
4: Hello, Lagos. Welcome.
2: 1,000. That's about 500,000, if I'm not exaggerating.
1: Yes.
2: Or thereabouts. Yes. And by the time you multiply it by four, that is about 2 million naira a month. And that 2 million naira, if it is shared in a cooperative or contribution among five people, they will have 500,000. That 500,000 can help them to get either a machine or to buy materials to enhance and their production. And so on and so forth. And by the time they are paying back, they pay with less or no much with less or no interest in order to be able to be focused on what they are doing without anybody a kind of pressurizing them, unlike the conventional bank, where you will be paying about 30%, paying about 35%. Before you know it, they are coming to harass you if you fail. And at the end of the day, you score that you are not doing better because all the money the pressure of soul make, you are already using to service your loan. And cooperative is a very, very wonderful platform. And we have been enjoying this among ourselves because we have the number and also we are able to monitor it and manage it among our membership because we know them, we know their shops, they cannot run, people are there, they are shorting them.

0: part of the cooperative, they are part of the contribution, and this one gives us a guarantee. If anything should want to happen, we will have the first hand information about it and can be able to either support, help, cancel the person so that he will not be able to miss out on the line. So this is one of them. The assumption is not just of a person, it's not built around one person. Like my colleagues there now, is my state coordinator in Osun State, and I believe that one or two things you might have been doing there that will be supporting us or supportive to the other people. And I want to use also other states, and we have been having a kind of robust achievement among our membership, and I want to encourage others. We have the numbers. If we look at our population, our number, we have the number. It's just a matter of just 1, 2, 3 before you know it. Financial assistance is there. You can use the money to buy whatever machine you want to buy, like I did on my own side, without government assistance either. If you have any government assistance, that's a plus for you. And so it's a very wonderful thing, and it's a win-win for us in the association.
1: Thank you so much for that one. Thank you so much for sharing insights on that very one. Let me come back to you, Madam Monsurat. Let's talk about the key challenges for you and your breakthrough time. What were the challenges you faced when you ventured into the student?
2: Please come again. I didn't get that question.
1: Can you hear me now?
2: I can hear you.
1: Okay.
2: My what? Mr. Chairman, please, can you mute my microphone, sir? Okay, I'm with you now. Yes.
1: Your breakthrough point, how do you know your breakthrough point on the challenges that you face during your mentoring?
2: Okay, if I get you, you're asking of my breakthrough journey, right?
1: Yes.
2: Okay. So my whole breakthrough is funny because first, before shoemaking, I have been active on social platforms, Facebook importantly. As a lady, I write about politics, things that are happening in my community. People are already taking me serious. So by the time I'm done with the training, it was easy for people to accept what I do because I launched the brand even when I didn't have the equipment at the time. I launched it as an online business at the time. So that and before launching, I'm already a graduate. I started the business in 2019. That's about 6 years after I graduated from school. So I have quality people around me that has, talked to me about how quality business should be run. So they already told me that even when I don't have much money, I should not start the business like the regular. So I started, the day I wanted to launch, I already have my products packed.
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2: FM. I do not have money to do box at the time, but I also tell what I do, the audience on Facebook. It was easy for people to accept what I do. And when they now see that, even when I'm in Oshogbo here, they were not expecting the packaging, the branding that I gave the business. And from there, it has been a beautiful journey. Yes, there has been challenges. Of course, even the life that we are living is full of challenges. But, there's something they call clarity of purpose. Since I've started the business, as much as it hasn't been easy, I can say that it has taken me to places I didn't imagine, taking me to people that I did not imagine that I could meet. Because one, for me, I told myself that there are a lot of people in the business already. And because I'm a woman in a male-dominated business, I should come with distinction. And so I study my environment. I realize that I'm a Yoruba person staying in a Yoruba city. So what can I do differently? If everybody is doing corporate shoes, regular shoes, why can't I do something that it would catch their attention, which was, okay, I said, let's be doing custom made. Any little black person wants to brag to you that, oh, this is me. So, and I'll come up with the idea that, okay, let's be branding whatever title people bear on their shoes. And that has been the most selling point for me. So, around here, I mean, in this state today, in Osun State today, if you are looking for any custom made shoe brand, it is Lade Nigeria that will first of all come to your mind. And because of that, we've been growing, we've been able to position the brand to a level that, as we speak now, the brand has evolved into a semi-automated factory. I mean, where we now have big equipment that can do some of these things.
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1: That we were that very one. I mean, and congratulations to you on the journey so far, so good. And let me come back to you, comrade Olasukomi. Madam Mansoura has touched on finances and people to work with also, which is very, very important. When you have the right people to work with, business tends to go easy. Now, talking about people to work with, and we're clamoring for money in this country. Who do you think? Who do you think young people are very, very interested in making or in leather work business? The way it was before. Do you think young people are ready to take that time to go into it? Let's say you get the finance now from maybe BOI or African Bank, and they pump in the money to you right now to say, hey, I like your idea and I like your vision. Do you think you have the right people? Do you think we have the right minds to be able to say, with this man to achieve this very thing when it comes to that industry right now?
0: Thank you very much. You see, like they common say, best of the same feather, they flock together. People who are in our association, they are community of people who have integrity and who are very serious, whether they are young or they are of middle age or they are old in age. Finance, as we have just spoken now, is a very, very key, you know, factor in the industry. Wherever you see money, you see that the intention is much stronger than when there was when there is nothing that commits them, you know, to do a kind of system in Nigeria. When you give a child something that motivates them to do something, they want to tell you that you can do more. And that is just what we need in our leather community. There are so many young entrepreneurs, there's so many innovations that can bring out from these younger ones. And that's why people like us, we try to support them, see what they can give, see what they can produce. All they need is just a push that will help them. And that is why whenever we see opportunity to assist them in terms of finance, whether from government or other private institution or international agency, we try to go into those offices to a kind of source for whatever available assistance we can get, be it grants, aids, or whatever, loan that we can be able to. And by the time you give, with some of them that we have seen, when you see the production, when you see their commitment to the trade, it's very, very marvelous. And that is why we as an association, we are encouraging the younger generation. One of our vision is building a bridge that connects the older generation to the present generation, and also that gives a passageway to the future generation. In other words, whatever the old generation have in terms of knowledge and experience, they kind of inculcate it into this present one, so that this present one can take it also in a very more beautiful and better way, it can to the future. So by the time the future generation
5: ever been this excited
0: coming to be the present generation, they will have more experience to share and to make the community and, you know, the leather sector in general to be better and more interesting. There is a saying, many people, I thank God for my comrade there, Lalabi. He said something, and I really appreciate him for that. You know, education is very vital in whatever you do. Be you man or woman, without education, your productivity, your kind of output may not be all that strong. And that is why you see that the orientation of the Nigerians concerning shoemaking or leather artisans in Nigeria is very low, because it is a kind of taking for people who are nowhere to do, or who are a kind of we call them only upgrading now, that are the ones that are into it. It is not. The system is changing. You know, the tides are changing. My national legal advisor is a barrister. We have them professionals that are into leather artisanship, and they are making waves. So it is not the college or the leading, they are not educated, that makes them to be. So we are not second class. I don't mind tell people, there's no way you dress. The way you are dressed is the way you dress, rather, is the way you'll be addressed. So nobody should turn a kind of eyes to belittle this profession. And that's why I want to encourage the younger generation. Very, very beautiful, you know, profession.
6: So this is Jordan.
0: Money or a kind of assistant, you will discover that they will put more effort, and that's what we bring about at the. Of recent, one of our, you know, colleagues sold a pair of shoes of millions of naira. Many of them in Lagos, there, you know, there where you are, we have been hearing of their achievement, we have been hearing of their, you know, their input, and so on and so forth. There is a lady there just moved to a permanent place in Ikeja there. She was in the Moloni Street in Abuja there. She's doing fantastically well. Because why? There is no support for her to be able to do better. And you see people like that, when they have something to work with, they do better. And we have many of them also. All they need is just a simple push with financial assistance. And that is what K-Line is all about. Thank you.
1: Thank you so much for that very one. Just a simple push and financial assistance, and they get to stand. Let me come back to you, Comrade Monsurat, at this very moment. What are you doing for the girl child presently to be able to stand in leather making industry? You have an initiative. You have
6: 105
1: for them at the moment.
2: Thank you so much for that. I don't know if anybody that has been following me over the years would know that I am passionate about girl children. Like I said earlier, I'm the first of four girls, and to the glory of God, today I've been able to be a good example to my three younger girls, and they are all doing fine in their own endeavors today. And beyond that, I am a master student of gender and development studies, build myself better. So beyond that, I've been able
6: to... This is Jordan.
2: Because shoemaking, I'm a public speaker. Anywhere I get to speak, let me give you a practical example. Last year, I went to speak at a foundation.
8: Your favorite
2: foundation here in Oshogbo, because
8: students are just a click away.
6: You feel it,
8: Jordan FM. Listen now.
2: Because of what shoemaking, not because of something. So, and of course, there's no way I would introduce myself that I would not talk about what I do. That
8: is conversation with the boys for entrepreneurs.
2: Okay, so lady, she's a bit challenged. She was now asking me several questions that, oh, used to be a shoemaker today. How can she be bold to tell his friends that?
9: If you want make a...
2: And I told her, first, am I looking impoverished?
9: Ginger, give me tea, cocoa.
10: I don't lie when I say I
2: did. Even here with the car, and are you interested in this craft? She said yes, and I gave her a full 1 year free training at Ladi Nigeria. I mean, she's still with us now. Okay, so she's just a young lady of 13 years. Okay, so over the years, I've organized training. For teenagers, even grown, fresh graduates. Training is coming up on the 26th of October. We are going to do an extensive training for 2 months. We are giving 10 free training to people, which women will cover the larger number in it. So, I mean, and that I could be doing well in the skill, I mean, in a male-dominated world is enough for me, because I have seen so many young girl children picking interest in this skill because I am thriving in it. And that alone is enough for me.
1: Thank you so much for that. Very much. Thank you so much for that amazing initiative and what you're doing for the girl child at this very time.
2: Thank you so much, sir.
1: What's your final word for, first of all, the government? Let's start with the government. Let's touch on Bank of Industries. Let's touch on the investment bank at this very time. What would you tell them right now to do differently for artisans and shoemakers in the country?
2: First, let's start with me. First, I would say that they should be more intentional about what is happening in their country. I was in Aba in the year 2023. I went to the biggest shoe factory that their state government owned. About last week, not this week, that man was on a live TV show. That's the governor of Abia State now. He's showing to the world, even of the shoe that he's wearing, that he's wearing a product that is made in his state. I have the pictures on my phone. So I think that as much as we in the leather industry, you could see that online now, we are not letting anybody rest. We are showing our expertise here and there. We are proving to the world that they don't have any reason to go outside Nigeria to go and buy. We are trying our best. We are putting our best. And I can say that the product that is coming from Nigerians now can compete with any brand in the world. So the issue of, I will buy a Nigerian shoe today and get spoiled tomorrow or next is out of the discussion already. It's just for them to be intentional and believe in what we are doing. We are not even begging them for money now. It's just to believe. If 1, 2, 3, 4, 5 governors can be proud of what we are doing. Imagine what it will do to the science. Some of us, we are just pertinent. Like, we believe so much in our capacity. That's why we've been showing up over the years. It's not that it has been easy. But, of course, there are still many Nigerians now buy Nigeria. Even for me that I do custom-made shoes, my customers mostly are abroad. Because a Nigerian that is abroad wants to wear African things, wants to show that, I'm not forgetting home. So just identify with us and encourage us with what we are doing. We are doing well.
1: Thank you so much for that, man. Over to you, Comrade Olasi, for me. Mamun, your final word on that very one.
0: Thank you very much, Mr. Mugetu. There's no two way about it. When you don't value your own, nobody will value it for you. Until we are intentional about it, just like she said, we are not going anywhere. To the government, I personally know that they are trying, but we want them to do more, especially in the area of finance. They need to help us in this area. When I emphasizing on it, because I know the rigorous process that is being set for us to follow, because many of our people they are very educated. Let me use that word. And whenever they have been stressed one or two, and it's like things are not the way they want to, they are thinking about it, they step back. And that one alone will make them to say government is not doing anything. You cannot bab somebody's hair in his absence. Whatever program and project the government are doing, either through banks or through the ministries, let the locals be carried along with all sincerity. Some of us doesn't need money. All we need is just little, you know, size of machineries to assist us in our production, to make it better. That is what we are looking for. Like you said, some of our members doesn't have even one single industrial machine. If they can get it for them on higher purchases, so use it to encourage them and say, okay, begin to pay little by little through the association, because the association knows them better. Not just doing randomly and begin to pick people, and at the end of the day, when you give to them, they sell it off because they are not part of the system. So whatever program the government is doing, let them be intentional about it, that the locals, those people who are involved, are really engaged. That is what I will say. Because without that, there's nothing. And they should help us to patronize our product also. Instead of going abroad, using dollars, using pounds to buy it, simply because some of them, they look very flashy and they are not durable. Nigerian shoes are built for Nigerian roads and Nigerian use. Whatever we do, we have, you know, taken into consideration many things. Some of these China shoes they buy, some of them without using them, they started peeling. Some of them, they started opening on their own. That you cannot, that Nigerian shoe today, as of today I know, can never open or get peeled like that. They are built for Nigerian people and for Nigerian use. I want to say, please, for every shoes, every bag, every belt you are buying that is made in Nigeria, you are giving your brother, you are giving your sister a plate, at least a plate of food to serve his family, and taking responsibility that, you know, that they have to take also. So I'm pleading now on behalf of all the leather artisans, whether they are semi or they are large scale, whatever you buy from us, you are using it to build us and build Nigeria. God bless you. That is why our motto says, moving Nigerians forward. When you say Kilan, we say moving Nigerians forward. We want Nigerians to move forward from our own end too. God bless you.
1: Thank you so much, sir. Thank you so much, ma'am, for being a part of the show today. I mean, come next week, Tuesday, we'll be having Dr. Adewumi Oni, as the acting MD and CEO of Amana Non-Interest Finance Company Limited, as we'll be touching on this company. We're supposed to have her on the show today. I mean, these are some of the people that I find that are dropping the money that we're talking about here. Let us get to hear from their own side of the story also. I mean, we've heard the side of the practical people, the artisans themselves. I would like to hear the side of the financial experts, so we can know as we move on when it comes to the leather industry in the country. Thank you so much once again for being a part of the show. I wish you a pleasant
0: day
1: ahead.
0: Thank you for having me.
1: Yes, sir.
2: Thank you so much for having me, sir. Thank you so much.
1: You're very much welcome. 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

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Me not be Romeo, but you show me love. 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Baby, I did my phone whipping. 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Love, when you tell me, baby, sliding and dipping, dipping.

0: January, February, December, maybe forever. 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When you come for my finger, you tell me, baby, conquer. 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Ready, you only part one. If it's different space, I'm ready to teleport. 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I know when you're caught. 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Make your heart never, not a reasonable doubt. 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Now could do that. Megan D, Stallion style. 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Oh, I'm cease it, but no, like my missus.
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0: Well, hello, Lagos. Welcome to the Tuesday edition 2 of the Jordan Drive on Jordan 105.5 FM Lagos, the station that promotes entrepreneurship and value. Welcome to the show. This is the place where we take out all your stress, we take out all your problems, all every issue that you've had during the day. As you have tuned in here, everything will disappear. It will disappear. It sounds like I'm about to say it will disappear by fire. Actually, with our good conversation, great vibe, good music, good energy, we have the opportunity and the utmost opportunity to make your evening start and end in a good note. So welcome all to Jordan Drive on Jordan 105.5 FM, the station that promotes entrepreneurship and value. My name is Aurelua Fatoga. You know that we start off the month, so we deal with all things buyers, sellers, and all the issues in between.
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0: Nigeria is the Super Eagles are going to board the and the sports beat team will be taking a commentary on that by 5 p.m. about that time. So don't go anywhere, because I'm sure football lovers are seated and ready to hear all that is going to be happening live on the field today. By 7 we will be back for the value talk segment, so don't go anywhere. We'll be going from music to sport to real life stories.

entertainment, more and more. Let's go on a quick break. I will be right back. Don't go anywhere. Let's listen to Moving by Omah Lay.

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0: 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My name is Oreoluwa Fatogun, and I'm right here to give you the best of the best of the time on the show. Yeah, today we are talking about something very interesting on the Market Square segment. And but before I do that, I just want to correct something. It's not an AFCON qualifier.
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0: He is going to stop patronizing people from Nigeria because she bought dry catfish, and you know the dried catfish, you have to use like a stick to connect the head and the tail. However, this woman saw it's not stick she saw inside the fish, it's like wood she saw inside the fish. Like most of, instead of fish, most of the fish was
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0: Wood that was used to make it look like it was heavy, and it was actually wood. There was fish in it, but there was more wood, which shouldn't be happening. So, and that caused a lot of drama, because most people were of the opinion that, oh, that's why I stopped buying things from Nigeria. There was a woman that also said that somebody was meant to ship wigs to her in the country that she was. And instead of shipping wood wigs, she shipped like sponge or very, very synthetic wig, and she sent about 400k to the vendor to get her a wig, but she got sponge instead. So this is another conversation right on the marketplace, because you are seeing a lot of people traveling abroad. And just to patronize their Nigerian brothers, Nigerian sisters, and also to get get fresh Nigerian stuff, product, they tend to patronize people in Nigeria to ship things to them abroad. But what do some Nigerians do not, or some Nigerian vendors do? Try to scam. And that's what we are discussing today. How do we go about, either from the side of the people in diaspora, how do they go about trusting Nigerians to get products from them? Because it is part of our economy. If the people abroad stop patronizing the people in Nigeria, a lot of people will lose their source of income and their source of living. So it's one thing to be in Nigeria scamming Nigerians, and you are also taking it internationally, scamming the people abroad over there, which will stop them from wanting to patronize you as a person. And it's becoming a pandemic. We hear stories and stories and stories of people who send money home to their uncle, brother, sisters, anything, to build houses, and you see that, oh, they are sending AI pictures, they are sending somebody else's houses or somebody else's land, and saying, oh, this is your land, don't worry, we're going to do something about it. Ah, don't worry, your site is going very well, you just come to Nigeria and get your keys. And at the end of the day, the person comes back and sees nothing has been done to his house. So what is the problem in Nigeria, Nigerians? Why is it that when we go into, not all of us, but when some vendors start a business, they start a business with a scam mindset. They start a business with a mindset that I just want to eat out of this person's money. Why don't we value trust? Why don't we value honesty, dignity when we are working with people? Forget even diaspora. working with your fellow Nigerians that you're seeing every day, somebody's out there just to scam you and just to take advantage of you. So the question and the discussion today is, why is it that when some people are opening businesses, they open the business with a scam mindset to take advantage of the next person? Now even if you have witnessed this, or if you have experienced this as somebody in the diaspora, or you have witnessed this as somebody in Nigeria, that this business has just been out there just to scam people and just to be wicked, just to take somebody's money and run away. That you just open your business, Faji and Co, just so that you can be what, scamming people. Somebody said gave you money to send fishes to them, and you sent half bone, half fish. Not fish bone, no. I mean half wood, half fish. That is actually not right at all. So if you are out there and you want to contribute to this conversation, or you want to make me understand why Nigerians are like this, always wanting to take a shortcut to getting money or to cheating somebody out of their own money, 0906000 3352, 0906000 3352, or you can send us a WhatsApp message on 0807 2214 389. Hello, good evening. Good evening to you. Your name and where you're calling us from?
3: Can you hear me?
0: Yes, I can hear you, but your line is a bit noisy. I can hear you. Go ahead.
3: I don't know for any other person, but for you, it's just somehow. Why? One, because it's a 50-50 something. You can order something online, and when the package gets to you, so I don't really like the idea of buying something online. It's not my thing at all, because a lot of things that are good news.
0: Yes, I can hear you.
3: So I don't really support the idea of, I really like it when I go there, I see, like I use my eyes.
0: You see and buy.
3: Exactly, then use, because I know, like, you know, Nigerians, you know the way we are. This scamming, this thing is like abroad, and that's the way this country is scamming, scamming people just to make money. But for me, I don't really like the idea of buying something online. I don't like it at
0: all. Okay. Thank you for calling. Thank you for your contribution. He said is a person of see, I see, I buy. is only seeing is believing. He's not the one that will say, even if you don't see, you have to believe. No, when it comes to buying something online or buying something that is
1: new, who has never been this excited. This is Jordan 105.
2: Good morning, Lagos. Welcome to the Jordan Breakfast Show. And today,
4: hey everybody, this is the Sweet, and it's about to get all funky today. Great music and fantastic.
0: In his present environment, he prefers to go to what's happening. We're still discussing the issue of Nigerians, or some Nigerians, wanting to scam and take advantage of people in the diaspora, because you know that they are not there, they are not coming home, or they might not be able to come home in the nearest future, and they cannot see me, they cannot catch me. So why not just eat from them, or why not just cheat them of their money? Knowing fully well that they also worked very hard for that money. Forget the fact that you say, it's dollar that they're collecting, is this that you're doing. They actually worked for that money. So if you're out there, you've experienced something like this, and you want to share your experience, or you just want to tell me or make me understand, or make us all understand why Nigerians are filled with this culture of wanting to cheat and scam people. Just like our caller said, buying something online is almost synonymous to that. When you see something online, you like it, and you think, let me get it, let me buy it, then you just see that you buy it, you order it, and it is not what you ordered that is coming back to you. 0906000 3352, 0906000 3352, or you can send a WhatsApp message on 0807 21-2214389. Let's listen to some music and we will be right back. But make sure you can keep your calls coming in. I'm still here to take your calls on 090-6000-3352.

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1: We are back. Welcome back to the show. It's the Jordan Drive and Jordan 105.5 FM Lagos, the station that promotes entrepreneurship and value. Like I said at the beginning of the show, it's going to be cut short today because of some men. They want to come and tell you or give you a full life commentary of what is happening in the match between Nigeria, the Super Eagles, and the Russian players. So, all is fair in love and sports. Leko Dixon, good evening.
2: Hello, good evening. How are you? How are you doing? They say all is fair in love and war, but you can bring it to sport also.
1: We're talking sports, but, so we can switch it up.
2: But sometimes it's not fair in sport, because if you have been listening to the news, there is a report that came out today, virtually alluding that FIFA supported DR Congo in going to the World Cup, and they're about denying Nigeria the chance to play the intercontinental playoff because DR Congo used ineligible player to prosecute the qualifiers.
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2: But, Nigeria protested. They wrote a protest official to have been submitted late, and thereby they didn't take action on it. So all is not fair in love and sports.
1: Oh, unfortunately. And I hope that they are able to do something about that, because has it been finalized that Nigeria is not going to...
2: They've gone to the World Cup and come back.
1: I hope it all gets better at the end of the day, because there are lots of controversy concerning the Nigerian sports sector, the federation, the Nigerian Football Federation. So anyway, what should we expect from the Nigeria-Russia match this evening?
2: They are at the tunnel and about to take over. The referee is heaving, and you can see Pa standing there. And I think it should be a good match, as we prepare to take over, and probably Olusola doing justice to every other thing.
1: So you're supporting Nigeria to win today?
2: Alright. Alive, I support to be in Nigeria.
1: Of course. So let's hear from you, Mr. Olusola. What do you have for the people this evening?
5: Well,
1: or you just want me to be going?
5: Everything good, and they can expect the same fireworks, the same vibe, the same energy as far as Jordan Sports is concerned, as we are ready to give them every account of everything that will be going down in that game between Nigeria and Russia. So we are also ready, as players are prepared to take center stage. Everybody's waiting for what Nigeria will pull out. You know, it's a depleted squad, and it's a mixed feeling of fear and hope. The fear is, I hope this won't be another whitewash like the last game against Greenland. So, because almost the old members of that squad pulled out of this game. And the hope is, probably this new set of players will seize the opportunity and make themselves a major talking point after the game. So we are going into the game with that fear and hope at the same time.
1: Okay. Thank you very much. Well, this is where I call it a day on the Market Square segment. I will be handing over the mic to the sports beat guys to do justice to the match that is about to be played. Stay tuned. Don't go anywhere. We will be right back. My name still remains Orelua Fatungu. Join us again by 7 p.m. for the Value Talk segment. Stay tuned.

0: Alright, welcome to this evening broadcast of the Super Eagles game between Nigeria and Russia, as the two teams have just finished the match rituals with some lots of fireworks, the opening ceremony, so to say, as well as a performance from one of Russia's most prolific musician to era this game. And the kickoff just gone by, less than 10 seconds played. Odushola Adebayor is my new welcoming you to this evening of the match, as we'll give you blow-by-blow accounts of that game. Lekan Dixon is with me in the studio, and we'll be running this together, at least for now. Probably Ridwan joins us in the course of the show, while you also join us, because we'll be opening the phone lines to assess this new number for the Super Eagles. It's a depleted club, set of players or team, so to say, based on those guys that played less than a week ago. So it's a two different set of Super Eagles players entirely that are executing this one. And Russia quickly breached up back line there with fast forward movement of the ball from their half straight into our box, and that ball nearly beat our goalkeeper. Then we'll be talking about all of this and every other thing in between. Lekan Dixon, good evening. It's good to be back. The Super Eagles are on the march again.
1: Good evening, Olushola. It's good to be here.
2: So my people, this is not Jordan Drive. Now they listen to
1: again. You can be rest assured that when we say something in Jordan, we always spot the green. The turf is lush green. Everywhere is shining. That elucidates good football. And so far, so good. The Russians have been coming out to see how they can quickly press the advantage. And they've gotten a heli free kick right at the edge of the box it in at the right corner side. And I think the pressure is mounting. It was almost getting into the 18-yard box, but luckily it was outside. And I think the boys should just take their time. There's nothing to panic about. We will not crucify them for this, even though we might venge our anger. But we understand it's a friendly, and the coach is trying new players and new things, so everything will be handled easily. But so far, it's free kick to the Russians. I want to see the manner at which they are going to deploy this.
0: All right, our first major incursion into the Super Eagles box. Goalkeeper Samuel Friday James facing his.
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0: Nigeria intercept that, but Nigeria regained control as quickly as possible, where Isaac James controls the ball quickly, returning to Bewene. Bewene push it backward. Nigeria gathering momentum at the back.
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0: It beat off confidence from the goalkeeper. Samuel comes into ball. One Moses Simon turns and control quickly, but the flag is up in an offside position.
2: Nigeria radio has never
0: using the flag. The flag so good in this game between the back line and communication looks good. They quickly play the ball to the sideways, avoiding trying to go through the middle, but no breakthrough yet. We've won a throw-in as well as a corner kick, while we've managed to steal the ball on two occasions from the Russians. Now the Nigeria is growing in confidence into this game, and they've managed to stop the early aggression from the Russian, I must say.
4: Yes, they have been able to stop the early aggression, and it shows that as it is with that composure, they can be able to do a lot of things for Nigeria. And so far so good. Their control of the ball has been immense. The manner at which they hold on to the ball, even picking it from the high position, bringing it down, is immense. And I think that will also determine a lot, because if you are staggering in controlling your ball, it gives the opponent the impetus to disrupt your play. But even this long ball into the Nigerian player, he was able to expertly. And it is a goal.
0: And that's the first goal for Nigeria. His first touch on the ball at the edge of the box. Benjamin just picked him out, and he wasted no time firing past the goalkeeper. And he just conceded a goal, and he took a bottle of water immediately. Does it look like food? Like you have to take water after a meal?
4: it is understandable that he is scoring that goal and then taking the conceding that goal and taking the water. Maybe that is to push in. You know, when you eat, you use water to push it down. So you don't chop go as we talk in local pala. So maybe take water and wash.
0: Okay,
4: and
0: water and go.
4: in a rush. But I think that's a good one from my possible angle. Nobody was expecting it. I was looking at the position whereby he pick up his player at the far side of the field, but before the goalkeeper went down, the ball has cropped into the net, and the keeper just gestured now that he didn't see it. Probably he had a lot of players in front of him.
0: You don't see that coming, I must say, because it was almost from nothing. The Super Eagles, I got a long ball from behind. Iheanacho controlled first time, released it to the man behind, and with another touch before they say Jack Robinson, Iheanacho turn and shoot, and evaded all of the defense put out there by the Russians. Not even as a powerhouse, Ikeleshi Iheanacho manages to beat that defensive line.
4: Russia have not played enough of football as a country recently, so probably you understand why it's taking them enough time to, you know, come out firing. They thought they can put us under the pressure, but now the pressure is on them, and let's see how they can cushion it. In three games, this is the first time Nigeria is scoring the first goal, because against Madagascar, we went down first, we came back. Against Guinea-Bissau, we conceded, and there was no way back for us. But this time around, we scored first as early as the 9th, 10th minutes of the first half. And this is about the time we considered those goals against the two opponents we played earlier in this international window. Let's see how we're going to step up our game. Are we going to mount pressure on Russia, or we are going to allow them to confidently grow into the game like the Nigerian style we do them? We now go defending, conceding possession to them. But whatever decision the coach and the player decide to take, we still feel that we should take momentum of this goal. They are panicking. No matter how they try to do it, the pressure is now on them, playing at their own turf. Our players should now take all those chances, those opportunities. Like I was saying before the goal came in, the manner and pattern at which we've been able to control our ball, it's commendable. Those long balls, they expertly pick it up from the sky. Those short balls, they hold possession, retain it, and try to move with it. And if we can continue with that, definitely we will do so much damage to these Russians.
0: All right, it's 12 minutes on the clock, and Nigeria got the analysis in front through Kelechi Iheanacho, outside of the edge shot that hit the bar before finding his way to the back of the net. And Nigeria keeps control of the ball as well as control of the match, as well as leading the seven leads. The goalkeeper, Samuel Friday, has been called to action once again and was able to quickly go down fast and pick that one up to keep the pressure away from the Super Eagles. But meanwhile, the Russians are upping the tempo. It's normal in a game like this that they considered from an expected situation, and they are

0: and the goalpost. Subolaf is the name of the number seven, and he got the ball straight to the back of Bestlaf. Samuel was wide out, and Bustlaf cannot just convert that, and the coach is not happy. That's an error of composure. They've beaten the goalkeeper. The defense line have made their mistake. They have no way to get back into that one. But Providence put a Russian, put a Nigeria in a Russian corner, and the Russian are supposed to eat the ball into the net, eat it against his own man, and Nigeria is still leading in this game. 40 minutes on the clock.
1: Yeah, well, game management has been a bane of Nigeria in recent competition, and remember how early we went ahead in that continental playoff against DR Congo in Morocco, and somewhere along the line we couldn't manage the game well, we considered, and the story is that we didn't go to the World Cup. And I feel that we should be more careful in how we allow the opponent to come into play, especially making errors, false errors that might probably lead to goal. We cannot afford to do that here. With the pressure we've been getting from this team before our goal and after our goal, we need to keep more composure and see how we can just kill them off with every opportunity as we try to see if we can build another attack to lead to goal.
0: All right, Moses Simons now leading on the right. He has a player under him. He called the players inside out, getting the ball to his left leg. Can that work? It's the target. Iheanacho was aimed for a pick out, but rush of legs intercepted that, and it could have been goal number two because he was just waiting for the ball to arrive safely, and he can just tap in into an empty net for Nigeria's second goal. But still 1-0. Quarter of an hour have gone. Lincoln, can you assess this particular Nigerian style of play to what we've done in the last two qualifying games that we took as a very serious concern?
1: I think so far so good. Despite it being a friendly, this set of players have been able to do what the team A of our national team have not done in two games. Number one, they are keeping possession very well. Number two, they are playing among themselves. Those short passes, give me the ball, move into space, they are doing it very well in such a way that it's making the ball progress. And then even those long balls, they are connecting themselves. Those first balls, second balls, we couldn't get hold of in the game against Madagascar and Guinea-Bissau. That is not an issue here. Our first ball is getting to where we are sending it to because our players are able to tactically and skillfully control the ball, and those second loose balls, we are getting to those balls ahead of the Russian, and that is why the pressure is not much on us, and that is why we are taking control of this game so far. And if we continue like this, if these guys continue like this, I think it will show, it will give Eric Shell enough headache about the kind of play.
2: Putting this excited. This is.
1: He's selecting even as one of our player number 17.
2: This is Jordan 105
1: into number 17 is Nwoko. I so much sold in this first half.
0: All right, corner kick advantage the Russians, and like six of them in the box, very tall, bigger than our boys. And they are taking this maximum advantage by piling more men in there. And the ball drops straight into the head of the number five there. He rose taller than everyone, but the ball went way ahead as Ospenko couldn't redirect that one into the range that is required.
1: And that was a free header there because by the time our players ran to him, he's already connecting with the ball. Those kind of defensive blunder when it comes to set pieces should also be handled early enough because they will punish us. They have very tall players, skillful players that know how to do damage in this kind of situation. A very well placed ball will definitely connect and get into the back of the net. So if you are doing zonal marking inside the box, I'm not sure that is good enough. Make sure that you are the first person to get to them. Let a free kick be forced from you rather than you attacking the ball when they are already in possession of it.
2: Get on the train. Follow us on social.
0: All right, throwing advantage. Nigeria quickly taken, but straight to the legs. Must say, but
2: media. Follow us on social media. Facebook. Jordan 10.
0: The last man of defense there for Nigeria.

0: Hernandez has been doing a great job. He's trying to pick him on the line to continue his run, but a Nigeria wins a throw in there as that move was cut out from the very calculative legs of the Russian that are looking at the final pass. That could have been a huge set off direct on goal, but Isaac James was stopped there for Nigeria. Then the trainer has been taken. What can we do? Igor loses possession. Now they are taking over, swinging from the right to the left. Nigerians are retracting the numbers. Good ball forward. Who gets in there? Good interception coming from Adeoye. He has a man to beat. It's Benjamin Francis looking to quickly intercept that. Nigeria, good transition from behind. Good control. Igor chasing the ball forward. Now the Russians are tired. Why Nigeria are maximizing the space in front of them? Who is coming to chase this one? They are not coming. Is Isaac was overlapped to join the attack. 1-2 Nwoko dribbles his way into the box. Trying to set up Igor. But at the end of the day, the build-up was fantastic. The final ball faced Nigeria there. But it seems the way this team is playing today, the coach might have serious headache in terms of who is going to play in that middle. For the first time, there is no Alex Iwobi, no Wilfred Ndidi, and Frank Onyeka is not here, as well as Onyekachi, and the Super Eagles are building up nicely with lots of confidence going forward.
1: I think this is the kind of football we've been craving for. This is what we want the Nigerian Super Eagles to be like. Your ball movement must be good. Look at the way Amana Twitch, they are displacing their player. They are not dribbling exceptionally, but body movement is helping them to send the Russians one way or the other. They've been going etasketer, like just like the kind of situation in their land. No peace for the Russia at well, and no peace for them on the field of play. And I think this will also give the coach headache, and I feel for once Eric Shell should have that headache, because to me, I think as much as he's moving around scouting players and discovering new players, he's been very, very reluctant in playing them just to keep the status quo of the team by playing the more established or more senior team, who are more senior players rather, who seem not to be adding anything substantive to this game. A lot of people will come up with the excuse tomorrow that it is just a friendly, but it is not just a friendly. This is a game that is competitive in nature. This is a game in which the boys are also trying to do their best to see after today if they will get that call up. And so far so good. They've given us a very good audition, and we are so I for myself, I'm so elated, and I wish that we have a midfield that is fluid, that is not rigid, because what we've had in recent time is that it has to go through Ndidi and Wobi, and after it will be, the next thing is the flanks, and the moment the wings are being cleaved out, it's nothing is happening. But these lads are moving the ball through the midfield. They're also moving it through the flank. In fact, this game so far, we've had limited foray through the wings. We've been using the midfield, and the goals came through midfield central play, not the wings, and I think good one so far.
0: All right, it's a huge testimony for these boys. They have to take this advantage. An all-scale opportunity like this, you just come playing for the Super Eagles with as much as 9 players having their debut on a day like this. But that's what we have on our hands, and they are giving a good account of themselves. Probably to the players is more than just a friendly. It's more or less an audition to say how far they can fight for a place in the main squad, because we saw some of the established players that were invited for this game pulled out because they were not in the main squad for the crucial qualifiers that Nigeria lost 3-0 against Madagascar and 2-1 against Guinea-Bissau. But here we are today, these boys that believe in themselves. Kelechi Iheanacho said, his job is returning to this team in a team for the first time in 18 months after that crushing loss of form. But he's back here, and he returned with a goal, and that is a statement for the coach to care for and care about, because we needed goals. He gave us, even playing with teammate that he never played with for once, and here we are with Kelechi Iheanacho with a goal. The last time he scored was in 2023. That's massive, 3 years ago, and I remember that game. It was a winner against Sierra Leone, where we defeated them 3-2 in the World Cup, in the Nations Cup qualifier, and he returned to this team with a banger. He's been in a odd form in terms of goal scoring. I think 10 goals in 11 matches for Boraspor now, and he said he doesn't care if all of those established players are not coming for this game, as long as the judge is inviting him and the judge is playing against under 17, under 13, and the game is allowed, he's willing to give 100%. Has he been able to do that even with his 25 minutes we've seen in this match?
1: He's had a very good shift so far, and he's also helping with Victor Moses in the attack to coordinate the boys' position. Several times we've seen him gesturing, "You stay there, you stay here," and I think that's a very good experience that is needed, especially in a team like this, whereby outside of Moses, the only person that we can count on for national experience is Benjamin Frederick, and it's wonderful that we have him coming back, and hopefully maybe this will be a resurgence or something that will bring him back into the national team. But Nigerian playing under 20 is understandable, because you want to say maybe because he's playing at the lower tier of Turkish football now, so he has no option.
0: Yeah, he lost his place in the main squad to other guys that are doing well. It's all about the pecking order, and he was dropped off without blinking of an eye. But even if you play in Boraspor and you're scoring that consistently, then the coach have to give you another chance. And the experience that you've gathered over the years, maybe all you need now is just that chance to impress again. And I think that goal alone has told a story. Wow, let's see how the coach will interpret the whole message. Anyways, the Russians are still trailing Nigeria by a goal to zero, and they are really fighting in front of the capacity crowd that are waiting for when they will make them proud of this game. But this back line of the Super Eagles are not giving them any space at all, as all of the back four that are playing together for the first time, including goalkeeper with his debut Friday James, they've given a good account of themselves so far. But now a true pass beating all the back four flat footed forwards, but Benjamin Francis stood his ground and is waiting. The ball slides in through his leg, but for the Eagle Isle of Fernandes, who made that clearance, the Russians are not relenting. Good
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0: From Bewene, what a leg thrown to block down from Adeoye. Nigerian team in numbers is
1: really commendable. Maybe this gives credence to what everyone has been saying, that bringing on new players, bringing the local lad, they want to go there, even they don't mind breaking their leg to just make sure that Nigeria do not lose. And so far so good, they've been able to make sure that they are positioning, especially in the defense line, is impeccable. No loose ball is getting to a player that can do damage to the Nigerian post, and so far so good, they've been able to do that. Even where Russia have a chance for a breakaway, you have to see the speed at which Frederick came back to stop the player. He finally laid the pass, but there was a Nigerian player stands there to make sure that there's no connection, unlike what we saw against Guinea-Bissau, when our players were neither here nor there, and they were using us to score television go up and down.
0: All right, it's still Nigeria Russia right there in Nugodrov Stadium, 60,000 capacity. The Russians are trailing Nigeria by a goal to nil, courtesy of that 12-minute goal, 11-minute goal from Kelechi Iheanacho, who scored his first goal for Nigeria in 3 years, and also making a comeback in the first 18 years. A chance for Russia, so he collides. That loose ball was now well taken care of. Oblyakov have a chance to just level things up, as the defense line of Nigeria was bemused, bereft of ideas. They don't know how to deal with the cross into the box. Everyone was just backing and running, trying to see if they can put their body on the line. But from Oblyakov, that ball was too high, and Nigeria can't keep the lead at least for now.
1: Well, for now, they can keep the lead. And this is the first momentary loss of concentration in the team when it comes to the defense line. I think they need to step it up. They were controlling the game very well, especially in the midfield before now. They shouldn't make the mistake of conceding that to the Russians. These guys are very fast. Their final balls may not be connecting yet, but if you give them enough chance to keep doing the same thing, you can be rest assured that one way or the other, it will finally connect. And right now, they are building another attack, but we've seen our number 10, George, trying to stop it, and he bullied it out, but the Russians still held possession again. And this is one thing we've done so far that I think I'm not happy with, but we've retained possession again, going back, and a player they missed, and look at that again. Look at this. Definitely, it is a goal. You, when you become overconfident, definitely you get punished, Rushala.
0: All right, the Russians are jubilating, and it's now 1-2 Russia, 1-2 Nigeria. I think that's carelessness par excellence. Adeoye was able to retrieve the ball, then pride comes in, if you ask me, controlling and controlling until he was disposed of it, and finally that's Adeoye losing possession, and before you know it, they can't recover on time. The goalkeeper was exposed, and he was duly beaten by that number 20 with that attempt. As a DM, when you win possession at that point, you don't look back, you look forward or send the ball into the nearest throwing. But anyways, he can always he can always get you the experience needed at this stage. The coach has named 5 debutants, and they are really chilling in the cold city out there in Russia.
1: Yeah, well, when I was talking about us not allowing the same thing to happen all over and over again, this time around, the final ball got to the person that can make good use of it, and he expertly converted it, and now we've considered again. One thing that is so certain under Eric Shell is that no matter how well Nigeria play, we always concede goals, and that has stopped us at a major junction in everything we do with football. So far, so good. We find it very difficult to keep clean sheets. I don't know if it's a function of tactical training that let's concentrate on attack and let's neglect the defense, or maybe it is a lapses from the defender, just like we saw in this game. But so far, so good. Nigeria has found it very difficult to keep a clean sheet, and it's worrisome because we've been beaten by African countries in that regard, and even a better team than from those in Africa.
3: Good morning, Lagos. Welcome to the Jordan Breakfast Show. And today,
4: hey everybody, this is
1: Africa. We also punish us. Can this happen again? But
4: sweet, and it's about to get all funky today. Great music.
0: I thought so. Managed to get the second goal, but for goalkeeper Friday, James Ingo is also making his debut. I think he's not doing badly. As far as I'm concerned, but let's say it goes, the experience and all of those things matters at this junction, and Nigeria is still holding their own against Russia. Now the Russians have taken over this game. The midfield has collapsed totally, and they are building momentum after they scored that goal. With almost all the Nigerian white shirt boys are behind the ball looking for how to intercept that, but they managed to keep their shape, and they are not in a hurry to retrieve the ball from the Russians, while the Russians have been managing passes upon passes, but Nigeria refused to lose guard behind. It's a long one now from them. Good header takes down away. James knocks down straight the Russian. The ball finds its way out of touch. The Russians are back in possession of the ball. It's throwing, quickly taking, and now everyone is in the half of the Super Eagles with the back line taking their time to come all out. Nwoko chases down one. Adeoye will come for it, but
1: okay, and the Russian now from the right flank of the attack putting a long one and a loose one. Oh, it will have connected, but two players from Russia there not knowing who and who to go for the ball, and they saw the ball just slided into touch for a goal kick to Nigeria. They are pressing us more, it's coming here and there, and if we are not careful, the chances are that we might consider again a short goal kick right now in our own yard, skillfully dispatched by James, now placing the ball to our number 10 George, and George has been pushed for a free kick. That's number 8, and he was pushed, and the referee has blown his whistle.
4: Fantastic teams in making you the best entrepreneur you can possibly be.
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1: 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Corner kick on the right the last time. Another advantage on the left now. What, how can Nigeria convert these on...
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1: 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Igor. 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
0: On.
1: Probably wisdom demands. Russians are taller. And the ball finds its way into the ball. Quick sweep from Moses Simon. And the Russians defended that very well. The ball returns to the center circle, but Nigeria.
0: Social media.
5: Facebook. Jordan 105.5.
1: This was a shot. Oh, a shot on goal. That's Anikulaf. But it's a bit off target. Eric Sikuchel has taken the time to sit and watch. But once he saw the camera on him, he returns to his feet and quickly passes one or two instructions. Maybe he's just reading what is going on the pitch. And they see how his boys can neutralize everything the Rochers are bringing into this game. Now the organized defense line. Moving forward quickly. The Nigerians are not attacking the ball in the half of the opponent. Now it's a free one for them. They cross the center line into the offensive area of Nigeria. The ball beats the man on the right side. Now they can turn the slow build up to a fast one on the right side. A chance for them to penetrate the basket in on the right. Finally, Nigeria managed to keep that one, but they are struggling with the trap of the ball. They regroup their way out. What a chance for Igor. He changes control, locating Moses on his word of his own. He has a player in front of him, lots of spaces behind the player. And what can he do? He decided to wait for support. He got it from Igor, who sent his back to Nwoko. Nwoko to Michael. Michael to Fernandez. The defense have joined the midfield once again. Then Benjamin, James Isaac. Getting the ball to Benjamin at the center. Nigeria rebuilding slowly but surely. The Russians are not yet hurry to lose their shape, while the Nigerians are taking their time as well to control the midfield. Igor Wilfred now sends the ball diagonally where Moses operates. Moses returns the ball to him. He's been the distributor in chief for Nigeria. So far, so good. Talking about Igor Wilfred for Nigeria, wearing jersey number 10 yet. Now Benjamin Francis locating his partner at the center of the defense line, Fernandez Emmanuel. Emmanuel to Moses. Moses has been played so much in this game, probably the most experienced, and the combination of the number 8 and number 10, Michael and Igor Wilfred, has been fantastic, trying to maximize the advantage of having
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1: Likes of Moses in front of them, locking around for the final ball to the way. Another trapping of Nigerian player from behind, but the referee waves play on, losing possession dangerously to the Russians. What a chance for the Russians, but the pass almost tear open that back line. But the final pass, all the player failed to read where the ball is coming to very well. And both of them evaded one another. And a moment of respite for Nigeria. What can Nigeria do from that end? Nwoko Shibi losing possession. The Russian attack now. Who is on that right side? Nobody. But Benjamin Frederick is closing down quickly. Another yeoman's job from him. Stopping what looks like a promising attack from the Russians on the left side of our defense. The left side has been suffering since in this game. And that's a fairly undue tacking from behind on Bewene Abdullahi. Bewene leave his position. They hack him down and they try to quickly use advantage. Thank God for Benjamin, who close up that space. And Nigeria is still in this game breathing. 42 minutes on the clock. Nothing separate the two sizes. One goal for Nigeria, courtesy Kelechi Iheanacho. And there will be Haklov equalized for the Russian 20 minutes after. Now another loss of possession in an unwanted position. Nigeria losing possession at the DM area. And a chance for Russia to get in there. Good interception once again from Fernandez, but danger not totally averted. The ball refused to leave those dangerous area. Who has the final say here? It's Nigeria. Can they boot this one out? Good run from Berene. He's been pulled back once again. He loves to run with the ball on his feet. He's a ball playing defender, no doubt. But sometimes you need to do better than just trying to hold on to the ball when your team is under this kind of pressure.
3: So far so good. I think it's been a game of the two people trying to see what they can do. At a time, it was the Russians that are on top of the game trying to push for a goal that will give them the lead in this match. Then after a while, the Super Eagles took over, pushed and puffed until they gassed out and regressed to contain the Russians. And right now, both teams are just sizing themselves up, probably to just while away the time before we go into halftime, or probably to see if they can get a help before we go for the break. But so far so good. Everybody has been doing what they need to do, both from the Nigerian side and from the Russian side. But the only issue or the only cause of concern so far is the unnecessary dribbling of our players, especially our defenders, when it comes to playing in the box 18. You have a crowded box. Why do you want to play back from such a position? You have three opponents in front of you. Play safe first, bully it into the halfway, play it into a dead ball situation.
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0: 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Every day. 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

0: right, welcome back to the second half of this match right there in Nizhny Novgorod in Russia, where the Super Eagles are having their last game of the international break, the first for this season, and they are trailing by 2-1.
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2: Hey everybody, this is The Sweet, and it's about to get all funky today. Great music and fantastic teams in making you the...
0: Kalishina shall put Nigeria up while...
2: Best entrepreneur he can possibly be.
0: Yes, sir, my... Russia... I'm up and now lots of players that are making their debut for the squad with like 5 players, and the coach decided to keep some of the experienced guys on the bench. Let's see how much of those guys on the bench.
2: People, this is not Jordan Drive, now they listen to, so get better information. We won't give you no move an inch, but if you know, say
0: we'll come in into this game. I can see
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0: Akko Adams making a direct substitution, 7 for Nigeria. So Akko Adams joining the attack. Umar joining the attack for Nigeria. Kelechi Iheanacho has been substituted right there on the stroke of half time for Abdullahi Umar, while Michael left the pitch for Akko Adams. That's the changes. That's the coach that Eric Kuchel have made for Nigeria, while every other players were able to retain their place. I can see the goalkeeper Samuel James bouncing with confidence to his goalpost. He made 3 crucial saves for Nigeria in this game, while 2 other ones beat him. While Nigeria get us started for the second half. It's Nigeria
3: the voices you need at work all day.
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0: Avoid between Madagascar as well as in the game between Nigeria and Guinea-Bissau. What do you make up of this set of Super Eagles? Who has impressed you most? Now, the... 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
8: Well, I think so far so good. The boys need to calm it down. Like I said, it's gonna be a different ball game coming into the second. The Russians
9: Awesome talk every day, all day.
1: On Jordan. Good morning, Lagos. Welcome to the Jordan Breakfast Show. And today,
2: hey everybody, this is The Sweet, and it's about to get all funky today.
8: Scoring a last minute goal towards the end of the first half, that's what they've been doing. Pressure will get to dribble everybody. Just play with your team and let's see how far you can go. Just as the referee with play on for this, I think it's a blatant rubbish blowing at this time. That was an infringement. It should have blown for a free kick into the Russians' team.
0: All right, Abdullahi Biwani managed.
2: Hey, great music and fantastic teams.
0: Just to keep that for Nigeria, and I think the Russian player got the ball first time. Good decision from the referee at the end of the day. But meanwhile, Akko Adams manages to wriggle his way on the far side. Dribbles one, dribbles two, using all of his energy to get the ball into the box. Good defensive leg work there. Good clearance coming from the Russian, and the ball finds his way out of touch through the body of Moses Simon. Russia quickly takes that, but Nigeria wins the advantage quickly. A good ball forward. What a miss.
2: In making you the best entrepreneur you can possibly be.
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1: A lot of things must change. I think for the guy that's playing the midfield role, Kof, he has to do very well if you really want to displace referring DD. And as for the defense line, that Fernandez also, this also, he cannot displace Semi Ajayi in the main team because you can't play in that plus position. Yes, let's assume the midfielder made that error for passing back. You also, as a defender, don't dribble in that place. Play safe first. And also for the goalkeeper, this one can maybe can take place the place of Nwabali going forward because he's been calm in this game. Nwabali will always play with a lot of pressure, but so far so good. It's been decent.
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3: Good morning, Lagos. 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
1: 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Took
3: 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Breakfast show. And today.
4: Hey, everybody, this is the sweet and it's about. 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
1: 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The Super Eagles. 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
0: 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And today,
3: hey everybody, this is the Sweets, and it's about to get all funky today. Great music and
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3: 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They put the pressure on Nigeria and the defense line will have to be on the guard. They've been the one that suffered most in this game because the Russia keeps coming, attacking them with all of the missiles and the timing bombs as the Nigerian defense has collapsed three times to the firing powers of the Russians. Now, good interception there. What can Isaac James as a player? Lots of players in front of him, but Sayed drop it. A chance for Regina to get the goal. Ooh, what a miss.

0: What that means, that's about our best chance. English that came from you, Russia one. About our best chance, fantastic upfield run from the far side. And the final ball got to him in a very good position to finish off.
1: I think that's so poor from that guy, yeah, Umar, what's his name?
0: Umar Abubakar.
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3: 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And today,
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5: That's the last touch. Keeping that one out, more or less. Confirming Russians. We'll be looking at how did Benjamin Frederick ball before any. And now they are not relenting. Trying to see how they can charge forward for more goals. It's been a bad day at best for Nigeria. The young squad
6: are here.
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3: 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Good morning, Lagos. Welcome to the Jordan Breakfast Show. And today,
4: hey everybody, this is the sweet and it's about to get all funky today. 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
5: the experimental side, the depleted Super Eagles squad has
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8: I think if they can keep the score like fine, but for now, we will not blame the second team, because if it is the main team also, they lost TV.
4: 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Yes, so my people, this is not Jordan Drive, now they listen to, so we'll get better information. I won't give you no move, I need you, but if you don't say one move, move your radio.
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5: Come on, buddy, join. And it's Nigeria 2, Russia 3. 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
8: Exactly. I think it's a good one. The step over from that guy displays the goalkeeper and the defender at once. 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
8: If you can get the third goal, fine. But if, even without the third goal, I think we are still happy that, yes, the second team, they even surpassed the main team.
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1: On charge, we have Jenna Shots beating everyone. One destination is
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4: Save the blush of Eric Shell. It will have given like credit for everything that has happened. End of the first half leading to the second half has been very, very downcasting to the show, because for Nigerians that are expecting a good performance that can even give us a hope for the future, we've not gotten it so far except for that individual performance.
1: Hello, good evening. Hello, good evening.
4: Hello.
1: All right, you can call us back. We couldn't get you on. I know you are still there, but we have to let you go so that we're able to call back if you still have the time. 18 minutes on the clock, 10 minutes to go. Nigeria have a chance to get back into these games
3: in making you the best entrepreneur you can possibly be. Yes, so my people, this is not Jordan Drive.
1: What can they do now? They push forward from behind. Be honest.
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1: Benjamin decided to return to him. Frederick Benjamin has already great game. Fernandez is waiting, giving the goalkeeper support, but another ball distribution almost gone wrong there. As Samuel Friday almost putting it into a throwing, and the trouble is yet to be cleared with a dog baller putting his body, mic and physicality into that one too. Ensure Nigeria retain possession. Bob is about to be affected. Yes. Is about to come on board with this to play.
8: Good music.
1: Absolutely great game in this game, and number 20 shirt. It's coming on board. This looks like Ajasa, who was just called from Rostov of Russia just yesterday to join this team. But I'll confirm the name for you. Meanwhile, Nigeria continue to believe they are playing with more confidence after they got the second goal. What can they do? Good combination between Benwene and Francis on the right side of the defense of Nigeria. But the final ball coming from the new man. Straight into the throwing, his first kick takes the ball out of touch. The Russia get an advantage. Nigeria, what can Nigeria do with that ball? The loss of energy coming from that Nigeria. Igor Wilfred uses body to win possession unduly as the Nigerian strikers and other forward lines bump forward. The referee stops that with a whistle. They don't like it, but that's the reality.
0: Awesome talk.
1: A chance for Russia to go through. The ball still in play. And the defender's thought is out of place. Almost caught them napping. It could have been goal number four there. That's momentary loss of concentration. The third day managed to bash the ball into a corner kick, but at the end the ball stays in play and they are waiting for the referee whistles to go. But Akko Adams find himself in front of everyone, but the flag stopped him. Good control, good first touch. And I applaud the
0: every day, all day.
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8: Good morning, Lagos. 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
10: Scored the second goal. 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
1: On the clock, running to 87. Urgency side, and I can feel that Victor Osuji is not been able to really impose himself in this game because the midfield is crowded. Lots of Russians in that middle as Nigeria has continued to struggle to control that midfield. And I'm not sure any of these guys will be able to replace any of the regular midfielders, but they can be a massive addition. It's all about how the coach wants to combine and who's to call on board. It's not easy to have there's too many numbers of Indian Express players on the pitch, and probably that's what is affecting the performance of these new ones. Maybe by the time they got infused with the experienced ones and probably much older players.
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1: Talking about it and to train in orange. The time around Nigeria, no miscue passes straight to Nigeria leg. It's 3-on-3. What can Umar do here? He has a player stop it. 1-2-0. It's a head of goes back to the break. 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
4: I wanted to say, is it this small thing? But after seeing the replay, I think it's huge. But good one for the Nigerians. Maybe we can have one more additional minute and let's see if something can happen. Of course, it's 4 minutes of added time, but this is stoppage time right now. They have to add another one on top of the 4 minutes, so we can take advantage of that.
1: Maximenko stopped Nigeria from getting back into this game. But he has to spill his blood there to do that. And it's now 1-1 in terms of blood splitting. Remember, Moses Simon also had his head broken, that he has to be bandaged and plastered. The same has been reciprocated on the head of Maximenko in trying to ensure Nigeria didn't get a point, so to say, in this match. He has to put everything to stop that. A fantastic effort coming from the boot of Umar Abubakar of Nigeria. He came into this game, he's trying to change things, finally his moment.
6: Value, innovation, radio has never been this exciting.
1: But the goalkeeper says, no, you are going nowhere.
6: This is Jordan 105.
1: Nigeria will have to leave this pitch with nothing. But let's see how it goes for added minutes. Added because they have to receive treatment. But if, and another.
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1: Roll of leg over from you. I ensure that... Nigeria to hit and go. Umar once again speaks. Ewa Akora finally.
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8: 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And today,
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0: Russia 3. And now Super Eagles can fly.
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0: A moment later, Umar up for Akko Adams. I've changed the face of this game for good. 3 minutes, 400 minutes complete now.
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6: Good morning, ladies. Welcome to the Jordan Break.
0: Birene has been stopped, and the referee have to stop that advantage. Nigerian, what has hit them? It's 3-2 Nigeria, 3-2 Russia. What a comeback night for the Super Eagles.
7: I think it's a good game for the team. So now we can say some of the boys can have a chance for the main team. Or some people will say, no, we can't use one game to judge them. Yes, the main team complained of fish, but the second team, they did very well. After turning by two goals to the 3-1, they came back, and for the new
6: breakfast show, and today,
8: hey everybody, this is the sweet, and it's about
7: boys. I think they have more chance, and this will also give them more goalkeeper. There's also room
8: get all funky today. 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
7: 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Ali, I think. In the next round of qualifiers, main team.
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0: 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But there is no way we find out. It ended 3-0 ago there in Russia. The Russian teams have been firing teams. That comes to that stadium, but they failed to do that against Nigeria. 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
0: There are two different squads for this that start playing the qualifiers, and those are by the end of the day. It was no boy scandal because the way the Super Eagles was defeated in Guinea Bissau never gives a serious hope going forward. 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
0: hey everybody, this is The Sweet, and it's about to get all funky today. 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I won't give you no move, I need you, but if you don't say one move, move your radio.
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0: awesome talk every day, all day. On Jordan Good morning, Lagos. 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And today,
1: hey, everybody, this is The Sweet, and it's about to get all funky today. Great music and fantastic teams in making you the best entrepreneur you can possibly be. 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
7: 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And we would share it to you. You give us your opinion about what should be done, and

0: any advice you want this person to take, at the end of the day, we get to become better people, learn something, and that's the key factor here, learning something and taking something home, not just giving your opinion, but also learning from the person's story. So tonight, we are going to, I'm going to tell you the story. So, this is between three siblings. Yeah, we have two girls and one boy. So the boy is the middle child, and he wanted to travel abroad. He wanted to go to Jamaica. He wanted to go to the European land. He wanted to go to the abroad place. And his sisters tried as much as possible to make sure that he went. So what did they do? They helped gather money, and they were able to raise about 6 million naira to add to what he was worth, going to use to travel. So at the end of the day, he traveled.
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4: hey everybody, this is The Sweet, and it's about to get all funky today. 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
5: 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I won't give you no move, I need you. But if you don't say one move,
0: your sister in. 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
0: the boy still maintain that I want to bring my girlfriend in, I don't want to what, I don't want to break. 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
4: the voices you need. A
0: boy decided that, okay, since you people ask,
4: work all day, every day, till payday, are here, and Jordan
0: runs. You people did this, you people did that, bring my siblings in. He raised the 6 for used to send him abroad. That's 6 million naira. He dropped it into the what? In sister's account, and he said, sister, I will bring my younger sister when I am ready. I want to bring my
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0: My what? I want to bring my girlfriend first. So take the 6 million naira that you gave me first, and you what? And hold it. Don't worry. When the other sister needs it, I will collect it back, or whatever I meant. And tonight, the sister is looking at it as, is it wrong to say bring your sister in?
1: Or has never been this excited.
0: Is it wrong to want all this to be okay?
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5: hey everybody, this is the Sweet, and it's about to get all funky today. Great music and fantastic teams in making you the best entrepreneur you can possibly be. Yes, so my people, this is not Jordan Drive, and I've been listening to it, so get better information. I won't give you no.
1: It's time to take your money back. Do you think what the guy did was unfair? And do you think I want to bring my think it's
6: Lagos Day?
1: Okay, I'm calling from Lagos. What's your name?
6: My name is Ella.
1: Okay, your name is Ella. Okay, what Ella? What do you have for us?
6: I think that they should hold a meeting.
1: Okay. They should hold a meeting. Who and who?
6: The boy.
1: Yeah.
6: And his sisters.
1: What should they say in the meeting? Or what should they say to him?
6: Like, they should talk about the reason why he doesn't want his dad to come. To come to our bed.
1: Okay. That's valid. Okay. Thank you very much, Ella from Lagos State.
5: Don't move, I need your boyfriend.
1: Ella said they should call a meeting, probably a family meeting, so that they can actually say,
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7: 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And today we'll...
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3: 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I don't want your money anymore. Yeah. In case you want to keep disturbing me because you gave me 6 million naira, take your money back. 0906003352 if you want to contribute to the conversation of tonight. 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Yes, my name is Oro Lua, and this is still Jordan 105.5 FM. If you are just tuning in, let's listen to Stronger. Yeah, by Young John. If it doesn't kill you, wait, oh, that's not the song. 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
1: 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Jordan FM. Listen now and turn up.
2: They should be really mad at the boy. Like, everybody should not even pray for him that Ogbeni, come and carry your stand, going. Do you understand? Or they carry the system or carry the girl, go there. Think you should go knock for him, door, say, your guy, don't come here. You must help me.
3: Mm-hmm.
2: Something like that. Do you understand? Because you have to establish everybody in your family so that everybody will be well before thinking of somebody else that you're not married to.
3: Yeah.
2: I'm a girl, I understand. Maybe people are like, oh, you're a girl, you're supposed to be feeling for the girlfriend. But it's family is supposed to come first. Do you understand?
3: Yeah. Thank you very much, Precious. Oh my God. Precious She just lambasted him. Everybody's supposed to vex for the guy now. What? Hello?
4: Good

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2: 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And today.
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4: 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I won't give you no move, I need you. 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
2: 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And today,
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